those wonderful times that we used to have, yeah. Now I know things aren't the way they used to be right now, but they are gonna get better someday, and I know that.

0: Survey song number 18 on American Top 40, moving up a notch. It's Tierra with Together. A listener in Louisiana wants to know what white duo or group has had the most top 40 hits on the soul chart. Well, the act that holds that title is from Scotland. Details coming up.
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0: These are the hits according to Billboard. I'm Casey Kasem, and we're up to number 17. Climbing three spots, Hello Again by Neil Diamond.

Neil Diamond from the soundtrack of The Jazz Singer at number 17, fourth week on the chart, with Hello Again. This is Casey Kasem on American Top 40 in Hollywood. And now, let's answer that question about white duos or groups on the soul chart. Comes from a listener in Eunice, Louisiana, who signed the letter simply, a fan of yours. And this fan says they've heard us mention that Elvis Presley has been more successful on the soul chart than any other white act. And since Elvis is a solo artist, they're wondering what white group or duo has had the most success on the soul chart. Well, among the half-dozen top white groups on the soul chart are, would you believe, the Beach Boys. The Bee Gees are way up there because of their great disco hits from Saturday Night Fever. And there are the Four Seasons, the Righteous Brothers, and the Everly Brothers, which shouldn't surprise anyone by their success on the soul chart. But the act that's had more top 40 hits on the soul chart than any other white group or duo just might raise an eyebrow or two. Because they aren't Americans who would have had a chance to hear R&B music around them all their lives. They're a six-man band from Scotland who have hit the pop top 40 five times and the soul top 40 nine times. And what does this Scottish band call itself? The Average White Band. And there's your answer. The most successful white group on the soul chart? The Average White Band from Scotland. Thanks for writing. Now, on with the countdown. Number 16. Here's Air Supply from Australia with their top 10 smash, Every Woman in the World. It's at number 16.

0: Air Supply's third top 40 hit. And all in the past 12 months, they're at number 16, falling three notches with Every Woman in the World. As the countdown continues.
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0: I'm Casey Kasem. Don McLean refers to his current hit song as Texas Light Opera. It's up to number 15 this week, Crying.

stand for it, and he moves up a couple of notches to number 14. If this record makes the top 10, it'll be his 23rd top 10 hit. He's something else. Stevie Wonder, I Ain't Gonna Stand For It.

Stevie Wonder at number 14 on American Top 40, moving up a couple of notches with I Ain't Gonna Stand For It. 13 big ones to number one as we count them down. The song that remained at number one for five consecutive weeks.

0: Just Like Starting Over falls from number 7 to number 13. John Lennon. The most celebrated case of television censorship was 25 years ago when Elvis Presley was cut off from the waist down on the Ed Sullivan Show. Well, the only other major star ever to be censored for his hip motion now has a hit in the countdown. Details and his song are coming up.
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0: AT40 originates in Hollywood, the one in California. You know, there are 11 other Hollywoods in the United States. There's Hollywood, Alabama, Arizona, Arkansas, Florida, Georgia, Louisiana, Hollywood, Maryland, Hollywood, Mississippi, New Mexico, Pennsylvania, and Hollywood, South Carolina. And the song at number 12 is by a group from Stockholm, Sweden. Here's ABBA with The Winner Takes It All.

Number 12, ABBA, moving up three notches on American Top 40 with The Winner Takes It All. You know, it's been almost 25 years since Elvis Presley's wiggling pelvis was censored from The Ed Sullivan Show. As Elvis sang and swiveled on that famous broadcast back in 1956, the cameras were on him from the waist up only. And 2 years ago, on a nationally televised show, practically the same thing happened. It happened at the United Nations, where a number of superstars were donating their talents for a UNICEF benefit to feed the world's hungry children. Well, among these stars was a man who was donating not only a performance, but the royalties from a huge hit song that he'd had several years before, a song called Maggie May. The problem was that the song he wanted to perform on the telecast was his then-current hit, Do You Think I'm Sexy? And some people thought that this particular song and the star's performing style would not be appropriate for the occasion. And among those who had misgivings was UN Secretary General Kurt Waldheim, the number one man. So this singer, Rod Stewart, drew up a treaty with the United Nations. Stewart would get to sing his song, but without too much wiggling, while the TV cameraman, just to play it safe, would shoot Rod's performance mostly from the waist up. Which goes to show that people can usually work things out if they'll try. Well, Rod Stewart's latest hit wiggled its way up to number 5 and is on its way down this week, pausing at number 11. It's called Passion. Passion.

falling from number 5 to number 11. Rod Stewart on American Top 40 with Passion. Now from the AT40 archives. Another of the number one songs of the 60s. We're reviewing them all from January 1960 to December 1969. And we're up to June 1964. This was the 90th number one song of that decade, A World Without Love by Peter and Gordon.

0: weekly review of all the number one songs of the 60s from the AT40 archives of June 1964. That was Peter and Gordon with A World Without Love, Billboard's 90th number one record of the 60s. This is Casey Kasem in Hollywood, counting down the most popular songs in the USA on American Top 40. We're 10 big hits away from the number one song in the land, and we'll continue the countdown in just a moment.
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0: Now on with our countdown of the 40 biggest hits in the USA. I'm Casey Kasem, this is American Top 40, and we're on our way to the most popular song in the nation.
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0: Steely Dan's latest hit moved up to number 10 position last week and holds on to it again this week. This is their third top 10, by the way. The other two were Do It Again and Ricky Don't Lose That Number. This one's called Hey 19, Steely Dan.

0: second week at number 10 in the countdown on American Top 40, Hey 19 by Steely Dan. Now, listen to this harmonica. From 1964, that's Love Me Do by the Beatles, with harmonica solo by John Lennon. Well, the man who taught John to play harmonica 18 years ago now has his first Top 40 hit. And it's coming up.
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0: We're counting down the most popular songs in the country from Joplin to Juneau, from Seattle to Savannah. I'm Casey Kasem, this is AT40, and we're up to number 9. Moving up two notches, Dan Fogelberg, Same Old Lang Syne.

Dan Fogelberg's first week in the top 10 on American Top 40, moving from number 11 to number 9 with Same Old Lang Syne. Now, listen to this. That's Love Me Do by the Beatles with harmonica solo by the late John Lennon. That song hit number 1 in 1964. Well, just 2 years before that, John was given his first harmonica lesson by an American named Delbert McClinton. We spoke to Delbert recently, and he told us about that meeting 18 years ago. Delbert was touring with a recording artist named Bruce Chanel, who had just had a number one hit called Hey Baby. Delbert McClinton had played harmonica on the record and was part of Bruce Chanel's backup band. Well, the tour took them to Europe. And Delbert remembers that in New Brighton, England, they played a place called the Castle Club. Bruce Chanel was the headliner, and the opening act was a new English foursome called the Beatles. Well, after the show, Delbert told us one of the Beatles came up to his dressing room and asked Delbert if he'd show him how to play the harmonica. Of course, Delbert McClinton was glad to oblige. It was a neighborly thing to do. Well, John Lennon, the man who Delbert McClinton gave that first harmonica lesson to, used that skill on Love Me Do. Now, 18 years after that meeting, Delbert McClinton is on the charts with the first hit of his own. Number 8 this week, Giving It Up For Your Love.

Delbert McClinton at number 8, third week in the top 10, moving up a notch this week with Giving It Up For Your Love. Well, look what we have at number 7, a song that comes into the top 10 this week with a mighty leap from number 12 to become the fourth top 10 hit for the group Styx. They'd already made the top 10 with Lady, Come Sail Away, and Babe. And this week they do it with the best of times. Styx.

0: sticks on American Top 40 at number 7. First week in the top 10 with the best of times. Coming up on AT40, a long-distance dedication from a woman in Maryland who was afraid her boyfriend would go off to college and find somebody else.
1: The hits from coast to coast.
0: I'm Casey Kasem. The Illinois band REO Speedwagon has waited 10 years for this first hit single, How Sweet It Must Be. It moves up 2 notches this week to number 6. Keep on loving you, REO Speedwagon.

REO Speedwagon at number 6, second week in the top 10, and moving up to Keep On Loving You. This is Casey on AT40 in Hollywood. And you know, the songs that we're counting down today are the songs that some of you will be requesting in the months to come as long-distance dedications. Like this request for a song that was number 1 just last November. It's from a woman in Reva, Maryland. And she writes, "Dear Casey, it seems so long ago now, but I can remember when I thought I wouldn't go to my high school prom. Didn't think I'd graduate from high school. Didn't think much of life at all. But then there came Mark. We went to our high school prom together. I graduated, and every day of our first summer was spent learning about one another. He taught me how to have some confidence in myself, how to share my feelings, how to trust him and depend on him. But more important, he taught me how to love. The summer went quickly, and he went to college. I thought for sure he'd find someone else, but I couldn't have been more wrong, because I found that he loved me, too. He writes every day, calls once a week, and comes home every weekend. I couldn't ask for more, but yet he gives me more. He's asked me to be his wife. I can't think of anything I'd rather be. We won't be able to marry for a while, but I'd wait forever, and I want him to know that. Could you please dedicate Woman in Love to Mark? It would mean a great deal to me and to Mark. Thank you, Denise." Okay, Denise, here's your long-distance dedication.

From November of 1980, that's Woman in Love by Barbara Streisand, a long-distance dedication from Denise in Riva, Maryland, to Mark in college. If there's a dedication you'd like to make, just send it to Long Distance Dedication, Post Office Box 2000, Hollywood, California. That's Box 2000, Hollywood. Our zip code is 90028. And the countdown continues on American Top 40. Jesus, coast to coast. American Top 40. 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Here's one of the hottest groups on both sides of the Atlantic with one of the toe-tappingest tunes to hit the countdown in a long time. At number 5, Blondie and The Tide Is High.

Journey at number 5 with the song was just number 1 3 weeks ago. The tide is high. I'm Casey Kasem. This is American Top 40. Number 4. The second top 10 single from John Lennon and Yoko Ono's hit album Double Fantasy is still climbing. Up 2 notches this week to number 4. Woman by John Lennon.

0: Song Woman at number 4, moving up 2 notches this week on American Top 40. The 3 biggest hits in the USA coming right up.
1: Jesse's Coast to Coast,
0: Now, as we swing into the top 3 songs of the week, let's check out the tops of Billboard's other charts. Number 1 on the soul chart this week is Burn Rubber by the Gap Band. Number 1 on the country chart, Southern Rains by Mel Tillis. And number 1 on the album chart, replacing Yoko and John Lennon's Double Fantasy after 8 weeks in a row, High Infidelity by REO Speedwagon. Now, on with the countdown on the pop singles chart. At number 3, the song that was number 1 last week, Celebration by Kool & the Gang.
2: Hello.

0: Cool and the Gang, and last week's number one song, this week falling to number three. That's Celebration. There's a television series that's now on the air based on a hit song of 13 years ago. And that was the first single by a woman to ever hit number one on both the pop and the country charts. Well, the second record by a woman to hit number one on both charts is coming up.
1: The hits from coast to coast.
0: This is Eddie Rabbit's fourth Top 40 hit, and each has been bigger than the last. At number two, I Love a Rainy Night. Well, I

One of four country crossover hits in our countdown this week. At number two, moving up a notch, I Love a Rainy Night by Eddie Rabbit. Well, now we're up to the number one song in America. And it makes a mark in the AT40 Book of Records as only the second of its kind in chart history. In 1968, a country singer named Jeannie C. Riley had a big hit with a story song called Harper Valley PTA, which is now a TV series on NBC. Well, that record made number one on both the pop chart and the country chart, which made Jeannie C. Riley the first and only woman in chart history to hit number one on both those charts with one record. Well, Jeannie is still the first, but she is no longer the only. Because this week, Dolly Parton's recent number one country song moves into the number one spot on the pop chart. Here's the second woman in history to hit number one on both the pop and country charts.

0: And there it is, the new number one song on American Top 40 this week, Dolly Parton's 9 to 5. And there you have them, the 40 most popular records in America as determined by Billboard magazine for the week ending February 21st, 1981. American Top 40 is produced in Hollywood by Watermark Incorporated. Executive producer Tom Rounds, producer Don Bastani. With Matt Wilson, Merrill Schindler, Jeff Leonard, Stu Jacobs, Ann Strohecker, and Paul Libeskind. I'm Casey Kasem. Join me next week, and again, we'll count down the 40 most popular songs in the USA. Till then, keep your feet in the ground and keep reaching for the stars. And keep your radio tuned right where it is.
1: 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Edited and mixed by Michael Cooper. 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
0: Again, this is Casey Kasem. Welcome to American Top 40 and our regular countdown of this week's best-selling single records in the USA. Four debut songs this week in AT40 on our way to a number one song in the USA. We lead off with a debut record by Dickie Flying Saucer Goodman. He's doing his thing one more time at number 40.
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4: We are here at the White House for a special report on the energy crisis. Mr. President, have you any statement? Mr. President, what really caused the energy crisis?
5: Smoking in the boys' room.
4: During the crisis, how much gas will motorists be allowed?
6: Just enough for the city.
4: Who do you believe the gas shortage will affect most?
7: Helen, hell on wheels.
4: Mr. President, the crisis must be solved. What do you intend to do?
8: Keep on playing those nights.
4: With me now is the head of the Federal Energy Office. Sir, you hold an important position. What are your qualifications?
9: I'm a joker, I'm a smoker, I'm a midnight toker.
4: Mr. President, have you anything to add?
10: Leave me alone, just leave me alone.
4: Here with me is the new Vice President, Chevy Ford. Sir, how would you sum up the gas shortage? We have a long-distance call from Saudi Arabia. King Faisal, is that you?
11: Hello, it's me.
4: King Faisal, what are your thoughts when you look out at all those oil wells?
11: You're beautiful and you're mine.
4: I have gold in my ear of Israel on the other phone. What should I tell her?
12: Won't you tell her that I love her?
4: Mr. President, have you any added comment? Mr. President, the American people are waiting. Have you a statement?
13: I'm on top of the world again, down on creation.
4: We'd like to continue this record on the energy crisis,
14: but we have just run out of energy.
0: The first of the 40 hottest hits in the USA. That's Dickie Goodman with Energy Crisis 74. Well, what a great chart run for this song. 15 weeks in the countdown and hanging right in there. Barry White with Never.

0: Barry White's Never, Never Gonna Give You Up. Got as high as number 7 6 weeks ago. Now it's at number 39 in the countdown. Coming up, I have probably one of the slowest hits in history. A song that has just now become a hit on both the country and pop charts, but was first recorded in Nashville and released by RCA 12 years ago.
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0: 10 years ago, J. Frank Wilson took this to number 2, stayed in the chart for 15 weeks. This is Wednesday from Canada with Last Kiss.

The second week on American Top 40, moving up two notches to number 38. Wednesday, that's the group with the song Last Kiss. This is Casey Kasem on American Top 40. And you know, we're heard coast to coast and around the world each and every week at this time on great radio stations like KABR, Aberdeen, South Dakota, KACY, Oxnard, California, WABB, Mobile, Alabama, WABI, Bangor, Maine, and 3KZ, Melbourne, Australia. At number 37 in our countdown, a debut record by The Spinners, Mighty Love, Part 1.

gone at number 37. The Spinners back on the chart, this time with Mighty Love Part 1. This is Casey in Hollywood and American Top 40. Are you ready for one of the slowest hits in history? You know, a hit by an ultra-hot superstar can become a hit the minute it's released, because advance orders can put it way up on the charts as soon as the record is available. On the other hand, a single released by an unknown, assuming it has hit potential, can take months or even years to get enough exposure and pick up enough sales momentum to become a hit. In fact, the Moody Blues hit of 1972, Nights in White Satin, had been released 5 years before. But now comes, well, the taker of the cake, by an artist who's been very hot this past year with number ones on both the country and pop charts. But his latest hit was first released, would you believe, 12 years ago. And even more amazing is that he sounds exactly the same. It's timing, all timing. Debuting in the 40 this week at number 36, here's Charlie Rich. And one of the slowest hits in history, titled, There Won't Be Any More.

0: Charlie Rich this week fell off with the most beautiful girl in the world, but is right back on with a debut record at number 36 called There Won't Be Anymore. Next, a singer whose very first chart record hit the top of the R&B charts 22 years ago.
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0: At number 35, here's an artist whose very first hit went all the way to number one in the R&B charts 22 years ago. It was a song called 3 O'Clock Blues. Several years later, in 1957, he made his first appearance on the Hot 100, and he's been scoring well ever since. Here's Mr. Blues himself, B.B.

B.B. King at number 35, moving up three on American Top 40 with I Like to Live the Love. You know, coming up in just a few short weeks is our first big special for 1974. It's called The 40 Most Extraordinary British Hits of the Rock Era. They're working on it right now, and it's just a few weeks away. Now on American Top 40, the countdown rolls on with a hit that last week was 27, this week falls to 34. Smokey Robinson, Baby Come Close. Turn

0: the sixth week on American Top 40 for Smokey Robinson's Baby Come Close. This week at number 34. 33 hits to number one and counting them down.
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0: Stevie Wonder has hit the Hot 100 32 times. Three of those went number one. Here's a former top 10 record by Stevie, Living for the City.

0: The phenomenal Stevie Wonder at number 33, dropping 10 notches with Living for the City. This is Casey Kasem on American Top 40. The countdown doesn't stop until we get to number one.
1: Number 32.
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Each and every week at this time, we count down the 40 top tunes in the country. My name is Casey Kasem, and here now is a group whose chart action looks like this. They debuted a couple of weeks ago at 35, last week went to 31, this week they stay right there at number 31. The Natural Four with Can This Be Real?

The Natural 4 with Can This Be Real. Now on AT40, I have the first top 40 hit for actor Cliff DeYoung. You know, last November, there was a TV movie shown on CBS, and I saw it and really loved it. It was called Sunshine. It was a true story about a young girl who was dying of cancer. DeYoung played the role of a musician who was the girl's boyfriend. Now, if you saw it, you'll remember that shortly before her death in the hospital, they're married. And at one point in the picture, he sings the song, My Sweet Lady. John Denver composed the song and the score for that film. And later in today's show, we'll hear him sing another song from that picture. But right now, at number 30 this week, here's Cliff DeYoung with My Sweet Lady.

the TV movie Sunshine. By the way, I understand CBS is showing the movie again in April. We'll be watching for it. Cliff DeYoung was last with My Sweet Lady. Now on AT40, the tune that debuted at number 37 last week and moves up to a hefty 29 this week. Lamont Dozier with Trying to Hold On to My Woman.

0: Lamont Dozier at number 29 in the countdown in American Top 40. That's Trying to Hold On to My Woman. Well, guys usually say it with flowers or candy or other stuff. But coming up is a current hit by a British superstar who once scored a few points with his girlfriend by making a recording artist out of her little brother.
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0: Remember this one? There's this guy in a submarine got a message from a mermaid queen. She was hanging from a fishing line. Jim Dandy didn't waste no time. Jim Dandy to the rescue. Black Oak, Arkansas.

number 28, dropping three notches, Black Oak, Arkansas, with Jim Dandy. Now on AT40, I have the current hit by the superstar whose gift to his former girlfriend was to make a recording artist out of her little brother. It happened back in 1964 when one of the Beatles was dating a pretty young actress named Jane Asher. She introduced her famous boyfriend to her younger brother, who was one half of a struggling vocal duo that hadn't quite made it yet. The brother asked the Beatle for a little help, and the Beatle gave them a song that he'd co-written with John Lennon. The result? Only a number one record, and the first of their dozen or so hits. The hit was World Without Love by Jane's little brother, Peter, and his partner, Gordon. The big-hearted Beatle, meanwhile, married somebody else. He just fell off the 40 with Helen Wheels and debuts this week at number 27 with his newest single hit, titled Jet. Here's All Heart, Paul.

0: you having the same trouble that I'm having? Trying to recognize which record this one we just heard by Paul McCartney sounds like? I can't figure it out. Can you? That was Jet at number 27. This is Casey Kasem in Hollywood, counting down on American Top 40. We've got 26 hits to go on our way to number one, so stay right there.
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0: And now on with the survey of the 40 top hits in the nation this week. This is AT40. I'm Casey Kasem, and the countdown continues with Smokin' in the Boys' Room by Brownsville Station.
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The group Brownsville Station took that all the way up to number 3. Now at number 26, Smokin' in the Boys' Room. This is Casey Kasem on American Top 40. At number 25, this former Top 10 record is by Gladys Knight and the Pips. I've Got to Use My Imagination.

0: got to use my imagination. At number 25 in our countdown of the 40 biggest hits in the USA by Gladys Knight and the Pips. Next, the record that makes the biggest leap within the top 40 this week by a man who took his last name from a city in Colorado. Colorado Springs?
1: It's from coast to coast.
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Last week, that debuted at 39. This week, moves all the way up to 24. John Denver's Sunshine on My Shoulder. Here's a former number one song by the Steve Miller Band on AT40. This is The Joker.

0: The Steve Miller Band at number 23 with The Joker. 22 hits to number one and counting them down.
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0: This is Casey Kasem in Hollywood. You know, all of us here can recall only a couple of times in chart history when a Spanish recording act has made the top 40. Now, I don't mean artists who speak or sing in Spanish. I mean artists who were born and raised in Spain. Like all but one of the group Los Bravos, who hit in 1966 with Black is Black. And, of course, the solo singer Miguel Ríos, who scored in 1970 with A Song of Joy. But neither of those hits was sung entirely in Spanish. So this song becomes a minor first. It's the first time a Spanish act makes the top 40 with a song sung entirely in their native language. Moving up to number 22 this week, here are the four men and two women in Spain known as Mocedades, or the youngsters.

Brothers and Sisters act from Spain. They're Mocedades, and their song, Eres Tú, this week at number 22, a hot record. Here now is another hot record that last week was the highest debuting song of the week. It's by Mr. and Mrs. James Taylor. But before we hear it, let's hear the original version by Mr. and Mrs. Charlie Fox.

the way it sounded when it was first a hit song. Inez and Charlie Fox with Mockingbird 1963. Let's bring it right up to date with another husband and wife duo, James Taylor and his wife, Carly Simon.

0: James Taylor and Carly Simon with Mockingbird. Second week on the chart, already up to 21. 20 hits to number one and Count Them Down.
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0: Last week at 24, now 20. Moving up the moments with Sexy Mama. I have a letter here from a longtime listener in Hawaii who's been hearing me talk about chart songs for almost 4 years now, and he was prompted to ask how many songs have been on the chart since it began. Well, the answer is a lot, and I got the tales coming up.
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0: 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We're up to number 19 in our countdown of the 40 biggest hits in the USA. 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

0: Midnight Rider at number 19 this week, moving up one. Greg Allman on American Top 40. Now let's get to that question about the number of chart songs that there have been. The letter is from Honolulu, Hawaii, and it says, Dear Casey, what is the total number of song titles that have hit the charts since the charts began? And it's signed Randy Martin. Well, Randy, before I give you the answer to this, I better tell you something about the record charts themselves, which Billboard began publishing back in 1940. During the first 15 years of publication, the listing went from the top 10 to the top 15, then they had a top 30, then a top 20, and then a top 25. In 1955, it sort of settled down to the listing of the 100 bestsellers, and we know the chart today as the Hot 100. Well, our chief statistician, Ben Marischal, has estimated that throughout the 34-year history of the charts, the total number of songs that have made it is approximately 13,600. Randy, thanks for your question. Now, on with the countdown.
1: Number 18.
0: Al Wilson took this all the way to number 1 5 weeks ago. Now it's at number 18. This is Show and Tell.

14 big weeks in American Top 40, written by Jerry Fuller and sung by Al Wilson. Produced by Jerry as well. Let's show and tell. This week at number 18. You know, we're only about 6 short weeks away from a super special on American Top 40. It's called The 40 Most Extraordinary British Hits of the Rock Era. It'll be a countdown of those artists and their records from Britain who've had the biggest impact on the American charts during the years of 1955 through 1973. There'll be a few surprises in that, and I imagine there'll be a few Beatle records as well. Now on American Top 40 at number 17, moving up a couple of notches, from Canada,

From the Great Lakes to the Rio Grande, you hear the nation's biggest hits each and every week at this time on American Top 40. My name is Casey Kasem, and our countdown doesn't stop until we get to the best-selling song in the land this week. Headed in that direction, to the top 10 anyway, is Cher with Dark Lady at number 16.

Number 16, fourth week on the chart with Dark Lady. This is Casey Kasem on American Top 40. And next to the Beatles, this next group is the second most successful act to come out of England. Their chart history is really amazing. 7 big number one records, 14 top tens, and here now is their 31st hit record, Heartbreaker, The Stones.

0: Rolling Stones at number 15, moving up one with Heartbreaker. This is Casey in Hollywood. We've got the 14 top tunes in the USA yet to come. This classic edition of Casey Kasem's American Top 40 is from February 23rd, 1974. Now let's continue with our countdown of the most popular songs in the USA. I'm Casey Kasem, this is American Top 40, and on we go.
1: Number 14.
0: Moving up three notches this week, Diana Ross with The Last Time I Saw Him.

0: debuted 4 weeks ago, and now it's up to number 14. Diana Ross with The Last Time I Saw Him. The next man in our countdown, Tom T. Hall, has written so many country hits that we could probably do a whole show around him. And probably the biggest hit he ever wrote went to the top of both the country charts and the pop chart. That was Harper Valley PTA, sung by Jeannie C. Riley, remember? When Hall was asked how it felt to write a hit that big, this is what he said. It was like walking down the street and suddenly bend over and pick up $100,000. Well, he's got another double chart buster here. The former number one country song, now at number 13 on AT40. It's Tom T. Hall's I Love.
1: I love little baby ducks, old pickup trucks,

0: Tom T. Hall, the son of a minister raised in Olive Hill, Kentucky. That's I Love at number 13 this week. Here's Byron McGregor falling from 6 to number 12 this week on American Top 40. Americans.
1: The United States dollar took another pounding on German, French, and British exchanges this morning, hitting the lowest point ever known in West Germany. It has declined there by 41% since 1971, and this Canadian thinks it's time to speak up for the Americans as the most generous and possibly the least appreciated people in all the earth. As long as 60 years ago, when I first started to read newspapers, I read of floods on the Yellow River and the Yangtze. Who rushed in with men and money to help? The Americans did. They have helped control floods on the Nile, the Amazon, the Ganges, and the Niger. Today, the rich bottomland of the Mississippi is underwater, and no foreign land has sent a dollar to help. Germany, Japan, and to a lesser extent, Britain and Italy were lifted out of the debris of war by the Americans, who poured in billions of dollars and forgave other billions in debts. None of those countries is today paying even the interest on its remaining debts to the United States. When the franc was in danger of collapsing in 1956, it was the Americans who propped it up, and their reward was to be insulted and swindled on the streets of Paris. I was there. I saw it. When distant cities are hit by earthquake, it is the United States that hurries in to help. Managua, Nicaragua is one of the most recent examples. So far this spring, 59 American communities have been flattened by tornadoes. Nobody has helped. The Marshall Plan, the Truman Policy, all pumped billions upon billions of dollars into discouraged countries. Now newspapers in those countries are writing about the decadent, warmongering Americans. I'd like to see just one of those countries that is gloating over the erosion of the United States dollar build its own airplanes. Come on, let's hear it. Does any other country in the world have a plane to equal the Boeing Jumbo Jet, the Lockheed TriStar, or the Douglas 10? If so, why don't they fly them? Why do all international lines except Russia fly American planes? Why does no other land on Earth even consider putting a man or woman on the moon? You talk about Japanese technocracy and you get radios. You talk about German technocracy and you get automobiles. You talk about American technocracy and you will find men on the moon, not once, but several times, and safely home again. You talk about scandals, and the Americans put theirs right in the store window for everybody to look at. Even the draft dodgers are not pursued and hounded. They are here on our streets, most of them, unless they are breaking Canadian laws, are getting American dollars from Ma and Pa at home to spend here. When the Americans get out of this bind, as they will, who could blame them if they said, "The hell with the rest of the world"? Let someone else buy the Israel bonds. Let someone else build or repair foreign dams or design foreign buildings that won't shake apart in earthquakes. When the railways of France, Germany, and India were breaking down through age, it was the Americans who rebuilt them. When the Pennsylvania Railroad and the New York Central went broke, nobody loaned them an old caboose. Both are still broke. I can name you 5,000 times when the Americans raced to the help of other people in trouble. Can you name me even one time when someone else raced to the Americans in trouble? I don't think there was outside help even during the San Francisco earthquake. Our neighbors have faced it alone. And I'm one Canadian who's damned tired of hearing them kicked around. They will come out of this thing with their flag high. And when they do, they are entitled to thumb their nose at the lands that are gloating over their present troubles. I hope Canada is not one of these, but there are many smug, self-righteous Canadians. And finally, the American Red Cross was told at its 48th annual meeting in New Orleans that it was broke. This year's disasters have taken it all. And nobody, but nobody, has helped.
0: Byron McGregor with Americans at number 12 in our countdown this week in American Top 40. You know, I guess everybody knows that one is the loneliest number. But coming up, I have a song with the most popular number. The number that's appeared most often in the titles of top 10 songs. Hits by Tennessee Ernie Ford, Chuck Berry, The Cress, Neil Sedaka, Connie Stevens, and a couple of others.
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0: American Top 40 is heard coast to coast and around the world on great radio stations like KALB, Alexandria, Louisiana, KAVE, Carlsbad, New Mexico, WACO, Waco, Texas, WAIR, Winston-Salem, North Carolina. The countdown continues now with the group from Philadelphia, the OJs, at number 11 with Put Me.

Number 11, one notch out of the top 10, the OJs with Put Your Hands Together. And to begin our top 10, the lovely girl from Australia, Olivia Newton-John with Let Me Be There.

consecutive week in the top 10. Olivia Newton-John with Let Me Be There. Now, at number 9, I have a current hit with a magic number. The number that's appeared in more top 10 song titles than any other. The number that's been named in past hits by Tennessee Ernie Ford and Chuck Berry, The Crests, Neil Sedaka, Connie Stevens, Johnny Burnett. Have you got the number figured out? You probably have. But how many of the songs do you remember? All right, there's Old Earn 16 Tons and Chuck Berry's Sweet Little 16. And The Crests had 16 Candles. And Connie Stevens' hit was 16 Reasons. Neil Sedaka's was Happy Birthday, Sweet 16. And finally, the late Johnny Burnett's original version of Ringo Starr's current smash, Your 16.

0: 7 weeks in American Top 40 and 7 of those weeks in the Top 10. And that's where it is right now at number 9. Ringo Starr with Your 16. 8 hits to number 1 and counting down.
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0: We have an exciting special coming up on American Top 40, the first super special of the year. It's titled The 40 Most Extraordinary British Hits of the Rock Era. A countdown of those artists and their records from Britain who've had the biggest impact on the American charts during the years 1955 through 1973. Rocking on now, David Essex at number 8, moving up 2.

0: number 8, David Essex, moving up a couple of notches with Rock On. Here now is the number 1 soul song in the Billboard charts this week.
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0: Eddie Kendricks, Boogie Down. Casey Kasem, counting down until we get to number one. Six hits to go.
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0: The first hit record for Kool & the Gang was titled Kool & the Gang. Six men of this seven-man group went to Lincoln High in Jersey City, New Jersey. Here they are with Jungle Boy.

the sixth most popular song in the USA this week, moving up two. That's Jungle Boogie by Kool and the Gang. Here now is a former number one song and the biggest instrumental of the year so far. At number five, this is Love Unlimited Orchestra with Love's Theme.

Love's Theme by the Love Unlimited Orchestra. At number 5 this week in American Top 40, down 3 notches. I have here the current smash that's co-written by a couple of guys who had never met or had any contact until after one of them recorded the song. You see, a few months ago, Jim Stafford hit the top 40 with a song he'd written called Swamp Witch, and he was looking for a good follow-up. Well, on a demo tape that somebody had submitted, he heard something that he really liked. But it wasn't quite a finished song, so Jim finished it and recorded it, and then, for the first time, he met the man that he's now splitting the songwriting royalties with, David Bellamy. Odd? Even weird? Their hit moves up another notch this week to number 4. Big hit record.

Aretha slowly moving up the charts. 3 weeks ago, 8. Then 5. Last week, 4. Now 3. Aretha's Until You Come Back to Me, That's What I'm Gonna Do. At number 2 this week is a song that, by the way, leaped 10 positions to occupy the second highest spot on the chart. Now, for you super chart freaks, the biggest move of all time into the number 2 position goes all the way back to Domenico Modugno's Italian song, Volare, which took a fantastic jump from all the way down at number 54 right up to number 2. That was 16 years ago. Here's Terry Jacks, who keeps the big leap tradition alive with a move from number 12 to number 2. Here's Seasons in

0: 2 weeks ago at 27, last week at number 12, this week at number 2, an odds-on favorite to be number 1 next week, Terry Jacks, Seasons in the Sun. Next, I have this week's number 1 record.
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0: Now, before we hear the one most popular song in America this week, let's see what's at the top of the other charts. On the soul chart, the number one song is Boogie Down by Eddie Kendricks. On the country chart, number one is Another Lonely Song. That's Tammy Wynette. And number one this week on the album chart, Bob Dylan's Planet Waves. By the way, one of the hottest albums of all time. Now, on Billboard's National Singles chart, the best-selling song in the USA.
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0: Barbara Streisand and The Way We Were.

0: Well, there's the first record of the year at number one, and there have been seven of them that has remained in that position for two consecutive weeks. Barbra Streisand's The Way We Were. You've just heard the biggest-selling hits in America for the past week on American Top 40. My name's Casey Kasem, and we do our countdown every week at this time. Our list of the Top 40 comes from Billboard's record survey for the week ending February 23rd, 1974. AT40 is produced and distributed by Watermark Incorporated. Producer is Don Bastani. And West Coast researcher is Sandy Sturt. We tape the show here in Hollywood. Join me next week, and again, we'll count down the 40 most popular songs in the USA. Till then, keep your feet in the ground and keep reaching for the stars.
1: 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Special thanks to Kalila Dawkins, Rob Durkee, Pete Battistini, Scott Lakefield, Mike Savage, Michael Cross, Dave Nunez, and of course, the legend where the countdown began, Casey Kasem. I'm Larry Morgan. 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
0: Hello again and welcome to American Top 40. My name's Casey Kasem and I'm all set to count down the biggest hits in the USA. Straight from the official Billboard survey, these are the records you're buying and radio stations are playing all over America. Now, before we start our climb to the number one song in the land this week, let's review last week's top three. The song at number three last week was Easy Lover by Philip Bailey and Phil Collins. At number two was I Want to Know What Love Is by Foreigner. And last week's number one was Careless Whisper by Wham. It's the English duo's second number one here on the American shores. Do they hold on to the top spot? We'll find out at the end of this week's survey. And here we go.
3: Number 40.
0: Leading off is a debut song. It's the first hit for the five-man band from Los Angeles who call themselves Autograph. The music they play is heavy metal, and their song's title speaks for their music. Here's Turn Up the Radio, Autograph.

with their first chart single debuting at number 40 on American Top 40, Autograph from the LP Sign In Please, that's Turn Up the Radio. Three songs debut in the countdown this week. The three songs that fall out are Call to the Heart by Jafria, Love, Light, and Flight by Stevie Wonder, and Money Changes Everything by Cyndi Lauper. Those three hits drop out of the survey. Now here's a song that debuted at number 39 last week, and that's right where it is this week. It's the first hit for the 28-year-old newcomer out of Chicago named John Hunter. He wrote it and he co-produced it. Here's Tragedy.

0: John Hunter's first chart single, second week at number 39 on American Top 40, second week in the countdown. Tragedy from the LP Famous at Night. A listener in Florida wants to know if any act has ever hit the top 10 under two different names. Well, four acts have done that, including one act who hit number one under two different names. A man whose real name was Ross Bagdasarian. Details coming up.
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0: We're coming to you from Hollywood. Here's the first hit by the six-man English band from Birmingham called General Public. After peaking at number 27 last week, their song now tumbles to 38. It's

0: American Top 40. Their first chart single moves from 27 to 38 in the countdown this week, and it's called Tenderness. This is Casey Kasem on American Top 40 in Hollywood. Now, let's answer that question about acts who have changed their names. Lee Salisbury of Plantation, Florida, wants to know if any act has ever hit the top 10 under two different names. Well, it doesn't make a lot of sense for an act to change its name after it's had a big hit. But there are four such cases on record. In 1958, a top 10 song, The All-American Boy, sung by Bobby Bear, was credited on the label to Bill Parsons. Then in 1963, Bobby Bear hit the top 10 under his own name with the song 500 Miles Away from Home. Then there's the late Ross Bagdasarian, who hit number one under two different fictitious names. First as David Seville in 58 with a novelty song called Witch Doctor. Then he hit number one again in 1959 as the Chipmunks with the Chipmunk song. In 1958, an act hit the top 10 under the name Jan and Arnie. Their song was Jenny Lee. The next year, they changed their name and hit with Baby Talk, the first of a string of top 10 hits for Jan and Dean. And the fourth and final act to hit the top 10 under two different names is a pop and soul group who first hit the top 10 in 1970 as The Moments, with a song called Love on a Two-Way Street. 10 years later, in 1980, they hit the top 10 with Special Lady as a trio called Ray, Goodman, and Brown. And there's your answer, Lee. Four acts have hit the top 10 under two different names. Thanks for writing in. Now, on with the countdown.
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0: Carmen with a song produced by a former member of the Four Seasons, Bob Gaudio. Eric Carmen singing I Want to Hear It from Your Lips. It moves from 38 to 37 in the countdown. 36 big ones to number one as the countdown continues.
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1: Number 36.
0: Singer Pat Benatar holds at number 36 with the upbeat follow-up to a recent top five hit, We Belong. Here's the Ooh Ooh song.

32-year-old Pat Benatar, born in Brooklyn, New York, at number 36 again this week, third week in the countdown with the Ooh Ooh Song. This next tune is another debut, the latest hit by Canadian rocker Bryan Adams, a song titled Somebody. Now, Bryan says the video for this song was a bit uncomfortable to make. It was filmed in Vancouver, British Columbia at the BC Dome. During the halftime intermission of a football game, Bryan had to walk out down the middle of the field, unannounced, followed by video cameras. The stadium crowd didn't know what was going on. But a few enthusiastic fans recognized Bryan and started heckling him. He says he became very embarrassed very quickly. And when the director wanted a second take, Bryan had to come out and do it again to more heckling. He says it's one thing to come out in front of 60,000 rock and roll fans and another to come out before 60,000 football fans who didn't expect you. Now, here's a song that the video was shot for, debuting at number 35, Somebody by Bryan Adams.

0: Canadian Bryan Adams on American Top 40 debuts at number 35 with his sixth Top 40 hit here in the U.S. It's titled Somebody. 34 hits to number one as the countdown rolls on.
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0: I'm Casey Kasem. Here's the highest debuter of the week. It's a solo hit by a man who's coming up later in the survey singing the smash duet Easy Lover with Philip Bailey. Here's Phil Collins debuting at number 34 with One More Night.

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The first solo hit for Mick Jagger climbs 7 notches to number 33. The 41-year-old superstar sings Just Another Night.

42nd week in the countdown, moving from number 40 to 33. From the LP, She's the Boss, Just Another Night. Now, let's find out whatever happened to Herman of Herman's Hermits. Back in 1964, Herman's Hermits swept ashore as part of the British invasion of American pop music. And in the midst of star acts like the Beatles and the Rolling Stones, they carved out quite a comfortable niche for themselves. Between 1964 and 1968, Herman's Hermits hit the top 10 in America 11 times and number 1 twice. They did it with Mrs. Brown, You've Got a Lovely Daughter, and I'm Henry VIII, I Am. And the group sounded like this.

0: was receiving thousands of letters a day, all addressed to a fictional character he'd created named Herman. Even though the band stopped charting in 1968, they continued touring until 1971. Then Peter Noone finally decided to retire the character of Herman because, as he says, if I didn't, I'd never do anything or be anyone else. He had some success for a while with a new group called the Tremblers, and then he gave up music to return to his first love, acting. You see, before Herman's Hermits, Peter Noone had been a child actor appearing at the age of 12 in what was then the most popular show on British television. So in the early 70s, he went back to his first career to star opposite Sir Michael Redgrave on the British stage in The Canterville Ghost. In a Hallmark Hall of Fame television production, Peter played Pinocchio. He played the male lead on Broadway in The Pirates of Penzance. And most recently, he's been starring in a play at the Los Angeles Actors Theater, which has earned him some good reviews. And that's whatever happened to Peter Noone, who used to be Herman of Herman's Hermits. Now, on with the countdown.
1: Number 32.
0: With a song that peaked at number 8 on American Top 40 a few weeks ago, here are Prince and the Revolution. They dropped from 19 to 32 with I Would Die For You.

0: Prince and the Revolution on American Top 40 with the fourth Top 40 hit from the LP, Purple Rain. This week it falls from 19 to 32. It's I Would Die for You as the countdown continues.
1: Casey's Coast to Coast.
0: We're counting down the nation's biggest hits by the world's biggest pop stars. And here's one of them, superstar Billy Joel, who climbs two notches to number 31 with his 23rd Top 40 hit. He wrote it and Phil Ramone produced it. Keeping the Faith.

Billy Joel on American Top 40, moving up two notches to number 31 with Keepin' the Faith. This next song at number 30 is called High on You by the band Survivor. Recently, we spoke with the band's founder, keyboardist Jim Pederick, and he told us he got his first taste of the music business from his father. Quote, "My dad was a saxophone player, and I used to go with him on gigs all across Chicago. Not jazz stuff, but polka. Accordion, saxophone, drums, upright bass, that type of thing. Beer barrel polka, Polish weddings and bar mitzvahs, you name it. And I used to go along and harmonize. He never paid me, but it would be fair to say that that was my first professional experience." End of quote. Well, it's a long way from the Chicago wedding circuit to the pop charts, but Jim Pederick has made it as leader of Survivor. Their current hit moves up seven notches to number 30. Here's High on You.

0: third week in the countdown, the fifth top 40 hit for the group Survivor out of Chicago. The five-man band moves from 37 to 37 notches with High on You from the LP Vital Signs. From Hollywood, this is Casey Kasem on American Top 40. We have 29 hits to go to the number one song in the nation. Our countdown will continue in just a moment.
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0: We're counting down the hits, the 40 biggest from the official Billboard charts. I'm Casey Kasem, this is American Top 40, and the countdown continues on our way to the number one song in the USA.
2: Number 29!
0: There are three top 40 hits that have come from Duran Duran's two-year-old album, Rio. There's Hungry Like the Wolf, the title song, Rio, and the latest hit, which climbed six notches this week to number 29. Here's Duran Duran and Save a Prayer.

from 35 to 29, second week in our survey. Duran Duran on American Top 40 with Save a Prayer. Here's the latest hit by a woman who's made it as a singer, and now she's beginning to make it as an actress. She's Madonna, who'll be featured in two films in the next couple of months. She has a small role as a nightclub singer in the upcoming film called Vision Quest, and she has a starring role in another movie called Desperately Seeking Susan, where she stars opposite Rosanna Arquette. You can also find Madonna twice in this week's countdown with Material Girl, a hit that's coming up a little later on, and right now, at number 28, a recent number one song titled Like a Virgin.

0: record in the countdown. It's been around for 14 consecutive weeks. Six of those weeks at number one, Madonna. This week, she falls from 17 to 28, Like a Virgin. Coming up, a long-distance dedication from a former delinquent to a former policeman who cared.
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0: I'm Casey Kasem. There are 15 songs by male soloists in our countdown this week, and here's one of them at number 27. A newcomer from England, John Parr, with his first American hit, Naughty Naughty.

John Parr on American Top 40 from the LP called John Parr. He's a singer and songwriter, and his first American chart single moves from 31 to 27, fourth week in the countdown. It's titled Naughty Naughty. This is American Top 40 in Hollywood. I'm Casey Kasem. Now we're up to our long-distance dedication. It's from a young man in Alabama whose name is David, who writes about someone who did more than just his job. He begins, "Dear Casey, when I was in high school, we moved to Maine. I had a difficult time adjusting, and it was not long before I began to skip school. The people that I hung around with drank and used drugs, and because I felt the need to belong, I eventually did the same. My family and friends became unimportant to me, and I ended up in trouble with the police. It seemed that every time I got into trouble, there was a certain police officer who always appeared and always seemed to be watching me. I soon learned that he was only a few years older than I, and that he was working his way through college as a police officer. His name was Mike, and young people liked talking with him because he was young and took the time to listen. Late one night, my parents called the police to report me missing after I'd missed school that day and hadn't returned home that evening. Mike found me and took me home to talk with my parents. He suggested ways for me to get help, and he contacted the juvenile authority, who put me on a type of probation for 1 year. That year was one of the longest and most difficult times of my life. I stopped the drug use, went to family counseling with my parents, attended school every day, and got my grades back up to straight B's. During all of this, Mike kept watch over me and helped me to learn a great deal about myself and others. He taught me to be responsible for what I said and what I did. Looking back on it now, he was the best friend I ever had. I have recently heard that Mike graduated from college and left police work to become a pilot in the military. I don't know where he is or if I'll ever see him again. So, Casey, would you please play Thank You for Being a Friend to thank Mike and to let him know that I'm now in college and doing fine. Thank you. Sincerely, David. David, here's your long-distance dedication.

0: That's Andrew Gold's Thank You for Being a Friend. A long-distance dedication from David in college in Alabama to Mike, the former policeman who is now a pilot in the Air Force. And the countdown continues on American Top 40.
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0: American Top 40 originates in Hollywood. I'm Casey Kasem. At number 26 on the pop chart is a song that was at number 1 on the soul chart for 5 weeks. Here's the group Midnight Star with Operator.
2: Would someone please hang that phone up?

falling from number 20 to number 26 in our countdown. Eighth week in the survey, Midnight Star and Operator from the LP Planetary Invasion. Coming up, I'll retell the story of the unknown singer and dancer from Detroit who got a great offer from a management firm, an apartment in Paris, France, singing and dancing lessons, and a chauffeur. She went along with it for 6 months, then walked away from it all. The hits from coast to coast. American. Top 40. I'm Casey Kasem. The studio group made up of rock stars who call themselves the Honey Drippers climb a notch to number 25 this week with their remake of an old rhythm and blues song.

The Honey Drippers on American Top 40 at number 25, moving up a notch, fifth week in the countdown with Rockin' at Midnight. This is Casey Kasem on AT40 in Hollywood. Now, once again, the story of a woman who was handed a Cinderella life and walked out on her fairy godmothers. She once got an offer she couldn't refuse. This is the story of a singer and dancer originally from Detroit. When she was 17, she left Detroit and went to New York City, hoping to make it as a professional dancer. It was tough there, and she lived a hand-to-mouth existence, working odd jobs while pursuing her career. She auditioned for and won a scholarship with the prestigious Alvin Ailey Dance Troupe. Things were finally beginning to happen. Then this young woman auditioned as a backup singer and dancer for a big French disco star. Following the audition, the managers came over to her and said, "We'd like to make you a star. Forget touring as a backup singer and dancer." She told writer Michael Kozakowski, "They took me to Paris and gave me everything. A vocal coach, a dance teacher, an apartment, and a chauffeur. Before meeting them, I'd been eating out of garbage cans, so to speak. Living in Paris was like a French movie." But there was trouble in paradise. She says, "They kept telling me I was going to be the next Edith Piaf and dragged me around to show their friends what they'd found in the gutters of New York. I felt miserable. I'd gotten used to working hard in New York and feeling my progress. After 6 months, I told them I was going home to visit. I left everything I had there and never returned." End of quote. Back in New York, the still aspiring entertainer quit dancing and devoted herself to music. Eventually, breaks began to come her way. She got a recording contract and her records began to sell. And today, more than 7 years after leaving Detroit, she has become a star. And she did it her way. Her album, Like a Virgin, is the number one album in the land this week. And her second smash from that album is at number 24 in American Top 40. Here's Material Girl

Material Girl, Madonna on American Top 40 from the number one LP in the USA. Like a Virgin, that's the second big hit. It debuted last week at 34. This week, the biggest mover in the countdown, up 10 notches to number 24. Material Girl, as the countdown rolls on. American Top 40s heard in the 50 states and around the world every week on great radio stations like A Turn in the Right Direction, KBXM, 1540, Kennett, Missouri, Q99, Idaho Falls, Idaho, and KITS, San Francisco. Here's a San Francisco group on American Top 40 moving up seven notches this week to number 23. It's Journey with a song from the movie Vision Quest, Only the Young.

0: journey on American Top 40. They move up 7 notches to number 23 with their 13th Top 40 hit from the movie Vision Quest. That's Only the Young. In the history of the British pop charts, only two acts have had their first three chart singles hit number one. Both of those acts are groups from Liverpool, and neither group is the Beatles. One of them is in the countdown, and their hit is coming up.
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0: Billboard ranks them, AT40 counts them down. A few minutes ago at number 23, we heard the latest hit by Journey. Now, at number 22, here's the latest hit by Journey's lead singer, Steve Perry, with Foolish Heart.

on American Top 40. He peaked last week at number 18. This week he falls to 22, 10th week in the countdown, with Foolish Heart from the LP Street Talk. This is Casey Kasem on AT40 in Hollywood. Now, let's flip open the AT40 Book of Records to the chapter on number one records in England. In the history of the British charts, only two acts have hit number one with their first three chart singles. Both are groups from Liverpool, and the Beatles aren't one of them. But the first group to do it did have some things in common with the Fab Four. They were discovered by the Beatles producer George Martin and managed by the Beatles manager Brian Epstein. Before the ink was dry on their contracts, they released their first single called How Do You Do It? Early in 1963, it shot to number one in the British charts. And they followed that up with two more number ones in a row, I Like It and You'll Never Walk Alone. None of those songs climbed higher than number nine here in the USA, but they made Jerry and the Pacemakers the first British act in history to hit number one with their first three singles on the British charts. 20 years later, in 1984, the feat was duplicated, and once again by a group from Liverpool. In the past year, this group has seen their first three chart singles in the UK go all the way to number one. Those three songs are Relax, Two Tribes, and most recently, The Power of Love. Three British number ones in a row for the group

0: The five-man band formed back in 1981. Frankie Goes to Hollywood out of England at number 21, moving up 7 notches, 4th week in the countdown with Relax. From the LP, Welcome to the Pleasure Dome. This is American Top 40 in Hollywood, counting down the most popular songs in the USA. I'm Casey Kasem. We'll continue in a moment. 20 big hits to go on our way to the number one song in the nation.
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0: You're hearing the nation's 40 biggest hits. This is American Top 40. My name's Casey Kasem, and our countdown to the number one song in the land continues.
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0: Up another 2 notches, here's the group who have disbanded, but their song is still hot on the charts. In fact, it became a hit after the band had broken up. It's Jungle Love by the...

0: The Time at number 20, moving up two notches, ninth week in the countdown with Jungle Love. We're counting down to Tina Turner's hit song, Private Dancer. It was written by a man who once left his own band's demo tape on a doorstep. On the doorstep of a famous English disc jockey. He and his band were hoping to get advice. Instead, they got their first hit song the very next day. Details coming up.
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0: AT40 originates in Hollywood. You should know everywhere I go, you're always on my mind. In my heart, in my soul. Dropping six notches to number 19, here's Chicago, and you're the inspiration.

0: falling from 13 to 19 in our countdown. That's Chicago on American Top 40 from the LP Chicago 17. You're the inspiration. This is Casey Kasem on American Top 40 in Hollywood. Now we're up to the current hit by Tina Turner. The song is called Private Dancer, and it was written by a man whose own band once left a demo tape on somebody's doorstep, and the very next day they had their first hit song. Sounds like something out of a Hollywood movie, but that's how it really happened for the British rock band called Dire Straits. About 8 years ago, they were still an amateur band led by English guitarist, singer, and songwriter Mark Knopfler. After a lot of practice and rehearsal, they cut a 5-song demo tape. A few days later, they got the idea of leaving a copy on the doorstep of Charlie Gillette. Now, Charlie Gillette is the famous English pop rock historian who hosted his own radio program on the BBC. Dire Straits were hoping for some of his valuable criticism and advice. But that's not the way Mr. Gillette responded. He was so impressed with the tape, he actually added one of the songs onto his playlist. He played it the very next day. Well, that Dire Straits song became an instant hit in the UK, leading to a recording contract. And in 1979, it became the band's first American hit. Remember this?
1: We are the Sultans. We are the Sultans of Swing.
0: From 1979, that's Sultans of Swing by Dire Straits. Since then, the group has become a very successful album act around the world. Their records sell millions. And band leader Mark Knopfler has produced for other artists as well, like Bob Dylan. And he's written songs for other artists too, like the star at number 18 this week, Tina Turner. Here's his song titled, Private Dancer.

0: week in the countdown, moving this week from 25 to 18, Tina Turner on American Top 40 with a song written by Mark Knopfler of the group Dire Straits. Private Dancer, the title song from Tina's LP, as the countdown continues. The hits from coast to coast. These are the most popular songs in the land as ranked by Billboard magazine.
1: Number 17.
0: Julian Lennon's first hit song was Volat, and it got as high as number 9. His follow-up climbed 6 notches this week to number 17, and it's called Two.

fourth week in the countdown with his second big hit song, and it moves from 23 to 17. Julian Lennon singing Too Late for Goodbyes. This next song in our countdown is by 28-year-old Tina Marie. She's the white singer with a natural feel for rhythm and blues. Her style has brought her much more success on the soul chart than on the pop chart. She writes and produces all of her own songs, and her current hit, which made number 9 on the soul chart back in January, has crossed over to the pop chart. It climbs 8 notches to number 16 this week. Tina Marie and Lover Girl.

0: 3 on American Top 40 from the LP Starchild. She moved from 24 to 16 with a single titled Lover Girl. A listener in Minnesota wants to know what rock group has charted with the most albums. Well, it isn't the Beatles, and it isn't the Rolling Stones. The group that holds that record is a family band whose first trademark was matching candy striped shirts. Details coming up.
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0: Every week, American Top 40 is heard in the 50 states and around the world on great radio stations like KRFO, AM and FM Radio, Owatonna, Minnesota, FM 107, WIIS, Key West, Florida, and ICRT, Taipei, Taiwan. Last week, the number 5 smash by Don Henley dropped to number 9. Now it falls to 15. The

0: falling out of the top 10 from number 9 to 15 with the song The Boys of Summer from the LP Building the Perfect Beast. This is Casey Kasem on American Top 40 in Hollywood. Now, let's answer that question about groups on the album chart. Chrissy DeQuinzio of Ray, Minnesota wants to know, what rock group has charted with the most albums? Well, the answer to that question is a little surprising. And to give you an idea of how surprising it is, let's run through the top five in the category of rock groups with the most charted albums. In fifth place, with 31 chart albums, the Rolling Stones. Fourth place, with 33 albums, the Supremes. In third place, with 35 chart albums during their explosive chart career, the Beatles. In second place, with 36 chart albums, here's a real surprise. An instrumental quartet from Tacoma, Washington, The Ventures. And the rock group with the largest number of chart albums is a family band from Hawthorne, California. Their widely recognized trademark was their uniform. They all wore matching candy-striped shirts, and they almost single-handedly made America dream of surf, sand, and pretty girls. With 37 chart albums, they're the Beach Boys. And there's your answer, Chrissy. The rock group, not solo act, but group with the most chart albums are the Beach Boys, with a total of 37. Thanks for writing in. Now, on with the countdown.
1: Number 14.
0: Down two notches this week, Ashford and Simpson with Solid.
2: And for love's sake, each mistake, oh, you.

0: 41-year-old Nick Ashford from Willow Run, Michigan, and 37-year-old Valerie Simpson, his wife, from the Bronx, New York. Their recent number one soul song is at number 14, falling two notches this week. Ashford and Simpson with Solid. 13 big ones to number one as the countdown rolls on.
1: Casey's Coast to Coast.
0: I'm Casey Kasem. There are 15 songs by groups in this week's survey. One of those groups is the 10-man band who formed in Jersey City, New Jersey back in 1964. But then they called themselves the Jazziacs. Today, they're cool in the gang. Up three notches at number 13 with Misled.
2: Late at

Down, moving up three notches to number 13, the 16th top 40 hit for Kool & the Gang. It's called Misled from the LP Emergency. At number 12 is the current hit by New Edition, the group of teenage singers from Roxbury, Massachusetts. They recently told writer Carrie Darling that they realize they aren't going to be leading normal teenage lives. 16-year-old Ralph Tresvant said, "We're growing up a little faster than we expected or our mothers expected. If we were at home now, we'd probably be in school, and then after school, we'd be going to practice for the basketball team." End of quote. Instead, New Edition are practicing for concert and television appearances. Meanwhile, their recent number one soul song climbs two notches to number 12 on the pop chart. Here's Mr. Telephone Man.

0: position on American Top 40. They're at number 12, moving up three notches, fifth week in the countdown, with a song written by Ray Parker Jr., Mr. Telephone Man. We're counting down to the latest pop and soul hit by Sheena Easton, a woman who's become the third Scottish act in history to hit the Billboard Soul chart. Who are the other two? A Scottish woman known by a single nickname and a Scottish band that was very average. Details coming up.
1: 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American Top 40.
0: We're getting closer and closer to number one and counting down.
1: Number 11.
0: From his smash comeback album, Center Field, which is at number four on this week's album chart, here's the smash comeback single by John Fogerty. Up three notches, The Old Man Down the Road.

songwriter and producer John Fogerty on American Top 40. He's at number 11, moving up three notches, sixth week in the countdown with The Old Man Down the Road. Now we're up to Sugar Walls, the latest pop and soul hit by Sheena Easton. This week, Sugar Walls is at number 8 on the Billboard Soul Chart. Sheena's the third Scottish act in history to hit the soul chart. And all three of those Scottish acts managed to take their hits into the top 10. The first Scottish act to do that is a woman from Lennoxtown. She was born Marie MacDonald McLaughlin Laurie. And in 1967, she hit number 9 on the soul chart with To Sir With Love. She's better known by the nickname Lulu. The second Scottish act to hit on the American soul chart is a six-man group from Glasgow. They've actually had more success on the soul chart than they have on the pop chart here in the U.S. They've had 11 soul hits, and two of those reached the top 10. Pick up the pieces and cut the cake. Big soul hits for the Scottish group called The Average White Band. And this week, the third Scottish act to hit the soul chart. She's at number 8 this week, soul, and number 10 on the pop chart is Sheena Easton. Her song, Sugar Walls.

0: Houston's follow-up, The Strut, moves into the top 10 at number 10 on American Top 40, moving up a notch. It's from the LP, A Private Heaven. Sheena Easton singing Sugar Walls. My name's Casey Kasem. This is American Top 40. And our countdown to the most popular hits in the USA continues in a moment. We have the 9 biggest hits coming right up.
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0: Now on with our countdown of the 40 biggest hits in the land. I'm Casey Kasem, this is American Top 40, and we're on our way to the number one song in the USA.
2: Number 9!
0: 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From the album Big Bam Boom, here's Method of Modern Love.

0: Last week, Daryl Hall and John Oates peaked at number 5. This week, they're at number 9 on American Top 40 with Method of Modern Love. Coming up, a long-distance dedication from a U.S. Marine in Japan to someone in Michigan who's just too good to be true.
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0: I'm Casey Kasem. Here's the man who's probably one of the most quotable people in pop music today. He told writer Christine McKenna, "Rock and roll is a screaming sport. You get a little beyond your limit of control, and instead of hitting the brakes, you scream and ride it a little further." End of quote from David Lee Roth of Van Halen. His first solo hit is a smash, and it climbs 2 notches to number 8. His remake of the Beach Boys classic, California Girls.

29-year-old David Lee Roth and his hit remake of California Girls. It moves from number 10 to number 8 this week. It's from the 4-song EP, Crazy from the Heat. I'm Casey Kasem. This is American Top 40. Now, we're up to our long-distance dedication. And this one's from a U.S. Marine stationed in Japan whose love life has not been a smooth road. He writes, "Dear Casey, there's a special lady living in Michigan that has given me so much, I want to send a special message to her. We started dating in March 1976. In the past 9 years, we've been apart for nearly 4 years. Our love has had a rocky road to travel, but it survived. After we started dating, I joined the U.S. Marine Corps and was stationed in North Carolina. We eventually married. After that, small visits were all we had. And then, in September 1980, we were separated and then divorced. Somehow, our love wouldn't die. And 10 months later, we got married again. What followed was the best time of my life. Then, the Marine Corps decided I should spend a year overseas, and in May 1984, I had to leave my wife again. Now, I'm in Okinawa, Japan, and she's at home with our two daughters in Kalamazoo, Michigan. Without her, I have an empty space that can't be filled. She's given me more love than any man could ever expect, and my tour in Japan will be the last time we're apart. Casey, I have a message for her I'd like you to pass on, if you can. Frankie Valli knew how I felt when he sang, 'You're Just Too Good to Be True.' I'd like my wife, Beth, to know that she's just too good to be true, and I'll always be hers. Thank you, Don." Don, here's your long-distance dedication.

Valley with Can't Take My Eyes Off of You, a long-distance dedication from Don, a U.S. Marine stationed in Okinawa, Japan, to his wife Beth back home in Kalamazoo, Michigan. And the countdown continues on American Top 40. Casey's Coast to Coast. Coast to Coast. American Top 40 is heard in the 50 states and around the world every week on great radio stations like KZ96, Kane, Pennsylvania, KWTO, Rock 99, Springfield, Missouri, and KJR, Seattle, Washington. From the movie soundtrack of Beverly Hills Cop, here's the current hit by Glenn Frey. It climbs a notch to number 7. The Heat is On.

Glenn Frey on American Top 40. Second week in the top 10, he moves from number 8 to number 7 with The Heat Is On. I have a letter here from a listener in Jamestown, Rhode Island. His name is Lou Paz, and he says he noticed a piece of automotive trivia. There are 3 songs currently in the countdown that mention a particular make of American car in their lyrics, a Chevrolet. In the hit by Kool & the Gang, Misled, they sing, "She's as heavy as a Chevy." The Pointer Sisters and Neutron Dance sing, "Someone stole my brand new Chevrolet." And in Billy Joel's song, "Keeping the Faith," he sings about a red-haired girl in a Chevrolet. Our thanks to Lou Paz for that bit of trivia. At number 6 this week, here's one of those 3 songs that you mentioned, Lou. Neutron Dance by the Pointer Sisters.

0: The Pointer Sisters at number 6 again this week with Neutron Dance. It's on the Beverly Hills Cop soundtrack, and it's the second song in our survey in that movie. The first came right before it at number 7, The Heat Is On by Glenn Frey. And the countdown continues.
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1: Number 5.
0: Here's the smash ballad that spent 2 weeks at number 1. It falls now from 2 to 5. I Want to Know What Love Is, Foreigner.

0: The group formed in New York City back in 1976. Three Englishmen and an American. They call themselves Foreigner. And they're at number five, falling three notches this week with their recent number one smash, I Wanna Know What Love Is. We're counting down now to the smash hit Easy Lover. It's from the album named for the only man-made structure on Earth that our astronauts could see from the moon with the naked eye. Details coming up.
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0: AT40 originates in Hollywood. Here's the band originally from Champaign, Illinois, who have had eight top 40 hits. Four have made the top 10, and that includes their current one, A Big Ballad. Up three notches to number four, Can't Fight This Feeling by REO Speedwagon.

Speedwagon on American Top 40. They're at number 4, their 5th week in the countdown, moving up 3 notches to number 4 with Can't Fight This Feeling from the LP Wheels Are Turning. This is Casey Kasem on American Top 40 in Hollywood. Now we're up to the song Easy Lover. It's the smash duet by Philip Bailey and Phil Collins. Now, it's from the Philip Bailey solo album, named for one of the most amazing man-made structures in history. The only man-made structure on Earth that's visible from the moon with the naked eye. It's only 50 feet high and a mere 26 feet wide. But this monstrous piece of masonry is 1,500 miles long. It's a wall. The Great Wall of China. The purpose of the Great Wall was to protect China against foreign invaders. The Chinese began building the wall around 300 years before the birth of Christ. And the wall wasn't finished until the year 1646 AD, nearly 2,000 years later. Now, what kind of manpower was involved? At the peak of its construction, one of every 3 men in China was working on that wall, and hundreds of thousands died building it. These days, you can visit the Great Wall of China in an easy day trip from Beijing. And a part of that monumental structure is pictured on the back cover of Philip Bailey's album that is titled Chinese Wall. From that album, here's the 3rd biggest song in the land this week. Philip Bailey and Phil Collins with Easy Lover.

Philip Bailey, second week at number 3 on American Top 40. Philip Bailey with Phil Collins and Easy Lover from the LP Chinese Wall. Up next, the two biggies, including Australia's number 1 song for 1984.

After a couple of weeks at number 4, the current hit by singer Billy Ocean musters up some more power and leapfrogs over Easy Lover 2 notches to number 2. Here's Lover Boy.

week in the top 10, the past 2 weeks at number 4, this week moving up 2 notches to number 2. That's Billy Ocean's Lover Boy from the LP Suddenly. Now, as we get set to hear the number 1 song in the USA, let's check out the number 1s on Billboard's other charts. Number 1 on the country chart is Baby's Got Her Blue Jeans On by Mel McDaniel. Number 1 on the soul chart is Missing You, Diana Ross's tribute to Marvin Gaye. Number 1 on the album chart is Like a Virgin by Madonna. And on the pop singles chart, the number 1 song is a hit that's already been to number 1 in Holland, Italy, Britain, and Australia, where it became Australia's top hit of 1984. For a second week in a row, the most popular song in the USA is by the English duo Wham. Here's Careless Whisper.

0: the number one song in the USA again this week. Wham! Featuring George Michael with Careless Whisper. And there you have them, the 40 most popular records in America, determined by Billboard magazine for the week ending February 23rd, 1985. American Top 40 is produced in Hollywood by ABC Watermark. Executive producer, Tom Rounds. Producer, Don Bastani. With Meryl Schindler, Matt Wilson, Daryl Morton, Dana Schwartzwalder, Stephen Brand, Alan Kaufman, Elaine Stieglitz, Imad Jamel, Mike Williams, Stu Jacobs, and Ron Shapiro. I'm Casey Kasem. Join me next week, and again, we'll count down the 40 most popular songs in the USA. Till then, keep your feet in the ground and keep reaching for the stars.
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1: 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This week's presentation is from January 8th, 1977.

0: Hello again and welcome to American Top 40. My name's Casey Kasem and this is our weekly countdown of the 40 best-selling songs in the USA. You know, for the past couple of weeks, we've been reviewing the top 100 songs of 1976. This week, we get right back to the action with our regular countdown. And for this first week of the new year 1977, we've got three debut songs. And for the first time in 2 months, that's right, 2 months, we've got a brand new number one song.
1: Number 40.
0: This was written by Barbra Streisand and Paul Williams, destined to make the charts, headed for the top 10, debuting at number 40, Love Theme from A Star Is Born.

Barbra Streisand and the love theme from A Star Is Born. There's the first of the 40 biggest records in the USA this week on American Top 40. The first of three debut songs. Well, Daryl Hall and John Oates had quite a year last year. Their first two chart records turned out to be two of the longest-running Top 40 hits of 1976, Sarah Smile and She's Gone. This is their third Top 40 single. It debuted last week at 39, holds on to that position this week. It's called Do What You Want, Be What You Are. Daryl Hall.

0: Survey song number 39. Do what you want, be what you are. Daryl Hall and John Oates on American Top 40. You're listening to a countdown of the most popular songs in the USA on AT40. I'm Casey Kasem, and the countdown doesn't stop till we get to number one. The tune this week at number 38 is a debut record, and it's by Lynyrd Skynyrd. The last time they charted was back in 1975 with Saturday Night Special. Their latest debut's at number 38, and it's titled Free Bird.
1: 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I heard it then.

0: Leonard Skinner at number 38 with a debut record titled Free Bird. This is Casey in Hollywood on American Top 40. And a listener in the state of Montana wants to know, what was the biggest spoken word record in the rock and roll era? Well, you know, there have been several huge recitation hits, but the biggest was about a rough, tough guy who sacrifices his life to save his buddies. Details coming up.
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0: American Top 40 is heard coast to coast and around the world each week on great radio stations like WXLX, Milledgeville, Georgia, KORT, Grangeville, Idaho, and 2UW, Sydney, Australia. Now, at number 37 in our countdown, here's a tune that's been on for 3 weeks. Al Green and those Memphis Horns. This is Keep Me Crying.

0: Green at number 37 and moving up with Keep Me Crying. This is Casey Kasem on American Top 40 in Hollywood. Now let's get to that letter from Daniel Stamatis in Billings, Montana, who wrote in to ask, what has been the biggest spoken word single of the rock and roll era? Well, last year we had C.W. McCall's hit, went to number one, that was called Convoy. And you might remember back in 1964, actor Lorne Greene hit number one with Ringo. Both of those are examples of spoken word records that became big, big hits. But the hit that holds the record as the biggest? Well, that's probably familiar to you too, even though it came out 15 years ago, because it gets played as an oldie all over the dial. It's a story about a big, strong, rough, tough man who works in a mine.
1: Every morning at the mine, you could see him arrive. He stood 6'6" and weighed 245, kind of broad at the shoulder and narrow at the hip. And everybody knew you didn't give no lip to Big John.
0: One day, the mine starts to cave in, but John holds up the beams by himself while the other men get out. Then the mine caves in, and John gets buried. Well, in 1961, Jimmy Dean's story of Big Bad John stayed in the number one spot for 5 straight weeks, making it the top spoken word record of the rock era. Daniel, thank you for your letter. Foghat debuted last week at number 40. They move up 4 notches this week with a song called Drivin' Wheel.

0: the group Foghat on American Top 40, third week on the chart, now at number 36. Their hit tune is Driving Wheel. We have 35 hits to a new number one and counting them down.
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0: You're listening to the nation's biggest hits by the world's biggest pop stars. And the countdown continues now on American Top 40 with a debut song, the highest of the week, at number 35. Steve Miller, coming off a number one record called Rockin' Me, is at number 35 with his newest, titled Fly Like

highest debuting song of the week at number 35, written, produced, and sung by Steve Miller, the Steve Miller Band, and Fly Like an Eagle. You're listening to this week's 40 Top Tunes in the 50 states on American Top 40. And at number 34 in the countdown is a song that's been around for 11 weeks. It peaked at number 10 3 weeks ago, and it's titled Nights Are Forever Without You. England Dan and John Ford Cook.

0: England Dan and John Ford Coley with Nights Are Forever Without You. Survey song number 34, last week at 18. Coming up, I have the number one male singles artist of 1976. The singer who beat out challengers like Elton John, Peter Frampton, and John Denver.
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0: This is Casey Kasem counting down the hits on AT40, and we don't stop till we get to number one. Donnie and Marie are back on the chart. Last week they debuted at 37. This week they're up to 33 with Ain't Nothing Like the Real Thing.

19-year-old Donnie and sister 17-year-old Marie Osmond on American Top 40 with Ain't Nothing Like the Real Thing, the old Marvin Gaye, Tammy Terrell hit from 1968. Well, we're up to number 32 in our survey now, and it's the current hit by the man that Billboard magazine named the number one male singles artist of 1976. In their year-end rankings, this artist finished ahead of all the competition, and he beat out some strong contenders like Peter Frampton, Elton John, John Denver, and Paul Simon. And he did it on the strength of three big hits. The first was a song that went to number one in January of 76, I Write the Songs. The second was a top 10 smash in May, titled Trying to Get the Feeling Again. And 5 months later, his third top 40 hit for 1976, called This One's for You, peaked at number 29. Altogether, they gave Barry Manilow enough chart strength to claim the number one position among all the top male singles artists of last year. His latest hit debuted on AT40 a couple of weeks ago, and this week moves up to 32. Here's Barry Manilow and Weekend in New England.

32-year-old Barry Manilow at number 32 on the countdown this week, and moving up with Weekend in New England. We have 31 hits to our new number one, and we're counting them down.

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We're up to number 31 in AT40, a tune that debuted 14 weeks ago and went to the top 10, stayed at number 3 for 4 consecutive weeks. The Bee Gees with Love So Right.

41 of 11 British acts in the countdown this week. They're at number 31 with Love So Right. Survey song number 30 is an oldie. Whispering goes all the way back to 1951 when it was a hit by Gordon Jenkins and also Les Paul. This is the tune at number 30 in the countdown, and it's by Dr. Bazard's original Savannah Band.

Dr. Bizarre's original Savannah Band at number 30 on American Top 40. That's Whispering, Cherchez La Femme, and a bit of Say Si Bon. In just a few minutes, we'll open our AT40 Book of Records and check out the First Lady of the Country Chart, a superstar who's had more number one songs on the country survey than any other female singer in history, a total of 18. Her biggest pop hit was in 1969, a Grammy winner called Stand By Your Man. American Top 40. Nadia's theme has been on American Top 40 for 15 consecutive weeks now. It got as high as number 8 and stayed there for a couple of weeks. Barry Dvorzon, who wrote Theme from SWAT, is one of the men who do it. The other is Perry Botkin Jr.

0: naughtiest theme on American Top 40 at number 29 by Barry DeVorzon and Perry Botkin Jr. Well, now let's turn another page in our AT40 book of records and check out some of the super statistics that belong to the first lady of the country chart. Now, pop music fans probably know her best for some of the 10 crossover hits on the pop chart, including her biggest, the 1969 Grammy winner, Stand By Your Man. But her track record on the country chart, where she makes her home, is really something else. She began hitting the country chart back in 1966, and in the decade since, she has put 18 songs in the number one position, a figure that becomes even more impressive when you realize it's more than half of her total number of chart records. The lady responsible for all those hits? Country superstar Tammy Wynette. And you know, she didn't stop at just piling up those number one records. Many of her 18 number ones came in clusters of 3, 4, 5, or as many as 6 number one songs in a row. Now that's chart mastery. It's also another one of the exciting entries in our AT40 Book of Records.
1: Number 28.
0: On with the countdown now, and the song at number 28, moving up 4 notches, is Manfred Mann's Earth Band. It was written by Bruce Springsteen, and it's titled Blinded by the Light.

Manfred Mann's Earth Band. The last time he scored with a hit record was back in 1968. The Mighty Quinn. It went to number 10, remember? This week at number 28 with Blinded by the Light. Well, here's one for you. Looks like this one's headed for the top 10 for sure. The song is by a girl born in St. Paul, Minnesota, who makes her home in Steamboat Springs, Colorado. Her name is Mary McGregor, and her song is a winner titled Torn Between Two Lovers.

0: 27th most popular song in the USA this week, Torn Between Two Lovers. And that's newcomer Mary McGregor. This is Casey Kasem on American Top 40 in Hollywood. Listen to this. 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
1: My sweet Lord.
0: As you may know, those two number one songs are involved in the biggest copyright lawsuit of the rock era. I've got details and the current hit song written about that lawsuit coming up next hour. This is Casey Kasem in Hollywood, counting them down on American Top 40. We've got 26 hits to go on our way to a new number one song, so stay right there.
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0: From Hollywood, this is Casey Kasem on American Top 40. We're counting down the 40 most popular songs in the nation, and we're on our way to a brand new number one.
3: Number 26.
0: Here's another one of those songwriters who steps into the spotlight. His name is Kenny Nolan. Up until now, he's been known in the industry as the songwriter who wrote Lady Marmalade for LaBelle, My Eyes Adored You for Frankie Valli, and Get Dancin' for Disco Tex and the Sexolettes. Now, with his own hit at number 26 and moving up, this is I Like Dreamin' by Kenny Nolan.

to number 26 on American Top 40, fifth week on the chart with his first hit record called I Like Dreamin'. Well, now, listen to this. And listen to this. My sweet Lord. The first song you heard was a piece of the 1963 number one hit by the Chiffons, He's So Fine. The second was a sample of the George Harrison record from 1970, the hit number one, My Sweet Lord. As you may know, those two songs are involved in the biggest lawsuit affecting a copyright of the rock era. It all started back in 1971 when the estate of songwriter John Mack filed suit against George Harrison, accusing him of plagiarizing Mack's song, He's So Fine. When the case finally came to court early last year, the judge ruled against George Harrison, saying that he had unconsciously lifted the three-note chord pattern that forms the basis of both songs. Now, the judge made it clear in his decision that, in his opinion, George wrote his song with no intent to copy from the song written by John Mack. Because George must decide now whether he wants to appeal the ruling, no sentence has been handed down yet, and the case is still pending. But whatever the outcome, this lawsuit could set a very important precedent in the music business. In the meantime, George has given us a few of his own reactions to the lawsuit in his latest single. Moving up to number 25, here's George Harrison with this song.

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The 24th most popular song in the USA this week moves up two notches. It's Saturday Night by Earth, Wind & Fire. You know, 3 hours with American Top 40, and you know where your favorite songs are in the national music scene. I'm Casey Kasem, and the countdown doesn't stop till we get to number one. At number 23, here's a song that's been around for six consecutive weeks. The Bar K's with Shake Your Rump to the Funk.

0: The Bar K's from Memphis, Tennessee on American Top 40 at number 23 in the countdown with their first hit song since 1967 when they had Soul Finger. That was Shake Your Rump to the Funk.
1: Number 22.
0: We have 10 acts in the countdown that haven't had hits before. Here's one of them that's on American Top 40 for the first time. David Dundas from England with Jeans On.

Englishman David Dundas on AT40 with survey song number 22 titled Jeans On. Coming up, I have the number one album act of 1976. The four albums that earned the act that honor were Rocks, Toys in the Attic, Get Your Wings, and the album that carries the group's name.

Here's a song on American Top 40 that has been around for 13 consecutive weeks. It hit number 4 and stayed at number 4 for 5 of those weeks. Now at number 21, a gold record for the Captain Tennille with Muskrat Love.

The Captain and Tennille, Mr. and Mrs. at number 21 this week on American Top 40 with Muskrat Love. Well, it's time now for the current hit single by the group Billboard magazine named the number one album act of 76. And they had some competition. In the category of top album artists, this five-man band came in ahead of John Denver, The Eagles, Peter Frampton, Wings, Elton John, Chicago, America, and Fleetwood Mac. They also came in number one on Billboard's listing of the top album groups, beating out several of the named super acts I just mentioned. In addition to Jefferson Starship, The Captain and Tennille, and Earth, Wind, and Fire. Now that's quite an achievement. They call themselves Aerosmith. And at least 2 years before they made a dent in the top 40 on the singles chart, they were selling albums in a big, big way. In fact, of the four albums they've released so far, all four have gone gold. This week, they've also got the fastest moving single in the top 40. Up eight notches to number 20, here's Aerosmith, the number one album act of last year with Walk This Way.

Aerosmith, based out of Boston on American Top 40 at number 20, fourth week on the chart with Walk This Way. This is Casey Kasem in Hollywood. We have 19 hits to a new number one, and we're

The Jacksons are the Jackson 5, with the exception of Jermaine, who has been replaced by Randy, who's 15 years old. Sometimes they're the Jackson 8 when they're on stage and the three sisters join in. But here they are, at number 19 in the countdown, as just the Jacksons, with Enjoy Yourself.

0: The Jacksons, originally from Gary, Indiana, who make their home in Encino, California today, at number 19 with Enjoy Yourself. They're moving up. Here now on American Top 40 at number 18 is a group that's had some mighty big hits in the past. Their first record went to number 1 in 1970, and that was called Make It With You. I think you know I'm talking about Bread. This week at number 18, moving up 4 with Lost Without Your Love.
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Life without you isn't worth the trouble, and all I want is just the way it used to be. Bread at number 18 on American Top 40 with Lost Without Your Love. 17 to number 1 and counting down. The hit from coast to coast. American Top 40. Once a week, we count down the 40 biggest hits in the USA. At number 17 this week in popularity, the English group formed in 1970, based in London. They call themselves Queen, and their song is Somebody to Love.

Queen with their fourth consecutive top 40 hit. That's Somebody to Love at number 17 and moving up. Well, after a big year in 1975, the Eagles were fairly quiet on the singles chart during 76. They had just one top 40 record last year, and that was Take It to the Limit, got up to number 4. But they were still strong enough on the album chart to rank as the third biggest album act of the year. This week, their current single, the first release from their latest album, is all the way up to number 16 in its third week on AT40. Here are the Eagles with New Kid.

0: Michaels on American Top 40, New Kid in Town. This is Casey in Hollywood, and I got a letter here from a listener in California who wants to know what song during the rock era by a female singer spent the most weeks at number one. Well, it's by a lady with the same last name as the 18th President of the United States. I got details coming up.
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0: You're hearing the hottest hits in the USA as the countdown continues with a song by a group out of Boston. That's the name of the group at number 15, a tune that went to number 5.

0: At number 15 on American Top 40 with More Than a Feeling. Okay, now let's take care of that question about women hanging on at number one. The letter comes in from Janine Travers, who listens to American Top 40 every week on Kern in Bakersfield, California. And she wants to know what song during the rock era by a female singer has spent the most weeks in the number one position. Well, Janine, there's a close race here. Let's start with the third position. There are three women there tied for third place, and each of them spent a total of 5 weeks at number one. Carole King did it with It's Too Late, Lulu did it with To Sir With Love, and Debbie Reynolds did it back in 1957 with Tammy. In second place, all by herself, is Roberta Flack, who stayed at number one for 6 weeks with her smash, The First Time Ever I Saw Your Face. But the reigning champ may surprise you. Her name is Gogie Grant. And Miss Grant hung on to the number one spot for 7 consecutive weeks back in 1956 with her big hit song, The Wayward Wind, the song by a female artist during the rock era that spent the most weeks at number one, 7. Thanks for your question, Janine.
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0: Yvonne Elliman on American Top 40 is at number 14, second week in a row, with a song written by Barry and Robin Gibb of the Bee Gees. This is Love Me.

0: Yvonne Elliman, the girl who was born in Hawaii, made her home in New York for a while, then London, and now Los Angeles. Her hit song is at number 14 this week. This is Casey Kasem in Hollywood. We'll be right back with the top 13 best-selling songs in the USA, including our first new number one song in nearly 2 months. It's coming up.
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0: As the countdown moves on, I'd like to welcome six new stations to the AT40 family of stations this week. There's WHLN Harlan, Kentucky, WMNS Olean, New York, WINC Winchester, Virginia, WSFW Seneca Falls, New York, KKOA Minot, North Dakota, and the sixth new station, WTTX Appomattox, Virginia. 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
2: Number 13.
0: Livin' Thing is the title of the song by the Electric Light Orchestra at number 13 this week, moving up two notches. It's their eighth chart record.

The Electric Light Orchestra, one of 11 British acts in the countdown this week in American Top 40 with a song at number 13. That's Livin' Thing. The 12th most popular song in our countdown is by Alice Cooper. This one moves up one notch, and it's titled I Never Cry.

Mr. Alice Cooper at number 12 in the survey this week on American Top 40 with I Never Cry. This is Casey Kasem on AT40 in Hollywood. And this next song in the survey at number 11 is Hotline by the Silvers. And it was written and produced by the number one singles producer of 1976, Freddie Perren. He earned that title by producing half a dozen big hits last year, including two number one records, Love Machine by the Miracles and Boogie Fever by the Silvers. He also produced two top 40 hits for Tavares, Heaven Must Be Missing an Angel and Don't Take Away the Music, and two other hits that are still in the 40, Yvonne Elliman's Love Me at number 14 this week, and the current hit by the Silvers, Hotline. So, with a song produced by the number one singles producer of 1976, Freddie Perren, here they are, the Silvers.

Canadian Burton Cummings on American Top 40 with the 10th biggest song in the USA. That's Stand Tall, produced by Richard Perry. The song at number 9 was number 10 last week. Engelbert Humperdinck from England. His tune is After the Lovin'.

0: After the Lovin' by Engelbert Humperdinck, his first big hit in 6 years. Second week in the top 10 and moving up at number 9.
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0: American Top 40s heard coast to coast and around the world every week on great radio stations like WRBI, Batesville, Illinois, WAKY, Louisville, Kentucky, and WNOE, New Orleans, Louisiana. We're up to number 8 in our countdown of the 40 biggest hits in the USA this week. Here's a song that got as high as number

The Spinners with Survey Song Number 8. They've been in the top 10 for 9 consecutive weeks now with that song titled Rubber Band Man. The tune at number 7, second week in the top 10, is by a group out of Atlanta, Georgia, who call themselves Brick. 5 guys with a hit song titled

Brick and a former number one soul song titled Daz at number 7 and moving up on American Top 40. Listen to this. Only distinctive voice belongs to a man who was discovered in a car wash. He went on to become the lead singer of the most successful vocal group of the 50s. Whatever happened to Tony Williams and the Platters? Well, we tracked him down, and I have details coming up. From the Florida Everglades to the California Redwoods, you hear the nation's top hits every week at this time on American Top 40. The countdown continues now with a song at number 6 for 3 consecutive weeks. It's Elton John, and sorry seems to be the hardest word.

0: number 6th in popularity again this week. Elton John with Sorry seems to be the hardest word. This is Casey Kasem with American Top 40 in Hollywood. And now, let's find out whatever happened to the platters. 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
1: Only you can make all this world seem right.
0: That distinctive voice belongs to Tony Williams, who was working in a car wash back in the early 50s when fortune literally fell into his lap. His sister, who was also a struggling young singer, told her manager, Buck Ram, about Tony. Buck was interested, went down to the car wash to check him out. Well, they chatted for a few minutes, and then Buck says, Tony, why don't you sing something for me? Well, with just the sound of soap and water sloshing over the cars in the background, Tony sang his heart out. Buck was so impressed with what he heard, he immediately decided to form a group around him. And after running auditions, four members were chosen. A house painter named Paul Robey, an automobile assembler named Herbert Reed, and a cab driver named David Lynch, and a girl singer named Zola Taylor. They decided to call themselves the Platters, and during the next few years, they became the most successful vocal group of the 50s. But by 1960, the hits began to slow down. Lead singer Tony Williams left to become a solo act, and one by one, the other four members followed suit. Manager Buck Ram tells us there's still a group called the Platters who perform around the world, but the original members are scattered all over the country. David Lynch is retired and living in Los Angeles with his 11 children. Zola Taylor, Herbert Reed, and Paul Robey each have groups of their own. And Tony Williams is living in New York, where he's semi-retired and performs only occasionally. And that's Whatever Happened to the Platters.
2: Number 5.
0: Now, at number 5 in this week's survey, here's a song from the current motion picture that could have taken part of its storyline from the huge success story I just told you about the Platters. The movie and the hit song are called Car Wash. Here's Rolls Royce.

0: Rolls-Royce in 4 short weeks, already up to number 5 with a song that looks like it's going to be number 1. That's titled Car Wash. Next up, the singer with the LP that debuted at number 1 12 weeks ago. And it's still there today.
1: 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American Top 40.
0: Here's a song that's been around for 6 weeks. It moves up 3 notches this week to number 4. The man who has it has the number 1 album in the USA, and it's been there ever since it debuted at number 1 12 weeks ago. Stevie Wonder, definitely headed for number 1 with I Wish.

by Stevie Wonder. Now, before we hear the three most popular songs in the nation on American Top 40, let's see what's at the top of the other charts. Number one soul is Darlin' Darlin' Baby by the OJs. On the country chart, the number one song is by Billy Crash Craddock, Broken Down in Tiny Pieces. And of course, the number one best-selling album is Stevie Wonder's Songs in the Key of Life. Now, at number three on American Top 40, the former number one song for seven consecutive weeks, Rod Stewart's Tonight's the Night.

0: Rod Stewart held on to the number one position for 7 consecutive weeks. This week he falls to number 3 with Tonight's the Night. Coming up, the current smash by Marilyn McCoo and Billy Davis Jr., who as a couple have just done something that only the Captain and Tennille, Paul and Linda McCartney, Sonny and Cher, and Les Paul and Mary Ford had done before them.
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0: Here's the man with the falsetto voice shooting for number 1 with the record called You Make Me Feel Like Dancing. Last week he was at number 4. This week he's up to number 2. From England, Leo Sayer.

number two on American Top 40 this week. You Make Me Feel Like Dancing, Leo Sayer. Well, for the past 7 weeks, the number one position on the Billboard singles chart has been dominated by Rod Stewart's Super Smash, Tonight's the Night. But this week, we start the new year off with a brand new number one song. And it gives the artists who sing it something in common with four other well-known couples. Until now, in the 36-year history of the pop singles chart, only four married couples have ever shared a number one song. The first to do it were guitarist Les Paul and his wife singer Mary Ford. Then Sonny and Cher, followed by Paul and Linda McCartney. The Captain and Tennille were next. And this week, the most popular song in the country belongs to the fifth husband and wife team in chart history to hit number one as a duo. With a brand new number one song in America, here are Mr. and Mrs. Davis, Marilyn McCoo, and Billy Davis Jr. with You Don't Have to Be a

0: There you have it, the most popular song in the nation this week. At number one for the week ending January 8th, 1977, Marilyn McCoo and Billy Davis Jr. with You Don't Have to Be a Star to Be in My Show. You just heard the most popular songs in the nation on American Top 40. AT40 is produced and distributed by Watermark Incorporated. My producer is Nikki Wine. I'm Casey Kasem. Join me next week, and again, we'll count down the 40 biggest hits in the nation. Till then, keep your feet in the ground and keep reaching for the stars.
1: 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Special thanks to Kalila Dawkins, Rob Durkee, Pete Battistini, Scott Lakefield, Mike Savage, Michael Cross, Dave Nunez, and of course, the legend where the countdown began, Casey Kasem. I'm Larry Morgan. Thanks.

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1: 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This week's presentation is from July 30th, 1983.

Hello again, and welcome to American Top 40. My name's Casey Kasem, and I'm all set to count down the most popular songs in the USA as determined by the official Billboard survey. This week, we've got five debut songs, including the latest hits by Billy Joel, Joan Jett and the Blackhearts, and Michael Jackson. But first, let's do a recap of last week's top three. The song at number three last week was Flashdance, What a Feeling by Irene Cara. And the song at number two was This Electric Hit.

0: The number one song of last week, Every Breath You Take by The Police. It's been at the top spot for 3 weeks now. Does it hold on to the number one spot again this week? We'll find out. Our countdown of the 40 biggest hits in the USA begins in a moment.
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0: I'm Casey Kasem, and here come the hottest hits in the land.
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0: Five songs debut this week. The first of them is by the band who had one of the biggest hits of last year, the number one smash, I Love Rock and Roll. They debut now with the first hit from their new album titled Album. Here are Joan Jett and the Blackhearts coming in at number 40 with Fake Friends.
4: Fake friends.

Jett and the Blackhearts, debuting at number 40 on American Top 40 with Fake Friends. I'm Casey Kasem, counting down the way Billboard ranks them. Debuting in this week's survey is the current hit for a singer, guitarist, and producer who was born and raised and still lives in Wales. Back in 1971, he hit number 4 with a song called I Hear You Knockin'. Since then, Dave Edmunds has charted in the U.S. a number of times without hitting the 40, including a small hit with the band Rockpile, a band that also features singer and musician Nick Lowe. Coming in at number 39, here's Welshman Dave Edmunds and Slipping Away.

0: 39-year-old Dave Edmunds debuting at number 39 on American Top 40 with Slipping Away. Some weeks ago, a legendary blues musician died. He wasn't well known to the general public, but without him, a lot of rock and roll might not have happened. Like the Animals, the Yardbirds, Eric Clapton, and the Rolling Stones. Coming up is our AT40 tribute to Muddy Waters.
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0: We're coming to you from Hollywood. Brand new on the Hot 100 this week, Billy Joel debuts all the way up at number 38 with his brand new hit. Here's Billy and tell her about it.
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Billy Joel, the Piano Man, debuting at number 38 on American Top 40 with Tell Her About It. Now, my tribute to a legend in blues music, a man who inspired many other musicians. And without that man, so much in rock and roll might not have happened. His real name, McKinley Morganfield, but he sang the blues as Muddy Waters. Muddy was born in 1915 in Rolling Fork, Mississippi. Grew up on a plantation, and that's where he began to play guitar and the Delta Blues. In his 20s, Muddy moved to Chicago to help pioneer the sound that became known as Chicago Blues. And that sound was a tremendous influence on many English rock groups in the 1960s. Groups like the Animals and the Yardbirds, and the supergroup who say they took their name from the title of a Muddy Waters song called Rolling Stone. Recently, Rolling Stone magazine, also named for that same song, quoted Eric Clapton. Eric said, "When I was starting to play guitar, one night at a friend's, they played the best of Muddy Waters. I'd never heard electric Delta blues before. I couldn't believe it. It changed everything." Unquote. Muddy Waters was a big man with a big voice that growled and boasted and took charge. He never had a pop hit, but on the R&B chart he hit the top 10 9 times with songs that are now blues standards. Here's a piece of one of them.

0: 65. That's Muddy Waters and Mannish Boy. Eric Clapton said, "I felt like he was my father and I was his adopted son. I was in love with Muddy before I ever met him. And that's the great thing. His records will always be there." Unquote. Muddy Waters died on April 30th this year of a heart attack. He was 68, but Clapton's right. Muddy's records will always be there. And the countdown continues on American Top 40.
1: Number 37.
0: Debuting at 37 is the first hit for a four-man band from Montreal, Canada. They call themselves Men Without Hats, and their song is The Safety Dance.

recent number one song on the dance chart. Men Without Hats out of Canada with The Safety Dance, debuting at number 37. Coming up, a chart history first. The latest hit from the only non-soundtrack album to ever produce 5 top 40 hits. The 5th hit from that album is the highest debuter in our countdown this week. The hit

every week, American Top 40s heard in the 50 states and around the world on great radio stations like WDBQ, Dubuque, Iowa, KOWL, South Lake Tahoe, Nevada, and Radio Kansai, Kobe, Japan. Englishman Martin Briley, who now lives in New York City, moves up a notch this week to 36 with The Salt in My Tears.

Englishman Martin Briley on American Top 40. His first chart single moves from 37 to 36 in the countdown. The Salt in My Tears. Now on American Top 40, we're up to the song that sets a chart history record. In the 43-year history of the Billboard Pop Singles Chart, no non-soundtrack album has ever produced five top 40 songs until this week. Right now, we're up to the fifth top 40 hit to come from a Super Smash LP that's dominated the charts for the past 5 months. So far, this album has produced a number two song, The Girl Is Mine, which was a duet with Paul McCartney, which was followed by two number ones, Billie Jean and Beat It. After that came Wanna Be Startin' Somethin', which is still in the countdown. And the fifth hit single from that album is the highest debuting song this week, coming in at number 35. From his record-setting album Thriller, here's Michael Jackson and Human Nature.

0: Michael Jackson debuting at number 35, highest debuter of the week. It's his fifth top 40 hit from the LP, Thriller, Human Nature. 34 big hits to number one, and we're counting them down.
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1: Number 34.
0: Climbing two notches this week is the current hit by the two-man band America. Here's The Border.

America on American Top 40. Third week on the chart, they moved to 34, up two notches with The Border. Up next, the number one solo artist so far in the 80s. I'm Casey Kasem. Just a few weeks ago, in our special countdown of the top acts so far in the 80s, we found out who the number one solo artist was. And last week, she debuted yet again in our regular survey. So far in the 80s, this superstar is hit with the number one smash, Upside Down. Then there's I'm Coming Out, It's My Turn, a number one duet with Lionel Richie, Endless Love, Why Do Fools Fall in Love, Mirror, Mirror, Muscle, So Close, and her latest hit, which climbs two notches this week to number 33. Here's Diana Ross and Pieces of Ice.

Pieces of Ice, debuted last week at 35, this week moves to 33. Diana Ross on American Top 40. You know, 20 weeks ago, a new all-time record was set when we had 19 different foreign acts in our Top 40 survey. Then the number gradually dropped down to 13. But soon it started climbing up again. Up to 14, then 16, then 21, 22, 23, and just 4 weeks ago, a new record was set with 24 foreign acts in the survey. And it's been holding steady at that number until this week. And now, another new record's been set with 25 foreign acts in the countdown. There are 16 from England, 1 from Wales, 3 from Canada, 2 from Australia, 1 from Brazil, 1 from Guyana, and 1 from Holland. A total of 25 record-setting foreign acts. And here's one of them. A star who was born and raised in Australia, currently lives in the USA. Rick Springfield up 8 notches to number 32 with Human Touch.

0: Human Touch, Rick Springfield's ninth top 40 hit. He debuted last week at number 40 and moves up 8 big notches to 32 this week in the countdown. He wrote the song and he co-produced it. Rick Springfield. This is American Top 40 in Hollywood, California, counting down the most popular songs in the USA. I'm Casey Kasem. We'll continue in a moment. 31 big hits to go on our way to the number one song in the USA.
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0: This is Casey Kasem in Hollywood on American Top 40. We're counting down the biggest hits in the nation the way they're ranked on Billboard's pop singles chart. And the countdown continues.
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0: This week, the 11th top 40 hit for the rock supergroup Journey leaps 8 notches in our survey. Journey and After the Fall.

The Goopas' Journey, they debuted last week at 39. This week, move all the way up to number 31 with their latest, After the Fall. You know, just a few months ago, it became the law of the land in England that you have to wear a seatbelt while driving a car. Good idea, because it's been proven that seatbelts save lives. But it was an expensive good idea for English superstar Elton John. Elton has 17 cars, 17 expensive cars, and it wouldn't do to put ordinary seatbelts in them. And so Elton, being Elton, had mink-covered seatbelts installed in his fleet of automobiles. Mink-covered seatbelts, definitely not standard equipment. This week, Elton John's current hit falls nine notches to number 30. Here he is with I'm Still.

0: Elton John at number 30 on American Top 40, falling 9 notches with I'm Still Standing. Back in 1970, a famous manager, David Geffen, tossed an unsolicited audition tape into his wastebasket. His secretary fished it out, and the artist on that tape went on to become one of Geffen's biggest acts. Details and his current hit are coming up.
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0: Every week, we count down the hottest songs in the land. From Holly, Colorado to Holly Springs, Arkansas. From Holly, Michigan to Holly Ridge, North Carolina. And at number 29 this week, here are the Hollies with Stop in the Name of Love.

40. They're at number 29, fifth week on the chart. They move up a notch with Stop in the Name of Love. You know, in show business, a career can hang by the flimsiest thread. We're up to a song now by a recording star whose life was changed when a secretary fished his audition tape out of a wastepaper basket. Here's that incredible story. It was back in 1970 that this man, a young singer-songwriter, sent a package to manager David Geffen. Now, Geffen was a giant in the music business, with a huge reputation as the man behind such acts as the Eagles, Crosby, Stills and Nash, and Joni Mitchell. And so it was natural that this young man would want to be represented by Geffen. That package contained an 8x10 glossy photograph of the singer, a tape of him singing some of his own songs, and a polite letter which began with the words, "I'm writing to you out of respect for the artists you represent." Geffen glanced at the letter, one of dozens he receives every day, and since he didn't see anything in what the man had to say, he tossed the whole package in his wastepaper basket. That night, while tidying up Geffen's desk, his secretary, Linda Lodengard, happened to notice the man's photograph. She found him good-looking in a boyish way and pulled out both his letter and his tape. She listened to the demo tape. And the next day, Linda walked into her boss's office to tell him that he'd made a mistake in tossing it out. Geffen respected her enough to listen to the tape himself. And in his words, "I was just totally, completely knocked out." The singer-songwriter that David Geffen went on to sign is in our countdown at number 28. Here's the man whose career, you might say, began in a wastebasket. Jackson Browne with his latest pop hit, Lawyers in Love.

Years in Love. At number 28 in our countdown of the 40 biggest hits in the USA, third week on the chart and moving up, Jackson Browne. We're counting down to a song written by a 95-year-old songwriter born in Russia, a man who wrote the biggest selling song of all time. This 95-year-old songwriter's latest hit is coming up.

I'm Casey Kasem. There's only one act in this week's countdown whose members are all from the same family. Falling 10 notches to number 27 are the five members of the DeBarge family with All This Love.

This Love, the DeBarge family on American Top 40. After 3 weeks at number 17, where they peaked, they fall to number 27 in the countdown. Well, now we're up to a song written by the man who wrote the biggest selling song of all time. He's a legendary songwriter who was born in Russia way back in 1888, and he's still alive today at the ripe old age of 95. The name he was given at birth was Israel Ballin. As a young man, he immigrated with his family to the United States, where he began writing musicals in the 1920s. Popular Broadway musicals including Annie Get Your Gun and Call Me Madam. This incredible talent composed more than 1,000 popular songs in his time. Among them, such classics as Alexander's Ragtime Band, God Bless America, and another classic. The song that would go on to sell more copies than any other song in history. It's a song this man wrote for a movie called Holiday Inn, and that was back in 1942. It won the Academy Award for Best Song that year. Supposedly, when this composer played it for the man who would sing it in the film, Bing Crosby, Der Bingle removed his pipe from his mouth and observed, "Irving, that's one song you don't have to worry about." The songwriter, of course, is the great Irving Berlin. And that song, which has sold more than 140 million copies worldwide, is the classic White Christmas. This week, another of the many great songs written by Irving Berlin is in our countdown. Up 7 notches to number 26, here's Taco with Putting on the Ritz.

0: Sitting on the Rich, the first chart single for a Dutchman named Taco. He moves from number 33 to 26 in our countdown. 25 big ones to number one as the countdown continues.
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0: Here's the English band Culture Club. Four men moving up four notches to number 25 with I'll Tumble For You.

Culture Club on American Top 40, headed up by Boy George. They're at number 25 with their third hit song from the LP, Kissing to Be Clever. I'll Tumble for You. This next hit on AT40 is by a band who used to be a seven-man group. But a few years ago, they dropped three of their members, two cello players and a violinist. These days, the Electric Light Orchestra is a four-man band. Up two notches to number 24, here's ELO with Rock and Roll is King.

Survey song number 24, fourth week on the chart, moving up two notches. That's ELO and Rock and Roll is King. Coming up, a long-distance dedication from a girl in California who found that her best friend was just a doorstep away.

What he's heard in the 50 states and around the world every week on great radio stations like WRKY Steubenville, Ohio, WPUB Camden, South Carolina, and KSET AM and FM El Paso, Texas. Climbing two notches to number 23 is the band from Portland, Oregon, Quarter Flash, with Take Me to Heart.

Rindy Ross on lead. Quarterflash is the group, and their song moves up two notches on American Top 40, written by Rindy's husband, Marv Ross, Take Me to Heart. Now on American Top 40, we're up to our long-distance dedication. It comes from a girl in California who's learned that differences aren't as important as what we all have in common. She writes, "Dear Casey, my name is Cheryl. I live in Redwood Valley, California, and I'd like to make a not-so-long-distance dedication. You see, it's to my best friend, Tammy, who lives next door. Tammy is several years younger than I am, and that's only the beginning of the differences between us. Our tastes in music, clothes, and just about everything else you could think of are rarely similar. If one of us likes a movie, it's a sure bet the other one of us will hate it. And we like to tease each other about our tastes in boys, which are also very different. It would seem to be a friendship destined for failure. But these seemingly fatal differences in our personalities simply fade away in the glow of our love for each other. We can sit and talk for hours about nothing at all and never get bored. She always listens when I have a problem, and I try to do the same for her. We've shared many times of joy and sadness together. When my mother died several years ago, she more than anybody else helped me get through it. Casey, sometimes it's hard to tell her just how special she is to me and how great it is to have her living right next door. One thing we do share is a favorite song from last year. We've spent lots of time listening to it and having a good time together. So, Casey, would you please play Hurt So Good for Tammy in Redwood Valley from Cheryl next door? And tell her I love her and that I hope we can share that song in our special friendship forever. Thank you, Cheryl." Okay, Cheryl, here's your long-distance dedication.

0: Neighbors Hurt So Good, a long-distance dedication from Cheryl in Redwood Valley, California, to Tammy, all the way next door. And the countdown continues.
1: But it's from coast to coast, it's from coast to coast, American Top 40.
0: I'm Casey Kasem, counting them down.
1: Number 22.
0: Here's one of the 17 British acts in this week's survey. They're a five-man band from London called The Fix. And they're at number 22 with Saved by Zero.

Zero. That's the first top 40 hit by a band out of England who call themselves The Fix, F-I-X-X. They're at number 22, moving up two notches, fourth week on the chart. Well, now we're up to the first American hit for the band called Kajagoogoo, a group whose name has 10 letters in it. Now, that would seem like a lot, but it's far from the record for the most letters in a group's name. That record is held by an act with a 62-letter name. The name? The Pipes and Drums in the Military Band of the Royal Scots Dragoon Guards. And they hit back in 1972 with Amazing Grace. Of course, they had to use 14 words to build up those 62 letters. And Kajagoogoo scores 10 letters with only one word. Some very specialized AT-40 trivia. At number 21, here's Kajagoogoo with Too Shy.

0: number one song out of England that got as high as number 5 on American Top 40 3 weeks ago. This week it falls from 13 to 21. Kaja Gugu and Too Shy. I'm Casey Kasem. This is American Top 40 in Hollywood. We're counting down the week's 40 biggest singles, and we're 20 hits away from the number one song in the USA. We'll continue in a moment, so stay right there.
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0: And the countdown continues now on American Top 40 with the 20 hottest hits in the USA still to come. I'm Casey Kasem, and on we go.
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0: Moving up 7 notches this week with his 7th Top 40 hit, here's superstar David Bowie and China Girl.

0: The Londoner who makes his home in Switzerland. David Bowie on American Top 40, moving up 7 to number 20. Fourth week on the chart with China Girl. Well, now we're up to the current hit by Def Leppard, a song from their top 10 album, Pyromania. You know, when the group was recording the album near the end of last year, lead singer Joe Elliott came down with a case of tonsillitis. But Joe was so eager to finish work on that album that he kept on singing until he lost his voice. That put a damper on any concert tour until he took care of his tonsils. Now, all's well, as fans who have been attending Def Leppard's sold-out shows across the USA can testify. At number 19 this week, here's Joe Elliott and the rest of Def Leppard with Rock of Ages.
1: Born to believe in glass and glory.

The follow-up to the hit they had earlier this year called Photograph, that's Def Leppard with Rock of Ages. They move from 22 to 19 in the countdown, fourth week on American Top 40. 18 big ones to number one as the countdown.

I'm Casey Kasem. Three acts in the survey this week are from Canada. There's Men Without Hats, who debuted back at number 37. There's Bryan Adams, who's coming up soon. And then there's the band from Vancouver, British Columbia. They're Loverboy, moving up a notch to number 18 with Hot Girls in Love.

0: Loverboy on American Top 40. Their fourth Top 40 hit is at number 18, moving up a notch, and it's called Hot Girls in Love. A listener in Maryland wants to know which of the four seasons, winter, spring, summer, or fall, has appeared in the most Top 40 song titles. Well, when that season comes around in America, down in Australia, people get out their overcoats. Details coming up.
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0: Once a week with AT40, and you know how your favorite songs are doing throughout the land. Like the current hit by the band from England, The Human League. They climb a notch to number 17 with Keep Feeling Fascination.

0: The Human League on American Top 40. They're at number 17, moving up a notch this week with a recent number one dance record, Keep Feeling Fascination. Now, let's answer that question about the seasons. It comes to us from Melissa Chase in Towson, Maryland. She wants to know which of the four seasons, winter, spring, summer, or fall, has appeared in the most top 40 song titles. Well, we did an impromptu survey around the AT40 office and studios and found that this season is not only the most popular on the charts, but is probably the most popular season for everyone. In the USA, it's a time for going to the beach, barbecuing hot dogs and hamburgers, sipping ice-cold drinks, and licking ice cream cones. But way down in Australia, where the seasons are reversed, it's a time for getting out your overcoats and your snow boots. The season we're talking about here in the USA is summer. On the pop chart, there's no contest. All the seasons have hit the top 40. But summer is more popular than winter, spring, or fall by almost 5-1. We've had 34 top 40 songs with summer in the title. And here are just a few. Sly and the Family Stone's Hot Fun in the Summertime, Mungo Jerry's In the Summertime, Celebration featuring Mike Love with Almost Summer, The Deniers and the Diamonds both hit with One Summer Night. Seals and Crofts had Summer Breeze. Percy Faith and the Letterman both hit with Theme from a Summer Place. The Lovin' Spoonful had Summer in the City. The Jamies, Summertime, Summertime. And Eddie Cochran, Blue Cheer, and The Who all hit with Summertime Blues. And that's just a few song titles that are part of your answer, Melissa. The season named in the most top 40 song titles is Summer. 34 summer songs so far. Thanks for your letter, and enjoy your summer.
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0: Survey song number 16 on American Top 40, same position as last week, sixth week on the chart. Canadian Bryan Adams and Cuts Like a Knife. 15 big ones to number one as the countdown continues.
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0: 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With their fourth consecutive Top 40 hit here in America, here's Men at Work, climbing five notches to 15 with It's a Mistake.

0: work on American Top 40. Move up 5 notches this week, 4th week on the chart with It's a Mistake. You know, it's a well-known show business axiom that you don't make it in this business unless you pay your dues. Well, a star English group learned that lesson the hard way when they refused literally to pay any dues. That story and their current hit coming up.
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0: Here's the Londoner with a Scottish heritage who has 3 loves in his life, his family, soccer, and rock and roll. He's Rod Stewart, moving up a notch with Baby Jane.

written and co-produced by Rod Stewart, the man who sings it. 38-year-old singer out of England with Baby Jane. He's at number 14 this week, moving up a notch. Now, our story of the rock band who found out the hard way that you don't make it in show business without paying your dues, both figuratively and literally. This is a story of the Kinks, the English band who ran off a string of hits in the middle 60s, including You Really Got Me, Tired of Waiting for You, A Well-Respected Man, and Sunny Afternoon. And then it stopped. You see, during a good portion of the time the Kinks had that string of hits, thousands and thousands of fans in America had seen them on tour, playing concerts, and making TV appearances. But in 1966, the Kinks made a television appearance that changed everything. Their management didn't pay the proper dues to the American Federation of Television and Radio Artists. And then there were some altercations. Altercations between the Kinks' management and some promoters whom they blamed. That led to some dates in court. And when the smoke all cleared, the Kinks had been barred from making any concert or television appearances in the USA. Their record sales here plummeted, and their career bottomed out. The Kinks had to fight their way back to the top. Almost 4 years later, in 1969, the ban had been lifted, and the Kinks, who made very sure all the right dues were paid and all the right deals were made this time, toured America again. And they scored a top 10 comeback hit called Lola. The Kinks were back. Well, this week, the Kinks are in the countdown with their current hit. Falling from number 6 to 13, here's

After 3 weeks in the top 10, the past two at number 6, the Kinks fall to 13 in the countdown with their 11th top 40 hit. Come Dancing. 12 big ones to number 1 as the countdown continues.

AT40 originates in Hollywood. This next song is by the soul and pop star from Minneapolis, Prince. And his song's a lot more serious than it might sound. He sings, "Everybody's got a bomb. We could all die any day. But before I'll let that happen, I'll dance my life away. 'Cause they say 2000, party's over. Oops, out of time. So tonight, I'm gonna party like it's 1999. At number 12, here's Prince and 19.

with a song that went all the way to number one on Billboard's dance chart at the end of last year, 1999, second week at number 12 on American Top 40. In this week's survey, there are four songs by female solo artists and 15 by male solo artists. One of those men was born in Philadelphia, now makes his home in L.A. He's Michael

0: Michael Sembello moves up three notches on American Top 40 to number 11 in popularity this week, fifth week on the chart. From the Flashdance soundtrack, that's Maniac. This is Casey Kasem in Hollywood counting down the most popular songs in the USA on American Top 40. 10 big hits away from number one, and the countdown will continue in just a moment.
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0: We're hearing the 40 biggest hits of the week according to the official nationwide survey of Billboard magazine. 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I'm Casey Kasem, and the countdown continues.
2: Number 10.
0: After peaking at number 7, the first American hit for the English band Madness drops to number 10, Our House, in the middle of the street.

With the first of the 10 hottest records in the USA falling three notches, that's Madness and Our House. In her solo career outside of Fleetwood Mac, Stevie Nicks has hit the top 40 five times. There was her duet with Tom Petty and the Heartbreakers, Stop Dragging My Heart Around, her duet with Don Henley, Leather and Lace, and the song she sung solo, Edge of 17, After the Glitter Fades, and her current hit. Holding at number 9, here's Stevie Nicks and Stand Back.

0: The lady born and raised in Phoenix, Arizona, Stevie Nicks on American Top 40. The 35-year-old singer is at number 9, second week in a row with Stand Back. Up next, the number 1 soul song in the USA by the superstar from Boston.
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0: 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Moving up 2 notches on the pop chart is the new number 1 soul song in the USA. At number 8, She Works Hard for the Money. 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
1: She

0: for Donna Summer on American Top 40, moving from number 10 to number 8. She works hard for the money. Coming up, a long-distance dedication from a young woman in Massachusetts who has some advice for shy young men.
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0: Back at number 35, we heard Michael Jackson debut with the record-setting fifth Top 40 hit from his album Thriller. Now, here's the

sung by Michael Jackson, produced by Quincy Jones. Last week at number 5, this week it falls to number 7. That's Michael Jackson's Wanna Be Startin' Somethin'. This is Casey Kasem on American Top 40 in Hollywood, and now we're up to our long-distance dedication. It's from a young woman in Massachusetts, and she has a little advice to offer. Here's what she writes. Dear Casey, I'm writing to you in response to your long-distance dedication on January 29, 1983, from Michael in Peabody, Massachusetts. He told us about how he met a gorgeous girl named Sue, but couldn't find the courage to ask her for a date. Then one night, while listening to the song Somebody's Baby, he finally found the courage and asked Sue for a date. Casey, I'm 20 years old, considered fairly attractive, and ironically live only 20 miles from Peabody. I don't have a steady boyfriend and only date occasionally. When people ask me if I have a boyfriend and I say no, they usually say something like, a pretty girl like you should always have a boyfriend. Not so, Casey. My mother once told me the reason so many pretty girls don't get asked for a date is because men usually assume a pretty girl already has a date. Granted, I know it takes a lot of courage for a boy to ask a girl out, and with women's lib the way it is today, I'm sure many girls, like myself, have had to make the first move. What I'm trying to say is that many other girls are being denied the opportunity for a date because men assume they already have one. Why don't they ask instead of guessing? So, Casey, could you please play Somebody's Baby again as a long-distance dedication and inspiration to all those men who can't find the courage to ask a pretty girl out for fear of being rejected. Signed, Sharon. Okay, Sharon, here's your long-distance dedication.

0: Jackson Browne and Somebody's Baby. A long-distance dedication from Sharon in Massachusetts to all the men who've been afraid to ask a pretty girl out. And the countdown continues.
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0: I'm Casey Kasem. Making a big move of five notches, here's the first hit by the Eurythmics here in the USA. At number six, Sweet Dreams Are Made of This.

Sweet dreams are made of this. Survey song number 6, a big mover this week on American Top 40, moving up 5 notches. The Eurythmics, with a tune they took to number 2 in England. Here's a song that went all the way to number 1 in England. It's by Duran Duran. They moved 3 notches this week to number 5 in the countdown. Is There Something I Should Know?

0: Is There Something I Should Know? The five-man band formed back in 1978 in Birmingham, England. Duran Duran. They're at number 5 in our survey on American Top 40 as the countdown continues.
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0: The numbers get smaller as the hits get bigger.
1: Number 4.
0: It's 4 weeks in a row at number 4 for Sergio Mendes and his big comeback hit, Never Gonna Let You Go.

Never Gonna Let You Go. Sergio Mendes with vocal duet by Joe Pazullo and Lisa Miller. At number 4 again this week. Now as we work our way toward the 3 biggest hits in the USA, let's check out the tops of Billboard's other charts. Number 1 in the country chart is I Always Get Lucky With You by George Jones. Number 1 in the soul chart is She Works Hard for the Money by Donna Summer. Number 1 in the album chart is Synchronicity by The Police. And on the pop singles chart, we're up to a song that's at number 3 for the 4th straight week. It's the recent number 1 smash by Irene Cara. Flashdance, What a Feeling.

The song that was number one for six consecutive weeks on American Top 40, then it fell to number three 4 weeks ago, and that's where it's been since. Irene Cara and Flashdance, What a Feeling. We're counting down to the famous English band whose three members all dyed their hair blonde. Not because blondes have more fun, but to get jobs in a chewing gum commercial. Their number one song is coming up.

It peaked at number two in England, and that's where it's been for five consecutive weeks here in the USA. Eddie Grant on American Top 40 with Electric Avenue. Well, now we're up to the number one song in America by the three-man English band The Police. Now, you may have noticed that all three, Stuart Copeland, Andy Summers, and Sting, have bleached blonde hair. Some of their fans probably thought they bleached their hair as part of the punk rock look. But the real reason goes back 6 years to the days when The Police were getting started. Back then, they were getting plenty of bookings playing England's punk rock club circuit. But they weren't making very much money, and even social protesters have to pay the rent. So when an advertising agency held auditions for a punk rock band to do a chewing gum commercial, The Police tried out, and they got the job. But it was on one condition. The agency didn't think this trio called The Police looked punk enough. So they thought it would help if the boys all had blonde hair. Well, The Police needed the money, so they went along with the bleaching. And they liked their blonde look so much, they stayed blonde. But they don't have to do any chewing gum commercials these days if they don't want to, because they've got the number one album in the USA, Synchronicity, and the number one song in the land again this week. For the fourth week in a row, the most popular song in America is by The Police, Every Breath You Take.

0: number one for the fourth consecutive week on American Top 40. That's Every Breath You Take by The Police. And there you have them, the 40 most popular records in America determined by Billboard magazine for the week ending July 30th, 1983. American Top 40 is produced in Hollywood by ABC Watermark, executive producer Tom Rounds, producer Don Bastani. With Matt Wilson, Daryl Morton, Meryl Schindler, Dana Schwartzwalder, Alan Kaufman, Ann Stroeker, Paul Libeskind, Stu Jacobs, and Ron Shapiro. I'm Casey Kasem. Join me next week, and again, we'll count down the 40 most popular songs in the USA. Till then, keep your feet on the ground and keep reaching for the stars.
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1: And now, Premier Networks proudly present Casey Kasem's American Top 40, The 70s. This week's presentation is a special of sorts. It's AT40's very second show from July 11th, 1970. And as many fans know, the third hour was lost decades ago. But Ken Martin from WTOJ has

0: starts out. Well, the first three songs are former hits by other artists. For instance, Gladys Knight and the Pips had a hit with this song in January of 1968.
1: Number 40.
0: Here it is, a hit all over again, this time by Marvin Gaye, called End of Our Road.

end of our road, Marvin Gaye. This next song, done in a different style, was a big hit last year. In fact, it was a top seller of last year by the Archies. Here's Wilson Pickett's version at number 39,

0: Wilson Pickett and Sugar Sugar. And coming up, an American Top 40 debut song by a young man who used to annoy his family by singing to him.
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0: My name is Casey Kasem, and from Hollywood, the countdown continues. A lot of us go around humming pop tunes now and then, and that's why they're pop tunes, because a lot of people sing them. Well, this next singer developed a habit that started bugging other members of his family. You see, when he hummed a popular song, he hummed only part of it, over and over and over and over again. Well, today he finishes his songs, and I'm pretty sure his family is mighty happy to hear him. Here's one of them at number 38 this week, Johnny Taylor, the song Steal Away.

0: Johnny Taylor, the song Steal Away. We're counting down the hits on American Top 40, and number 37 is next.
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1: Number 37.
0: First time in the top 40 for this song, and first time in the top 40 for the singer. Lay a Little Lovin' on Me, Robin McNamara.

0: Still Lovin' On Me by Robin McNamara. Coming up, the top 36 songs in the country.
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0: This is Casey Kasem with American Top 40 from Hollywood. Each week at this time, we count down the 40 top-selling tunes in the nation. And the countdown continues.
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0: The song is called Go Back, and it's done by Crabby Appleton.

0: Johnny Appleton. The song is Go Back. And coming up, a hit song in the top 40 that was written by a vice president of the United States.
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0: You're listening to a countdown of the 40 most popular songs in America, and on we go with number 35. Well, the man who composed the music to this song was vice president under Calvin Coolidge in the Roaring Twenties. He was Army General Charles G. Dawes, and he wrote the piece in 1912. It was in 1951, the year General Dawes died, when his melody with a contemporary lyric became a popular hit, as sung by Tommy Edwards. That was the first of four different hit versions. Here's the current one by the

0: 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Woody Blues, 33 more hits to number one and counting down.
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0: The 40 top hits in the country right off the record popularity charts of Billboard magazine, and the countdown continues. The 33rd most popular song in America is by a Canadian group. You can almost hear a tear in the voice of lead singer Susan Jacks. Here's the Poppy Family.

0: Billy, the Poppy family. Well, we do this every week from Hollywood, countdown the 40 top-selling songs in the 50 states. My name is Casey Kasem, and the countdown continues on American Top 40.
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0: song with John Phillips, and it's called Mississippi. We're counting down the hits on American Top 40. Number 31 is next.
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0: We've heard numbers 40 through 32 so far on our way to number 1. 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
0: 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My name is Casey Kasem, and the countdown continues. Well, starting off with the 30 top tunes for this week is a Texan who right now moves into the 30 position for the third time this year. First with Raindrops Keep Falling, then with Everybody's Out of Town, and now with I Just Can't Help Believing, B.J. 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
2: I

0: best three of them this year for B.J. Thomas, and I just can't help believing. 29 hits to go on American Top 40, and the countdown continues with a singer who's got 22 hits behind him, most of them in collaboration with Paul Revere and the Raiders. Here he is on his own, Mark Lindsay.
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0: Bird and the singer Mark Lindsay. Another hit for Mark. 28 hits to number one and counting down.
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0: Up to now, we've heard 12 of the 40 most popular songs in the nation. My name is Casey Kasem.

0: Check out your mind. The impressions, and we're counting down the hits on American Top 40. Next, a hit song written by a young woman barely old enough to vote.
1: Number 27.
0: Laura Nero wrote this hit song, and the Fifth Dimension sing it.

0: the fifth dimension and save the country. In the next 2 hours of American Top 40, we'll hear the 26 top songs in the country. My name is Casey Kasem, and we're counting them down from Hollywood.
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0: Well, looking over the second hour of American Top 40, we have two hit records by the same group, both are still climbing, plus the fastest rising hit of the week, and it's a mover, and the longest running song in the charts as well. I'm Casey Kasem, and on with the countdown. This is not music to dance by. Number 26, Crosby, Stills, Nash & Young.

0: Ohio, Crosby, Stills, Nash & Young. This is American Top 40 from Hollywood. My name is Casey Kasem, and the countdown goes until we get to number one.
1: Number 25.
0: This next group is produced by one of the top young men in the business, Felix Pappalardi. He used to produce Cream's recording sessions. Now he's part of a group called Mountain. He produces them as well. Here's Mississippi Queen.

0: Mountain with Mississippi Queen. 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
1: Number 24.
0: Here now is the fastest climbing hit of the week, up 14 notches. And if anybody can figure out what the lady of the song is saying to the overfed, long-haired, leaping gnome, I'd sure like to hear from you. I can't make out one word of it, not even the language she's speaking, if it's a language.

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0: Teach Your Children, Crosby, Stills, Nash & Young. And coming up, the top 21 songs in the USA.
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0: The 40 top hits in America, right off the charts of Billboard magazine, and on with the countdown. Now, in its 14th week in the charts, here's number 21 this week, United.

we stand by the Brotherhood of Man. Well, we've heard exactly half of the top 40, and we're heading into the top 20 with the group that has more number one records than anybody else in the history of popular music. They've occupied the top position a total of 19 times. Now, only one artist, Elvis, has a practical chance of ever equaling their record. Their current hit is a double-sider. We're going to hear both sides now. First, For You Blue, here are the Beatles.

0: Beatles, a double-sided hit, Long and Winding Road. And the flip side, For You Blue.
1: Number 19.
0: We do this every week from Hollywood, play the 40 top hits in the 50 states. And the countdown goes on. Here at number 19, White Plains.

love. White Plains and My Baby Loves Lovin'. Next, a singer who had a number one record when he was just 13 years old. And that was 7 years ago. They called him Little then, but he's had 20 more hits since that first big one called Fingertips, and nobody calls him Little anymore. His current hit first appeared in the charts only 4 weeks ago, and already it's number 18. Signed, sealed, and delivered, I'm Yours. Here's big 20-year-old Stevie Wonder.

0: Stevie Wonder, signed, sealed, and delivered, I'm Yours. Next, the longest-running hit now on the charts.
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0: We've counted down the hits from 40 through 18 so far today. I'm Casey Kasem, and let's keep counting.
1: Number 17.
0: This song has been on the Hot 100 charts now for 19 consecutive weeks. Three more, and it'll catch up with B.J. Thomas's Raindrops, which up to now is the year's longest runner at 22. Here's Get Ready with Rare.

0: 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We're counting down the hits on American Top 40, and number 16 is next.
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0: Every week we count down the 40 most popular songs in the country based on Billboard's national statistics of record sales and radio airplay. My name's Casey Kasem, and the countdown goes on. The founder and leader of this next group says about them, "The guys think of themselves as a family. They've stuck together for years, even without a steady flow of income. We support one another, criticize each other, and work great together. I can't say enough about the closeness of our group." That's Charles Wright talking about the Watts 103rd Street Rhythm Band.

0: knocked me out in that one, too. It's called Loveland, Charles Wright and the Watts 103rd Street Rhythm Band. The 15 top hits to go on American Top 40, and the countdown continues.
1: Number 15.
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0: According to Newsweek magazine, this song infected Europe like a plague when it was released there. Well, it spread through the United States pretty quickly, too. Written by a German now dead a century and a half, it's sung by a current idol of Spain's teenagers with a melody from Beethoven's Ninth Symphony. Here's Song of Joy, Miguel Ríos, number 14.

0: Song of Joy, Miguel Rios. We're two-thirds of the way on American Top 40. This is Casey Kasem, and the top 13 tunes in the U.S. of A. are coming up.
1: You're tuned to a classic presentation of Casey Kasem's American Top 40 from July 11th, 1970. And by the way, the original third hour has been missing for more than 40 years. But program director Ken Martin at WTOJ has recreated it with the show's original chart positions. So let's hear what might have been.
0: And the third hour of American Top 40 begins. This is Casey Kasem, and we're coming to you from Hollywood. Well, we've got the top 13 songs in the country to go, and among them, the only two female solo singing acts currently in the top 40. We songs move into the top 10 for the first time this week. And right now, we're ready to get it underway.
2: Number 13.
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0: It's Thumbin' a Ride, Hitchin' a Ride by Vanity Fair. This is American Top 40, and my name is Casey Kasem. And every week at this time, we count down the 40 most popular songs in the nation.
1: Number 10.
0: 2 weeks ago, this record was number 44 on the Billboard Hot 100. It leaped to number 20. This week, number 10. Why not? It's one of the prettiest ballads currently on the charts. Here's Brad.

name of the group? Bread. The name of the song? Make It With You. Now it's time for an AT40 special. It's happened only 5 times in chart history that a recording act made it to number 1 with its first release, but was never able to get another record in the Billboard's Hot 100. It happened to Joan Weber in 1955 with Let Me Go Lover. Then the Elegants did the trick in 58 with Little Star. In 1960, it was the Hollywood Argyles with Alley-Oop. In 64, the Singing Nun with a song, Dominique. And the last time it happened was last year when Zager and Evans hit number 1 with this song. Their one and only chart record. In the year, what do you

0: the year 2525. Last year, it was number one for 6 weeks. Coming up on American Top 40, the 9 most popular songs from Boston to Honolulu.
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0: You're listening to a countdown of the 40 most popular songs in America. My name is Casey Kasem, and the countdown continues. Here are the pipkins, and I had to look that one up. The pipkin is a small pot, usually with a horizontal handle. But how do you put a handle on a song like, "Give Me That"?

0: Give me that ding on American Top 40. My name is Casey Kasem. They were the Pipkins.
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0: The 40 top hits in America, hot off the charts of Billboard magazine. This is Casey Kasem, and our countdown continues with one of the 2 female solo singing acts currently on the charts, with the Edwin Hawkins Singers, Melanie Sings, Lay Down.

0: with the Edwin Hawkins Singers and a song called Lay Down. And this is Casey Kasem with American Top 40. And the way Billboard magazine figures the rankings each week is this. They get retail sales information from 100 record stores across the country and airplay data from 54 major radio stations. And then they run all that through a data processing computer system, and they come up with their Hot 100 list of the week's most popular singles. And then it's our turn. From Billboard's list of 100, we take the top 40 and count them down for you on American Top 40 every week at this time.
1: Number 6.
0: This one's Ride, Captain Ride, and it's done by the Blues Image. Last week, number 4. It's as high as it got, dropping 2 points this week.

0: 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Coming up, the five hottest records in the USA.
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0: Casey Kasem here in Hollywood, and the countdown goes on.
1: Number five.
0: You know, after five successful years of this group singing love songs, they got into contemporary message lyrics last year with their big hit called Cloud Nine. Then they followed it with a hit called Psychedelic Shack. Here they are with this week's number five. It's called Ball of Confusion, and they, of course, are the Temptations.
2: People moving out, people moving in. Why? 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

0: Every week from Hollywood, we count down the 40 top tunes from Boston Harbor to Pearl Harbor. This is Casey Kasem, and the countdown continues.
1: Number 4.
0: This next song has been on the Hot 100 charts for 13 weeks. That's long enough and high enough to make it the top song by a female vocalist so far in 1970. Her name? Frida Payne.

0: Rita Fey and the song Band of Gold, and we're just three hits away from the top.
1: Number three.
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0: Close to You, The Carpenters. 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
0: We've heard the hits from 40 through number 3. Let's keep it going with the Jackson 5 and number

0: The Love You Say, the Jackson 5. They're from Gary, Indiana. They make their homes now right here in Los Angeles, which brings us to the most popular song in the country this week.
1: Billboard's number one.
0: For the second week in a row, written by 26-year-old composer-arranger Randy Newman,

0: Gosling, Three Dog Night, and Mama Told Me. Well, there they are, the 40 top hits in America this week on American Top 40. 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American Top 40 is a Watermark production, and we pre-record it in Hollywood. This is Casey Kasem inviting you to join me again next week. And again, we'll count down the 40 most popular songs in the USA. Until then, keep your feet in the ground and keep reaching for the stars.
1: 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Edited and mixed by Ken Martin. Special thanks to Kalila Dawkins, Matt Wilson, Rob Durkee, Pete Battistini, Scott Lakefield, Mike Savage, Ken Martin, and of course, the legend where the countdown began, Casey Kasem.
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0: Hello again, and welcome to American Top 40. I'm Casey Kasem, and I'm all set to count down the biggest hits in the USA. The most authoritative chart in the business, the official Billboard survey, says these are the records you're buying and disc jockeys are playing all over America. Now, before we start our climb to the number one song in the land this week, let's review last week's top three. The song at number three last week was St. Elmo's Fire by John Parr. Number two was Cherish by Kool & the Gang. And last week's number one song was This Smash.

Dire Straits with the number one song in the USA last week, Money for Nothing. And that's our recap of last week's top three on American Top 40. I'm Casey Kasem. This week's countdown begins with a band who in the 1960s called themselves the Jefferson Airplane. In the 1970s, after some membership changes, they became the Jefferson Starship. And now, in the 80s, with a few more lineup changes, they've dropped the Jefferson altogether. And they debut this week with their first hit billed under the group name of just Starship.

0: Starship on American Top 40, formerly Jefferson Starship. Before that, it was Jefferson Airplane. And We Built This City. It debuts at number 40. Up next, one of two hits in this week's Top 40, generated by the hottest dramatic series on television, Miami Vice.
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0: I'm Casey Kasem, counting them down. Here's the first of two hits in this week's survey generated by the hottest dramatic series on television, Miami Vice. The instrumental theme from that show by Jan Hammer is coming up later. Debuting right here at number 39, we have a song by Glenn Frey, a song featured on the season premiere episode of Miami Vice. Here's You Belong to the City.

Debuting at number 39, music from the television series Miami Vice by former Eagle Glenn Frey, You Belong to the City. A listener wants to know what was the number one song on the very first chart of the rock era back in January of 1955. Well, it's the same song that Emmylou Harris remade in 1981. A song about that man who helps us all fall asleep. Details coming up. Casey's Coast to Coast. Coast to Coast. American Top 40. AT40 originates in Hollywood. Five songs debut in this week's survey. The five that fall out are No Looking Back by Michael McDonald, Life in One Day by Howard Jones, Never Surrender by Corey Hart, Shout by Tears for Fears, and Shame by The Motels. Those five hits dropped out of the countdown. Now, here's one that drops in. It's the first top 40 hit for a five-man band from Philadelphia who call themselves Hooters. Their song debuts at number 38, and it's called And We Danced.

0: debuting at number 38 with their first chart record, The Hooters on American Top 40 from Philadelphia, and We Danced. Now, let's answer that question about the beginning of the rock and roll era. To say exactly when the rock era began, of course, is arbitrary. Back in 1970, when American Top 40 began, our staff of producers, writers, and statisticians studied old Billboard charts and dug into pop music history and decided that the most reasonable date for the beginning of the rock era would be the first week of January 1955. And that's the week that Jennifer Karstens in Coleraine, Minnesota has written us about. She wants to know, what song was number one that first week of the rock era? Well, it was a song that was remade 26 years later by a female country singer into a top 40 hit. And here's a piece of that remake.
1: Mr. Sandman.
0: From 1981, that's country singer Emmylou Harris with her remake of the song that was at number one the first week of the rock era. And here's what the original version sounded like.

0: On the first chart of the rock era back in January of 1955, that song was at number one. A song about the guy who sprinkles that stuff in our eyes when we're sleeping. Mr. Sandman by the Cordettes. And if you've seen the popular film Back to the Future, you may have noticed that Mr. Sandman is a song that's used to let us know that the hero has traveled back in time to the mid-50s. There's your answer, Jennifer. The song that was at number one when the rock era began was Mr. Sandman by the Cordettes. Thanks for writing in. Now, on with the countdown.
1: Number 37.
0: Here's the latest hit by Bryan Adams, his eighth top 40 hit overall, One Night Love Affair.

0: The man who makes his home in Vancouver, British Columbia, Canada. That's Bryan Adams on American Top 40. He's 25 years old, and that's his 8th Top 40 hit. It debuts at number 37, One Night Love Affair. Next up, the new number one song in the dance and disco chart.
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0: Billboard ranks them, and AT40 counts them down. Of the 5 songs that debut in the countdown this week, here's the one that debuts the highest. It's the new number one song on the dance and disco chart. Coming in at number 36, it's the group ABC from Sheffield, England. Their hit, Be Near Me.

0: debuting record of the week. The third top 40 hit for the group ABC from England with Be Near Me from an album called How to Be a Zillionaire. It's been said that a good man is hard to find, but coming up is a long-distance dedication from a woman who'll disagree with that.
1: Casey's Coast to Coast. American. Top 40.
0: These are the hottest hits in the USA. Back at number 37, we heard Bryan Adams debut with his latest hit, One Night Love Affair. Now here he is with his recent number 5 smash, falling from 21 this week to 35. Summer of 69.

Brian Adams on American Top 40. He's at number 35, falling from 21. His hit, Summer of 69, is from the recent number one LP called Reckless. This is Casey Kasem on American Top 40 in Hollywood. Now we're up to our long-distance dedication. It's from a woman in North Belmore, New York, who writes about doubts, disaster, and devotion. Her letter begins, "Dear Casey, my husband and I married young, and like most couples, I guess, we had our little ups and downs. Sometimes, during the mundane periods of life that we all experience, I would wonder if I might not be happier leading the more exciting life of a swinging single. But then, I'd take an inventory of my husband's assets. He was so warm and kind, so loving and loyal, that the scales always tipped in his favor. Still, at times, I kind of took him for granted. Then, disaster struck. I began to feel weak and sick. Eventually, the doctors figured out that what I have is a chronic disease for which there is no known cure. I am an invalid, spending much of the time in pain. This is not how I plan to be living in my 30s. However, there's an old cliche, Casey, that every cloud has a silver lining, and I've discovered that this is really true. My husband, instead of deserting me, as some would, or becoming bitter and resentful, has become more kind and loving than ever. After a long, hard day at work, he comes home to do all the cooking and cleaning and grocery shopping, and on top of everything else, he brings me flowers to brighten my day. His birthday is this month. Our medical bills have been staggering, so I don't have any money to have somebody get him a present, and there's not much I'm capable of doing for him. Casey, I was hoping you would help me give him a present by letting him know that he's the most wonderful and courageous man in the world, and by playing a song that's an old, old favorite of his. It's called In My Room, and it's by the Beach Boys. Thank you with all my heart, Virginia. Virginia, here's your long-distance dedication.

0: 1963, that's the Beach Boys classic, In My Room. A long-distance dedication from Virginia in North Belmore, New York, to her husband, Jerry. We're counting down to the current hit by Eurythmics, which features a harmonica solo by Ivetts Rednow. Ivetts has had only one chart hit, a harmonica instrumental called Elfie back in 1968. But under another name and singing, Ivetts Rednow has had 8 number ones. Details coming up.
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0: 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The latest hit by Don Henley climbs 6 notches to number 34. Here's Sunset Grill.
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Eagle, Don Henley on American Top 40. Second week in the countdown, he's at number 34, moving up six notches with Sunset Grill. Now, we're up to the current hit by Eurythmics, There Must Be an Angel. The song features a harmonica solo by Ivets Rednow. Maybe you've heard of him. Ivets had a minor chart hit back in 1968. Listen.

1968, peaking at number 66. That's Alfie by harmonica whiz Ivets Rednow. It's the only hit ever credited to Ivets, but under another name, Ivets has had 8 number ones. Classics like Superstition, You Are the Sunshine of My Life, and I Just Called to Say I Love You. If you take his name, Ivets Rednow, and spell it backwards, you get this man's real name. And I'll bet you're way ahead of me. Ivets, Stevie, Rednow, Wonder. Ivets Rednow is...

0: Eurythmics on American Top 40, Dave Stewart and Annie Lennox, with a little help from Stevie Wonder playing his harmonica to take the record out. It's at number 33. By the way, that song went all the way to number one in Britain. There must be an angel. From Hollywood, this is American Top 40. I'm Casey Kasem, and we've got 32 hits to go to the number one song in the nation. The countdown will continue in just a moment.
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0: 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And KO 99 FM, KAYO in Aberdeen, Washington. It's a pleasure to have you with us. I'm Casey Kasem, and we're counting down the biggest hits in the USA the way they're ranked on the Billboard Pop Singles chart. And on we go.
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0: Here's a song that was written by Sonny Bono, and he and his former wife, Cher, took it to number one in August of '65. The remake by UB40 with Chrissy Hynde is

0: UB40 with Chrissy Hynde at number 32, falling four notches, fourth week in the countdown with I Got You, Babe. We're counting down to Night Ranger's song called Four in the Morning. It's the latest of many hit song titles to mention a specific time on the clock. But only three of these timely titles have hit number one. Songs by Gary U.S. Bonds, Gladys Knight and the Pips, and by Dolly Parton. Details coming up.
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0: I'm Casey Kasem. The last time Englishman Paul Young was in the countdown, he hit number one with a song called Every Time You Go Away. His current hit climbs seven notches to number 31. I'm Gonna Tear Your Playhouse Down, Paul Young.

Young on American Top 40, moving from 38 to 31, second week in the countdown. I'm Gonna Tear Your Playhouse Down. Now we're up to the current hit by the band Night Ranger, the song 4 in the Morning. It's the latest hit song title in the rock era to mention a specific time on the clock. There's been a bunch, including 3 o'clock in the morning, 5 o'clock world, or 25 or 6 to 4. But only 3 songs with a clock time in the title have hit number 1. Gary U.S. Bonds hit number 1, singing that he danced till a quarter to 3. Gladys Knight and the Pips traveled in the dark on the midnight train to Georgia. And Dolly Parton hit number 1, complaining about the hours she worked. The hours, 9 to 5. And those are the only 3 songs in the rock era whose titles mention a time on the clock that have hit number 1. The latest Top 40 song with a time of day is in our countdown this week. It's the current hit by Night Ranger. Up 5 notches to number 30, here's 4 in the Morning.

second week in the countdown, moving from 35 to 30. That's 4 in the morning. I Can't Take Anymore by Night Ranger. At number 29, we're up to the latest hit by Daryl Hall and John Oates, a hit that's earning money for the United Negro College Fund in two ways. The first way is through a benefit performance put on to celebrate the reopening of the legendary Apollo Theater in Harlem, New York. The second way is through sales of this single, the profits from which will also go to the United Negro College Fund. Here are Daryl Hall and John Oates with David Ruffin and Eddie Kendrick, live at the Apollo with their medley of The Way You Do the Things You Do and My Girl.

The Way You Do the Things You Do and My Girl. Live at the Apollo, Daryl Hall and John Oates with David Ruffin and Eddie Kendrick. They move in their third week in the countdown from 31 to 29. Coming up, a song about suicide by a man who once considered it. He thought he had only two choices, committing suicide or committing himself to a mental hospital. The story of Billy Joel is coming up. Casey's Coast to Coast. American Top 40s heard in the 50 states and around the world every week on great radio stations like Clear Power 1300 AM KLER Orofino, Idaho, K100 WKOA Hopkinsville, Kentucky, and Y100 WHYI Fort Lauderdale, Miami, and the Palm Beaches, Florida. With the third big hit from their number one album, Songs from the Big Chair, here's the English band Tears for Fears up a big 11 notches to number 28. Here's Head Over Heels.

for Fears on American Top 40 from Bath, England. The group moves from 39 to 28 with Head Over Heels. Now we're up to a song by the man who 16 years ago was ready to end it all. This is the story of one of the lowest moments in the life of rock superstar Billy Joel. Back in 1969, when he was 20 years old, Billy thought he had nothing to live for. He'd just broken up with his girlfriend, and his music career was going nowhere fast. Billy says, "I felt the last thing the world needed was another failed artist." Billy Joel says he was ready to commit suicide, but he realized there was another choice. He could get help. He checked himself into Meadowbrook Hospital in East Meadow, Long Island, and he underwent psychotherapy for his problems. Billy says he learned that things weren't as bad as they looked, and he says the entire experience has stayed with him to this day. A song about it brewed inside him all these years, and recently it poured out. His anti-suicide song that's now on the chart. Billy says that while he was recording the song, he made a mistake and was going to do it over. But his wife, supermodel Christie Brinkley, reminded him why he shouldn't fix it. Billy says, quote, "I flubbed a line near the end, and you can hear me laugh. I wanted to redo it, but Christie persuaded me that living with your mistakes, after all, is the whole point of the song. So we left it in." End of quote. At number 27, not afraid to make mistakes, here is superstar Billy Joel

the recent top 10 record this week falling from 18 to 27. Billy Joel and his 24th top 40 hit. You're Only Human, Second Wind. As the

The first top 40 hit single from Motley Crue. They peaked at 16 a couple of weeks ago. This week, they're at number 26, falling six notches. Smoking in the Boys' Room. The song at number 25 in our survey, moving up a notch, is by one of 17 foreign acts in our survey, John Waite, 33-year-old singer from Lancaster, England, with Every Step of the Way.

0: Survey song number 25, moving up a notch 5th week in the survey, John Waite and Every Step of the Way from the album Mask of Smiles. As the countdown continues.
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0: Billboard ranks them. American Top 40 counts them down. There are two Canadian acts in our survey this week, and two of them make their homes in Vancouver. We've already heard from Bryan Adams with the two songs he has in the countdown. And now at number 24, here's a band from Vancouver called Loverboy. They're in with Lovin' Everybody.

0: moving up 6 notches to 24, third week in the survey. That's Loverboy, and loving every minute of it. A listener wants to know, what television shows of the 1980s have had theme songs that have hit the top 40? Well, we count five. And the TV show with the biggest hit theme was about a school teacher who was given a suit by aliens from outer space and became a superhero. Believe it or not. Details coming up.
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0: I'm Casey Kasem. Aretha Franklin's latest hit, a recent number one soul and dance hit, peaked at number 3 on American Top 40. On the way down now at number 23, here's Aretha riding in the fast.

weeks in the countdown. This week falling from 16 to 23. Aretha Franklin on American Top 40 with Freeway of Love. Now, let's answer that question about hit TV theme songs. Linda Prunty in Grafton, Ohio wants to know, what television shows of the 1980s have had themes that hit the top 40? Well, Linda, we've counted five TV shows with hit themes in the 80s. There's the show featuring the best-dressed cops on TV. Currently in the countdown, the Miami Vice theme by Jan Hammer. Then there's the show about two cousins in a certain southern county who get in heaps of trouble and have fun driving their car, the General Lee. It was Waylon Jennings who hit in 1980 with Theme from the Dukes of Hazzard. So that's two of the five hit themes from TV shows in this decade. The remaining three were all written or co-written by the same man, Los Angeles-born composer and musician Mike Post. As a recording artist, Mike hit in 1981 with the theme from that highly acclaimed and realistic show about policemen, Hill Street Blues. And in 1982, Mike Post hit with the theme from the show starring Tom Selleck as a private detective, Magnum P.I. Now, Mike Post also co-wrote the biggest 1980s hit TV theme. It was from an early 80s show about a school teacher who was given a red suit by aliens from outer space, a suit that gave him special powers to fight evil. And he became the greatest American hero. The theme from The Greatest American Hero, called Believe It or Not, was a number two smash in 1981 for singer Joey Scarberry. And there you are, Linda. The five TV shows in the 1980s that have had themes hit the top 40. Dukes of Hazzard, Hill Street Blues, Magnum P.I., The Greatest American Hero. And the fifth TV theme to hit in the 1980s is in our countdown this week. It's The Biggest Mover, up 15 notches to number 22. Miami Vice theme by Jan Hammer.

0: It's the biggest mover in the survey, leaping 15 notches to number 22 on American Top 40, the theme from Miami Vice by keyboardist and composer Jan Hammer. As far as we know, Jan is the first recording act from Czechoslovakia to hit the top 40. But we know of two band members born in Czechoslovakia, the drummer from the group Heatwave, Ernest Bilbo Berger, and the keyboardist from the Patti Smith group, Ivan Krahl. This is Casey Kasem in Hollywood, counting down the most popular songs in the USA on American Top 40. 21 big hits to number one, and the countdown will continue in just a moment.
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0: The countdown continues now on American Top 40 with the 21 hottest hits in the USA still to come. I'm Casey Kasem, and on we go.
2: Number 21.
0: Here's the 13th Top 40 hit by Pat Benatar. She took it to number 10, and now it's falling. Invincible.

Benatar on American Top 40, Invincible, theme from The Legend of Billie Jean. It falls from number 12 to 21, 10th week in the survey. This next song at number 20 is the current hit by Bruce Springsteen. Now, Bruce joined his first band 20 years ago when he was 16, growing up in Freehold, New Jersey. The group was called The Castiles, and recently The Castiles' old bass player, Kurt Fluor, told writer Joseph Dalton that Bruce had rock and roll potential even back then. Quote, "You could always tell that there was something special about Bruce. You had this kid, terribly shy, not terribly attractive, but put a guitar in his hands, and you ever see Bill Bixby turn into the Incredible Hulk?" End of quote. Hulking out with his current hit and climbing 9 notches to number 20, here is Bruce Springsteen and I'm Going Down.

36-year-old Bruce Springsteen on American Top 40, moving up 9 notches to number 20 with I'm Going Down. That's the 6th Top 40 hit from the album Born in the USA. 19 big ones to number 1 as the countdown continues. The hit.

C-I-T-Y, from the album Tough All Over. John Cafferty and the Beaver Brown Band moving from 25 to 19 this week in our survey. At number 18 on American Top 40 is the English duo of Godley and Cream, Kevin Godley and Lal Cream. They've hit the top 40 previously in two other acts. Way back in 1970, they hit as members of a British band called Hot Legs with this song.

from 1970 Neanderthal Man by Hot Legs featuring Kevin Godley and Lal Cream. They returned to the top 40 as members of 10cc with this song.

1975, a piece of the number two smash, I'm Not in Love by 10cc. Two members of that band were Kevin Godley and Lal Cream. And now they've come back to the countdown for a third time as a duo. Their song climbs a notch to number 18 this week. Here's Cry, Godley and Cream.

0: The former members of the groups Hot Legs and 10cc, the English duo now of Godley and Cream, Lal Cream and Kevin Godley, and Cry. They're at number 18, moving up a notch. Up next on American Top 40, a number one song from the biggest movie of the year.
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1: Number 17.
0: Here's the recent number one smash from the biggest film of the year, Back to the Future. Falling from 8 to 17 this week, it's Power of Love. Huey Lewis in the News.

0: 15th week in the countdown. The recent number one song this week falling from number 8 to 17. Huey Lewis and the News and Power of Love from the album Back to the Future soundtrack. Coming up, a long-distance dedication. One of dozens that have come in to Samantha Smith.
1: Casey's Coast to Coast.
0: Once a week with AT40, and you know how your favorite songs are doing throughout the USA. Like the latest hit by Sting. He's now had a total of 11 top 40 hits, 9 with the Police and 2 solo. That second solo hit of his climbed 7 notches to 16 this week. Fortress Around Your Heart, Sting.

Sting on American Top 40, his follow-up to If You Love Somebody, Set Them Free, Fortress Around Your Heart. Fourth week in the countdown, it moves from 23 to 16, and it's from the album The Dream of the Blue Turtles. This is Casey Kasem on American Top 40 in Hollywood. Now, we're up to our long-distance dedication. And I want to tell you that this one was harder to select than most of them, because it was one of dozens of dedications requested for 13-year-old Samantha Smith. The letter is from a teenage boy, and here's what he writes. Dear Casey, in 1982, a 10-year-old girl wrote a short and simple letter to the leader of Russia asking for peace. A year later, Samantha Smith was invited to the Soviet Union. Her trip was a worldwide event that made her a hero both here in Maine and in the hearts of millions everywhere. On August 25th, Samantha and her father were killed along with six others in a tragic plane crash. I know her friends or relatives could tell you more about her, but I can tell you my feelings as one of the millions she touched. Samantha's message was that God had created the world for us to live in peace, not to be enemies with one another. Casey, I'm only 14, and I think Samantha was telling me that I don't have to be grown up to make a difference. If I just be me, I have a chance of doing the great things she accomplished in her short life. She did in only 13 years what others might accomplish during a lifetime. Yet she remained a normal girl, and that's why she was so special. She told me that I could be the same if I wanted to. I hope I can at least carry on her message. I think John Lennon's song, Imagine, best described the way she envisioned the world to be one day. If you could please play that song in her memory, maybe someday those who hear this dedication will make a difference of their own. Sincerely, Ben. Ben, here's your long-distance dedication.

0: John Lennon's Imagine, a long-distance dedication from Ben, a 14-year-old boy in Maine, to the memory of Samantha Smith, the little girl who wanted nothing more for the world than peace. And the countdown continues.
1: 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Top 40.
0: I'm Casey Kasem. Back at number 33, Stevie Wonder was playing harmonica on Eurythmics' hit song, There Must Be an Angel. Now, here's Stevie singing. This is his 42nd Top 40 hit. Up 9 notches to number 15, here's Part-Time Lover, Stevie Wonder.

0: the superstar born in Saginaw, Michigan, raised in Detroit. Stevie Wonder on American Top 40, third week in the countdown, he moves from 24 to 15 with Part-Time Lover. We're counting down the hottest hits in the USA, and we don't stop till we get to the top.
1: Number 14.
0: Here's the recent number one dance hit by the Pointer Sisters. Last week on AT40, it peaked at number 11. Now it falls to 14. Dare Me.

0: At number 11 last week, falling three notches this week to 14. The song Dare Me from the album Contact by the Pointer Sisters. Who's the hottest filmmaker in the world today? Steven Spielberg, of course. Well, coming up is the current hit by the woman who turned down his offer to star in his next movie. She turned down Spielberg's offer three times because the story was too close to her life.
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0: We're getting closer and closer to number one. Here's a superstar who's had two number one songs. For his first, When Doves Cry, he was billed solo. For his second, Let's Go Crazy, his band The Revolution were also credited. Their current hit together falls from its peak at number 7 to 13 this week. It's Pop Life, Prince, and The Revolution.

Prince and the Revolution on American Top 40 peaked at number 7 last week and falls to 13 this week from the album Around the World in a Day, that's Pop Life. Now we're up to the latest hit by the singing star who may have turned down the biggest movie role she'll ever be offered. There's no argument that the hottest filmmaker in the world today is Steven Spielberg. With super smashes like E.T., Raiders of the Lost Ark, Back to the Future, and many more as a director or producer, Steven Spielberg is at the top of the movie business. And so when Steven asks any actor to be in a picture, they jump at the chance. That is, any actor but Tina Turner. Spielberg's next movie, due to be released this Christmas, is his film with a book titled The Color Purple. It's the story of a poor black woman in the rural South. And Steven Spielberg offered Tina that lead role. Well, Tina said, no thanks. Spielberg offered the role to Tina a second time. Again, she said, no, a word Steven isn't used to hearing. And he made Tina a third offer. And Tina's third and final response was still, no. Why? Well, she says that she was born and raised in poverty in Nutbush, Tennessee, and she didn't want to play the part because, quote, I live that story. I don't need to act it. End of quote. Well, talk about amazing stories. This week, the woman who said no to Steven Spielberg is at number 12 in our countdown. Here's Tina Turner from Mad Max Beyond Thunderdome, a picture she does act in. The song, We Don't Need Another Hero.

0: The 45-year-old superstar, Tina Turner, on American Top 40. She took that to number 2. Last week it fell to 4. This week it falls to number 12. We Don't Need Another Hero, from the Mad Max Beyond Thunderdome soundtrack. I'm Casey Kasem. This is American Top 40 in Hollywood. We're counting down this week's 40 biggest hit singles. Just 11 hits to the number 1 song in the USA. And we'll continue in a moment, so stay right where you are.
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0: Now on with our countdown of the 40 biggest hits in the land. I'm Casey Kasem, this is American Top 40, and we're on our way to the number 1 song in the USA.
2: Number 11.
0: Mick Jagger and David Bowie moving up 6 notches with Dancing in the Street.
3: Okay!

week in the countdown. They're at number 11, moving up 6 notches this week. Mick Jagger and David Bowie and Dancing in the Street. At number 10 in the survey is Lonely Old Night, the latest hit by John Cougar Mellencamp. In his song, John mentions a 20-year-old classic hit by the Four Tops. He sings, "Radio playing softly, someone singing a sad, sad song, singing about standing in the shadows of love." That song, Standing in the Shadows of Love, was a number 6 smash in 1966 for the Four Tops. And John Cougar Mellencamp has said in many interviews that he's a big fan of 60s music, the music he grew up on. Now, here he is making some 80s music. Up 5 notches to number 10, Lonely Old Night.

0: moving up five notches to number 10 from the album Scarecrow, written and sung by John Mellencamp, Lonely All Night. Nine big ones to number one as the countdown continues.
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0: We're coming to you from Hollywood. The hit song by Whitney Houston can be found at number 3 on this week's Billboard Soul chart, and it climbs 5 notches to number 9 on American Top 40, Saving All My Love for You.

Whitney Houston with her second top 40 hit, the first, You Give Good Love. This one moving up 5 notches to number 9 in our countdown, Saving All My Love for You, Whitney Houston. At number 8 this week is St. Elmo's Fire by English singer John Parr. John's 29 and was born and raised in the English town of Doncaster. He told writer Robin Smith that he first tried to break into show business when he was just 12 years old. Quote, I used to put on shows at school and my dad would take me around to gigs, but big success always seemed to be just out of reach. Record companies would go so far, but no further with me. But I stuck to my guns. End of quote. At number 8 on American Top 40, here's John Parr with a recent number 1 song, St. Elmo's Fire, Man in Motion.

0: Which on par with one of four movie songs in our countdown this week. The recent number one song, now at number eight, falling five notches. St. Elmo's Fire, Man in Motion. In the category of women with the most top 10 hits from one album, the all-time record was set last year by Cyndi Lauper. Last week, Mrs. Penn equaled Ms. Lauper's record. The song Mrs. Penn did it with is coming up.
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0: 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And on Armed Forces Radio around the globe. Here's one of 17 foreign acts in our survey this week. The only act in the survey from Norway. Formed in the city of Oslo, they're a trio called AHA. Leaping from number 13 to 7 with Take On Me.

The three-man band who call themselves A-ha. They're Norwegian. They're at number 7, first week in the top 10, moving up 6 notches with their first chart single, Take On Me, from the album Hunting High and Low. This is Casey Kasem on American Top 40 in Hollywood. Last year, Cyndi Lauper set a record as the woman with the most top 10 hits from one album. 4 of them. And now we're up to a song by the woman who has equaled Cyndi's record. Cyndi was the hottest, most successful female singer of 1984. Her debut album, She's So Unusual, gave her a record-setting 4 top 10 hits. Well, just last week, the hottest, most successful female singer of 1985 pulled into a tie with Cyndi Lauper. This 25-year-old singer, born in Bay City, Michigan, has now had these top 10 hits from one album. Like a Virgin, Material Girl, Angel, and her latest, Dress You Up. 4 top 10 from the album, Like a Virgin, by, of course, Madonna, which puts newlywed Madonna, now Mrs. Sean Penn, in a first-place tie with Cyndi Lauper in the category of Woman with the most top 10 hits from one album. And the song that she did it with is at number 6 this week. Here's Madonna with Dress You Up.

0: top 10 hit from the LP Like a Virgin. Moving from number 10 to number 6, Madonna and Dress You Up. Up next, the number 1 soul song in the USA.
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0: Here's the number 1 soul song, climbing 4 notches on the pop chart. The group, Ready for the World, with Oh Sheila.

0: Here we go. At number 5 in our countdown of the 40 biggest, moving up 4 notches, it's the number 1 soul song in the USA by the group Ready for the World, Oh Sheila, as the countdown continues.
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0: The hits get bigger, the numbers get smaller. Climbing a notch with Don't Lose My Number, here's Phil Collins at number 4.

0: Collins at number 4, moving up a notch, 4th week in the top 10 with Don't Lose My Number. Coming up, the recording act that now holds the lead for most number ones on the soul chart so far in the 80s. It's a group who just pulled ahead of Michael Jackson.
1: The hits from coast to coast. American Top 40.
0: I'm Casey Kasem. Wham's first 3 top 40 hits in America went to number 1 on the official Billboard survey. Can their 4th top 40 hit do the same? We're watching. Leaping from number 6 to number 3 this week, here is Wham and Freedom.

Survey song number 3, moving up 3 notches, 3rd week in the top 10. That's Wham and Freedom. Now, we're up to the recording act who just pulled ahead of Michael Jackson for most number ones on the soul chart so far in the 1980s. Here's the whole picture. Among the recording acts with the most soul number ones in the 80s, there had been an 8-way tie for 2nd place with 3 number ones apiece. Listen to this lineup of stars. Diana Ross, Stevie Wonder, The Gap Band, Chaka Khan, Lionel Richie, Kool & the Gang, New Edition, and Aretha Franklin. 8 acts tied for 2nd place for most number ones on the soul chart so far in the 80s. They all had 3 apiece. Michael Jackson was in 1st place with 4 number ones. Then, last spring, one of those acts tied Michael with a song called Fresh. And 2 weeks ago, that same act, a band from New Jersey, pulled ahead of Michael Jackson. No longer are they tied with him. They now have a total of 5 number ones in the soul chart in the 80s. And their 5 are Celebration, Take My Heart, Joanna, Fresh, and their latest, Cherish. Here's the act with the most soul number ones in the 80s. 5 of them. Kool & the Gang. They're at number 2 on American Top 40 this week with the song that's the record breaker called Cherish.

the game, lead singer JT Taylor at number two again this week, second week in a row with Cherish from the album Emergency. Now, as we get set to hear this week's number one song, let's check out the number ones on Billboard's other charts. Number one on the dance chart is Be Near Me by ABC. Number one on the soul chart is Oh Sheila by Ready for the World. Number one on the country chart is Lost in the 50s Tonight by Ronnie Millsap. Number one on the album chart is Brothers in Arms. It's been number one on the album chart for 5 weeks now. And that album has given us the most popular song in the land. For a second week in a row, the number one song in the USA is Money for Nothing by Dire Straits.

0: with the number one song in the USA for a second straight week. That's Dire Straits, the six-man band formed in 1977 in London. It's a song that was written by Mark Knopfler, a member of the band, and Sting. The number one song in the USA, Money for Nothing. And there you have them. The 40 most popular records in America determined by Billboard magazine for the week ending September 28, 1985. American Top 40s produced in Hollywood by ABC Watermark. Our mailing address is American Top 40, Post Office Box 2000, Hollywood, California. Zip code 90028. Our executive producer is Tom Rounds, producer Don Bustani. With Merrill Schindler, Matt Wilson, Daryl Morton, Dana Schwartzwalder, Stephen Brand, Elaine Stieglitz, Richard Crawford, Mike Williams, Michael Sullivan, and Ron Shapiro. I'm Casey Kasem. Join me next week, and again, we'll count down the 40 most popular songs in the USA. Till then, keep your feet on the ground and keep reaching for the stars.
1: 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Special thanks to Kalila Dawkins, Rob Durkee, Pete Battistini, Scott Lakefield, Mike Savage, Michael Cross, Dave Nunez, and of course, the legend where the countdown began, Casey Kasem.
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0: Hello again, and welcome to American Top 40. I'm Casey Kasem, and this is the show that lets you know how your favorite songs are doing every week from coast to coast, according to Billboard Magazine's national survey. Well, we only have two debut songs in American Top 40 this week, and we lead off with one of them. This is the fourth time this record has been a hit. Domenico Modugno took it to number one, Dean Martin to number 15, Bobby Rydell to number four, and now, for the fourth time, here's Al Martino.
1: Number 40.
2: Sometimes the world is a valley of heartaches and

Martino, originally from South Philadelphia, who makes his home in Beverly Hills. That's his second hit this year. The earlier hit was To the Door of the Sun, went to number 17. This one debuts at number 40, and it's Volare. This is Casey Kasem on American Top 40 in Hollywood. The Eagles took this record all the way to number 2. It would have been their third number 1 in a row if it had gone to the top. It's Lion Eyes.

0: Survey song number 39 for the second consecutive week, Eagles and Lion Eyes. A listener in Maine wants to know who spent the most total weeks in the top 10 so far in the 70s. Well, that's about the same as asking who is the most powerful singles artist of the decade. The top three include a group of five brothers, a British solo star, and a brother and sister team. I have details coming up.
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0: Coming up in less than a month, we'll be doing our end-of-the-year special, our countdown of the top 100 hits of 1975. I'll be telling you more about it in weeks to come. Now, at number 38, Falling from 29, a former number one song that stayed there for 3 weeks. Neil Sedaka.

0: Neil Sedaka's 24th chart record since 1958, a number one song called Bad Blood. Well, now let me answer that question about the most powerful singles artist of the decade. The letter's from Russell Nutt of Orono, Maine, and he wants to know who has spent the most total weeks in the top 10 so far in the 70s. It's a good question, Russell, and here's your answer. In third place, with a total of 60 weeks, are the Jackson 5. In second place, with a total of 76 weeks, is Elton John. And in first place, for having the most weeks in the top 10 during the 70s, with a total of 81 weeks, are the Carpenters. The most potent top 10 act of the decade so far. Thanks for writing us, Russell.
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0: Well, this is the third hit song this year for a group out of England who call themselves Hot Chocolate. And that's what they are, hot. They had Emma, Disco Queen, and now they have You Sexy Thing, debuting at number 37.

Sexy Thing by Hot Chocolate, debuting at number 37 this week on American Top 40, the highest debuting record of the week. At number 36 is a record that peaked at 21 last week. Willie Nelson's Blue Eyes Crying in the Rain.

0: famous country songwriter Fred Rose wrote it. Willie Nelson, famous country songwriter and singer, sings it. Blue Eyes Crying in the Rain, former number one country at number 36 this week on American Top 40. Coming up, I have the first Top 40 hit by a New York rock group whose bass player had a close call during one of their concerts when his hair caught on fire. Now, the fire wasn't an accident. It was all part of their act. And the flames that nearly cost his life came out of the bass player's own mouth.
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0: 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At number 35 in the countdown, second week on, here's Memphis Al Green and Full of

2016 at number 35, second week on the chart with Full of Fire. Well, it's time now for the first top 40 hit by a New York rock group who almost lost their bass player several months ago when his hair caught on fire during one of their concerts. The four-man group calls itself Kiss, and they're known not only for their heavy metal music, but for their bizarre costumes and stage act. A performance which includes wailing police sirens, exploding drumsticks, rocket-firing guitars, a snow machine, a couple of giant blowtorches, not to mention a fire-breathing bass guitarist. The bass player is Gene Simmons, and one of the most spectacular moments in the show comes when he blows a column of real flame out of his mouth. Now, I can't tell you how he does it, but the first time he tried that stunt, it nearly backfired. Here's the way he remembers the incident. He says, "As I did it, my hair caught fire, and if my roadie hadn't jumped up and put it out with his jacket, I would have been a real goner." End of quote. Well, Gene says that after the show, three other rock artists who were in the audience that night, Todd Rundgren, Edgar Winter, and Rick Derringer, all went backstage to see if he was all right, and to assure him that he really didn't have to set his hair on fire to be a success, because the group's music was hot enough on its own. This week, they move up to number 34 in American Top 40 with Rock and Roll All Night. Here's Kiss.

Kiss moving from 38 to 34, second week on the chart with Rock and Roll All Night. 3 hours once a week with American Top 40, and you know where your favorite songs are in the national music scene. My name's Casey Kasem, on with the countdown now, and the tune at number 30.

So I'm leaving just trying to play it smart. Gonna walk away from love before love breaks my heart. That was David Ruffin and Walk Away From Love. At number 32 in the countdown this week, falling from 23, is a tune that went all the way to number 3. Jefferson Starship and...

0: 13th week on American Top 40, a former top 10 record by Jefferson Starship, now at 32. That's called Miracles. You know, there's an artist in the countdown who got his first guitar when he was just 5 years old. It was a special kid-size model his daddy ordered for him because the artist was too small to get the family guitar away from his 11 brothers and sisters. Today, he's one of the biggest singer guitarists in the business. I got details coming up.
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0: Here's a song that solo artist and former member of Bread wrote, David Gates. It's called Part-Time Love. Gladys Knight and the Pips sing it. Second week on the chart, moving from 35

Gladys Knight and the Pips at number 31 in American Top 40 with Part Time Love. Well, it's time now for the current hit by an artist who got his first guitar when he was just 5 years old. It was a special kid size model that his dad got for him. The artist is pop and country star Glen Campbell, whose family includes 11 very musical brothers and sisters. Each of the 12 children in the family play at least two instruments, and some play as many as six. But when Glenn was growing up, there wasn't much money after those 12 kids were fed and clothed, and things like musical instruments were hard to come by. Here's the way he remembers it. He says, "I've been playing guitar since I was five. Daddy ordered me a three-quarter size guitar by mail order from Sears Roebuck, and I carried it around with me everywhere. All my life, the only thing that turned me on was a guitar. Thing is, we had only one full-size guitar, and I wasn't big enough to take it away from my brothers. And that's how come I got my own." End of quote. Well, Glenn says he learned to play mostly by watching his brothers, and especially his dad, who still picks a mean guitar. This week, Mr. Campbell's son is picking and singing his way to another smash. Moving up to number 30, here's Glenn Campbell and Country Boy.

Glen Campbell at number 30, third week on the chart with Country Boy, You Got Your Feet in L.A. Let's take a moment and look at the way Billboard figures the rankings each week. They get retail sales information from record stores across the country, plus radio station airplay. They tabulate the data and come up with their Hot 100 list of the week's most popular singles. Then, from Billboard's list of 100, we take the top 40 and count them down for you on American Top 40. At number 29 this week, moving up from 30.

number 29 in popularity, the follow-up to Fight the Power, that's For the Love of You by the Isley Brothers. Art Garfunkel's biggest hit as a solo artist since he split with his partner Paul Simon went to number 9. It was All I Know back in 73. His latest hit, peaking at number 18 last week and now at 28, is I Only Have Eyes.

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0: 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I'm Casey Kasem in Hollywood. 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

0: is Casey Kasem in Hollywood, counting them down on American Top 40. We've got 26 hits to go on our way to number one. Stay right there.
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0: 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I'm Casey Kasem, and our countdown rolls on.
2: Number 26.
0: Well, here's a singer who's had two for two. His first record went all the way to number four this year, called Run, Joey, Run. He makes his home in Ann Arbor, Michigan. His second hit is another big one at number 26 and moving up the last game of the season. This is David Geddes.
3: He's just the blind man in the bleachers, the local hometown fans. And he sits beneath the speakers, way back in the stands. And he listens to the play-by-play, just waiting for one name.

first game of the season, the blind man in the bleachers. David Geddes at number 26 in the countdown and moving up. This is Casey Kasem in Hollywood. And now at number 25 is a record that debuted last week at number 36. Count them. This is the fifth hit record in a little over a year for Paul Anka. Quite a comeback. This is Times of Your Life. Good night.

singer-songwriter Paul Anka on American Top 40 with a song that he sings that he didn't write. Moving up to number 25, second week on the chart, it's Times of Your Life. You know, during the 60s, the only writing team as hot or hotter than Lennon-McCartney was the Super Motown Trio of Holland, Dozier, Holland. They wrote and produced hits for many of Motown's biggest stars, including the Supremes, Marvin Gaye, and the Four Tops. And back in 1963, one of their songs got up to number 4 in a pop and soul smash by Martha and the Vandellas. That was Heatwave, remember?

Linda Ronstadt in a song that reached number 5 3 weeks ago, now at number 24 in popularity, Heatwave. Well, here's a song that hung in the top 10 for 6 consecutive weeks, and it's been on American Top 40 for 16 weeks. At number 23 this week, here's Morris Albert and

Morris Albert has been on the chart longer than any other in the top 40, 16 weeks with that one. At number 23, that's Feelings. You know, it's interesting that over the years, just a few of the sons and daughters of established singers have gone on to become successful recording artists in their own right. The daughter of the late Nat King Cole may become one of the few exceptions, but she says she doesn't want to make it on her father's reputation. Quoting her, she says, "I'm definitely not trying to follow in my father's footsteps. Being his daughter has really been an advantage. You'd be surprised how many doors open for you automatically if you're the daughter of a great singer. But it's really amazing and irritating that people think I should sing his songs and sing like him." End of quote. Well, her first top 40 hit is definitely not the kind of music her dad was famous for. But it's a surefire smash. A former top 10 record, now at number 22 on the countdown. Here's Natalie Cole and this.

25-year-old Natalie Cole, who makes her home in New York City, at number 22 in the countdown with This Will Be. Now we're up to number 21 in the countdown of the 40 biggest in the USA this week. It's the Four Seasons and...

number 21 in popularity this week on American Top 40, The Four Seasons and Who Loves You. Well, we have five remakes in the countdown this week. They are Volare, Our Day Will Come, Heat Wave, I Only Have Eyes for You, and Freddie Fender with a song that Doris Day took to number one in 1954. It's become this week the number one country song on the Billboard Country Chart. Here's Secret Love.

0: Freddie Fender on American Top 40 at number 20 in the countdown, the fifth week on the chart, Secret Love. You know, a listener in New York writes to ask, what group and what solo artist have the most lifetime total weeks at number one? It's a good question, and the answers may be obvious. We'll find out in just a few moments.
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0: You're hearing the hottest hits in the USA as the countdown rolls on. Here's a tune that debuted 2 weeks ago at 39, last week went to 31, this week all the way up to 19. Theme from Mahogany. Do you know where you're going to?

0: hot one. That's the theme from Mahogany by Diana Ross. Well, now on American Top 40, let me answer that question about who spent the most weeks in the number one position during their career. The letter is from Steve Delahan of Seaford, New York, and he wants to know what solo artist and what group have spent the greatest number of weeks during their lifetimes in the number one spot. Well, Steve, I think most regular American Top 40 listeners might know the answers to this one. The group with the greatest cumulative number of weeks at number one are the Beatles. They've spent 56 weeks there. And the solo artist with the most total weeks in the top position, having occupied the number one spot for 79 weeks altogether? That's right. You guessed it. Elvis Presley, the king of the charts. Not a tough question, but that answer will probably never change. Thanks for writing, Steve.
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0: You know, 1840's heard coast to coast and around the world every week on great radio stations like KVOX, Moorhead, Minnesota, WQID, Biloxi, Mississippi, and KYA, San Francisco, California. Here's a tune that moves up three notches to number 17 this week by Leon Haywood from Houston, Texas. It's I Wanna Do Something Freaky to You.

number 17 in popularity this week on American Top 40, written, produced, and sung by Leon Haywood. That's I Want to Do Something Freaky to You. Here's a tune that moves up three notches, 5 weeks on the chart. It's Frankie Valli, Who Couldn't Be Hotter. His last hit went to number 6, and that was called Swearing to God. This one's moving, and it's titled Our Day Will Come.

0: Key Valley at number 16 with Our Day Will Come. Coming up on American Top 40, I have the current hit by a group whose leader has written or co-written more number one songs than anyone else in the history of the charts. A total of 26.
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0: In about a month from now, we'll be presenting our special countdown of the 100 top songs of 1975. Going to be a great show. I hope you'll make plans now to join us. Well, here's that song with the unusual title, Pete Wingfield and 18 with a Bullet, that this week is number 50.

Pete Wingfield, who was 18 with a bullet 2 weeks ago, now at number 15 for the second week in a row. This is Casey on AT40, and now I have the current hit by a group whose leader has written or co-written more number one songs than anyone else in the history of the charts. Until 1970, two men were tied for that distinction, this artist and his former partner. They were both members of the most successful group in the history of pop music. And together, they collaborated on 20 number one songs recorded by that quartet. Of course, you know I'm talking about the Beatles and the incomparable songwriting team of Lennon and McCartney. In addition to their Beatle hits, John and Paul also wrote number one songs for Peter and Gordon, A World Without Love, remember? And for Elton John, Lucy in the Sky with Diamonds, which brought their total to 22. Now, since the Beatles split up in 1970, John Lennon has written one number one song for himself. That was Whatever Gets You Through the Night, which hit the top last year. And this year, he co-wrote David Bowie's huge number one smash, Fame. That brings John's total to 24. Now, since 1970, Paul McCartney has written four more number one songs, bringing his total up to an incredible 26. And no one can top that. This week, his latest is moving up the chart and is now at number 14. Here's Paul McCartney and Wings with Venus and Mars Rock Show.

0: The 14th most popular song in the USA this week, moving up 3, fourth week on the chart. That's Wings and Venus and Mars Rock Show. This is Casey Kasem in Hollywood. We'll be right back. We have the top 13 best-selling songs in the USA yet to come.
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0: Here's a song that could be a number one tune. It debuted a couple of weeks ago at 38, last week went to 27, this week all the way up to 13. It's the fourth hit in a row for Barry Manilow from Brooklyn, New York. It's called I Write the Song.

I've Been Alive Forever, and I wrote the very first song. Barry Manilow on American Top 40 at number 13 in the countdown, only 3 weeks on the chart with I Write the Songs. Here now is one of 22 songs in our countdown, written or co-written by the acts who performed them. The Ohio Players did this one, and it's called Love.

0: Ohio players at number 12 in the countdown, moving up four with a hot one called Love Roller Coaster. You know, back in 1970, a vocal duo did something that no other recording act has ever done. They swept all of the major awards in the recording industry. They picked up three Grammys for Best Song, Best Single, and Best Album. And they had the number one single and album of the year on the Billboard charts. I have details and their current smash coming up.
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0: Here's the hottest record within the countdown this week. It was at number 26 last week. It moves all the way up to a

sweet with the hottest record in the countdown at number 11, Fox on the Run. This is Casey Kasem in Hollywood. Now on American Top 40, I have the current smash by the vocal duo who did what no other recording act has ever done. When at year's end, they swept all the major awards in the recording industry. It happened back in 1970 after they hit number one on both charts with a classic single and album of the same name, Bridge Over Troubled Water. The duo, of course, is Simon and Garfunkel. And when Grammy Awards were handed out for that year, they picked up the three biggest awards given: the Best Song, Best Single, and Best Album. When Billboard magazine printed their list of the year's bestsellers, Simon and Garfunkel had the number one single and album of 1970. And no other recording act in the history of pop music has ever swept the Grammys and the year-end pop charts. This week, they're up to number 10 on American Top 40 with their latest smash, Simon and Garfunkel's My Little Town.

Scotland with Survey Song Number 9, the Bay City Rollers, and Saturday Night. You know, 1840 is heard coast to coast and around the world every week on great radio stations like WPIX, New York, New York, KRPL, Moscow, Idaho, WWNR, Beckley, West Virginia, and

The second week in the top 10 for the Bee Gees, now at number 8, moving up a notch with Nights on Broadway. From the rocky coast of Maine to the sandy shores of Hawaii, these are the nation's biggest hits. My name's Casey Kasem, on with a countdown in the two.

0: number 7 on the countdown for the second week in a row. That's War with Lowrider. A listener in Maine wants to know who spent the most total weeks in the top 10 so far in the 70s. Well, that's about the same as asking who is the most powerful singles artist of the decade. The top three include a group of five brothers, a British solo star, and a brother and sister team. I have details coming up.
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0: Here's a song that's been on American Top 40 for 8 weeks. 3 of those weeks at number 1, and 7 of those weeks in the top

0: Elton John on American Top 40 with Island Girl. Well, now let me answer that question about the most powerful singles artist of the decade. The letter's from Russell Nutt of Orono, Maine, and he wants to know who has spent the most total weeks in the top 10 so far in the 70s. It's a good question, Russell, and here's your answer. In third place, with a total of 60 weeks, are the Jackson 5. In second place, with a total of 76 weeks, is Elton John. And in first place, for having the most weeks in the top 10 during the 70s, with a total of 81 weeks, are the Carpenters. The most potent top 10 act of the decade so far. Thanks for writing us, Russell.
1: Now on with the countdown!
0: Here's a tune that peaked last week at number 4. It's the fifth week in the top 10 for the Captain and Tennille and The Way I Wanna Touch You.

shares the fifth most popular song in the USA this week by The Captain and Tennille, The Way I Wanna Touch You. Well, now before we hear the four most popular records in America this week, let's see what's at the top of the other charts. On the soul chart, the number one song is I Love Music by the OJs. Country number one is Secret Love by Freddie Fender. The number one best-selling album in the USA, Paul Simon's Still Crazy After All These Years. And now at number four on the singles chart, Let's Do It Again by the

The Staple Singers at number 4, third week in the top 10, and moving up. That's Let's Do It Again, a former number 1 soul song. Well, this week on AT40, we have 8 British acts, and they are Hot Chocolate, 5,000 Volts, Wings, Pete Wingfield, E.G., Sweet, Elton John, and Jigsaw. Sky High is the name of their hit. This week it moved up to number 3.

0: popular song in our countdown. Third week in the top 10, moving up 3. That's Jigsaw and Sky High. Coming up on AT40, the number one song of the week, which brings us within 3 records of setting a chart record for the most number ones in a year.
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0: Well, we're less than a month away from our special expanded countdown of the 100 biggest hits of 1975. We'll be counting down Billboard's official tabulation of the top-selling songs of a great year, from number 100 to number 1, the top 100 hits of 1975. Don't miss it. At number 2 in the countdown, a former number 1 song by Casey and the Sunshine Band. This is That's the

KC and the Sunshine Band on American Top 40 from Florida with their second number one song. The first was Get Down Tonight. This one, That's the Way I Like It. This week, it's at number two. Well, it's time now for the number one song in the country this week. And it brings us within three hits of setting a chart record for most number ones in a year. The current record was set last year when 36 records hit the top of the chart. So far in 1975, we've had 34 number ones. So if three more songs make it to the top before the year is over, 1975 will go down in the record book as the year with the most number one records. This week, the 34th number one record this year holds on to the top spot for the second week in a row. From Germany, this is Silk

0: number one for the second week in a row. That's Silver Convention and Fly, Robin, Fly. That's it, the 40 top-selling songs in the nation. And you heard them on American Top 40, where we do the countdown every week at this time. Our list is from Billboard Magazine's weekly tabulation for the week ending December 6, 1975. 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We tape the show here in Hollywood. Producers are Nikki Wine and Don Bastani. Writing associate, Paul Grind. I'm Casey Kasem. Join me next week, and again, we'll count down the 40 most popular songs in the USA. Till then, keep your feet in the ground and keep reaching for the stars.
1: 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Special thanks to Kalila Dawkins, Rob Durkee, Pete Battistini, Scott Lakefield, Mike Savage, Michael Cross, Dave Nunes, and of course, the legend where the countdown began, Casey Kasem. I'm Larry Morgan. 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
2: Hello again and welcome to American Top 40. My name's Casey Kasem and this is our countdown of the most popular songs in the nation. I want to thank Charlie Van Dyke for sitting in for me last week. Now I'm back and all set to go with Billboard's current survey of radio airplay and record sales across the USA. Before we start this week's Top 40, let's check out last week's Top 3. The song at number 3 was 99 Balloons by Nina. And the song at number 2 last week was this one.

The number two song last week on American Top 40, Girls Just Want to Have Fun by Cyndi Lauper. I'm Casey Kasem, and we're recapping last week's top three. The smash at number one was this song.

0: the number one song in the USA last week, Jump by Van Halen. Does it stay at number one this week? We'll find out as we count down the 40 biggest songs in the land on American Top 40. Our countdown begins in a moment with a debut song. It's by the hot group with the cool name.
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0: AT40 originates in Hollywood. I'm Casey Kasem, and here we go with this week's 40 biggest hits.
1: Number 40.
0: Five songs debut this week in the countdown. The first of them leads off our survey. It's by the hot pop and soul group whose hit album, In the Heart, has already generated the number 2 single, Joanna. And now, here's another hit from that album. Coming in at number 40 this week, Kool & the Gang with Tonight.

Jewel and the Gang from the LP In the Heart. At number 40, they debut with a song Tonight. A listener wants to know if any record has ever hit number one on all three singles charts, pop, soul, and country. Well, in the rock era, only four hits have done that. The Everly Brothers had one of them, and another act had the other three. All within a year. Casey's Coast to Coast. American. Top 40. These are the most popular songs in the land straight off the Billboard chart. Singer and actor Rick Springfield debuts this week with his latest hit, a song from his forthcoming movie, Hard to Hold. Coming in at number 39, here is Rick Springfield and Love Somebody.

0: Rick Springfield on American Top 40, debuting at number 39 with Love Somebody. Now, let's answer that question about songs hitting number one on all three singles charts. It was sent in by Renee Minerich in Ellettsville, Indiana. She wants to know if any record has hit number one on all three singles charts, pop, soul, and country. Well, Renee, in the rock era, four singles have hit number one in all three charts. One of them was by that super recording duo, the Everly Brothers. In 1958, they hit number one on pop, soul, and country charts with their super smash, All I Have to Do Is Dream. Now, only one other act besides the Everlys had an appeal broad enough to put a song at number one in all three charts. In fact, this other act was so widely popular that he had three different singles hit the top of all three charts, and all within the space of a year, between 1956 and 1957. First, this act hit number one in all three charts with a double-sided hit record called Don't Be Cruel and Hound Dog. Then came Teddy Bear, and then Jailhouse Rock. Three singles, all hitting number one on the pop, the soul, and the country charts. A phenomenal record still held by Elvis Presley. And there's your answer, Renee. Only two acts have ever hit number one in all three charts with the same record. The Everly Brothers with All I Have to Do Is Dream, and Elvis Presley, who did it an incredible three times, with the double-sided hit Don't Be Cruel and Hound Dog, and the hits Teddy Bear and Jailhouse Rock. Thanks for your letter. Now on with the countdown.
1: Number 38.
0: Up two notches is the first hit for the English trio with the Chinese-sounding name. But they say they got it from the sounds a guitar makes. At number 38, here's the band called Wang Chung. And Don't Let Go.

0: the band Wang Chung, based in London. They're at number 38, second week on American Top 40 with Don't Let Go. Up next, the 8-man English band who found their name because they were all unemployed. The band called UB40.
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0: I'm Casey Kasem. Now we're up to a debut song, and it's by an English band who are new to the American charts. When they formed back in 1978, all 8 members were unemployed. And that's how they got their name. From the British Social Services Unemployment Benefits Form. The Unemployment Benefits Form, popularly known as UB40. And UB40 they became. Their first American hit debuts at number 37 this week, and they're in the books. Here's UB40 with Red Red Wine.

debuting at number 37 on American Top 40, UB40, out of England with Red Red Wine, a 1968 hit record that Neil Diamond took to number 62. Here now is a debut song by a musician who likes to record parodies of big hits. Been doing it for years. But this is the first one of those takeoffs to make the top 40. A parody of a song everybody knows. Debuting at number 36, here is Weird Al Yankovic.

0: Weird Al Yankovic on American Top 40. He debuts at number 36 with his first Top 40 hit. It's called Eat It, an obvious takeoff of a song that's now become a classic by Michael Jackson called Beat It. As the countdown continues,
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0: Every week, American Top 40 is heard in the 50 states and around the world on great radio stations like WDOS, Oneonta, New York, KTIX, Dickinson, North Dakota, and KIKI and KMAI, Honolulu, Hawaii. At number 40, we heard Kool & the Gang debut with Tonight. Now here they are again at number 35 with their hit, Joanna.

Hang Out American Top 40 and Joanna from the LP In the Heart. They're at number 35, falling from 19. Five songs debut this week. Let me recap the five songs that fell out. Yamo Be There by James Ingram and Michael McDonald. That's All by Genesis. This Woman by Kenny Rogers. Talking in Your Sleep by The Romantics. And Owner of a Lonely Heart by the group Yes. Those are the five songs that fell out of the survey this week. Now, here's another of our five debuts. It's the one that debuts the highest. This is the first hit for an English actress and singer named Tracy Ullman. Her song, coming in at number 34, is They Don't Know.

0: Tracy Ullman on American Top 40 at number 34. She debuts with her first hit here in the USA. She's from London, England, and her song is They Don't Know. Coming up, a long-distance dedication from a young man in South Carolina to the grandfather who's exercising for his life.
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0: Here's Billy Joel with a song that peaked at number 10 a few weeks ago. Now at number 33, it's the title song from his album, An Innocent Man.

That's Billy Joel, whose chart career has gone from Piano Man in 1974 to An Innocent Man here in 1984, 10 years later. It peaked at number 10 a few weeks ago, now at number 33 in the countdown. This is American Top 40 in Hollywood. I'm Casey Kasem. Now we're up to our long-distance dedication, and it's to an elderly man from his grandson in Columbia, South Carolina, a grandson who's been witnessing and helping in a long, tough struggle. Here's what he writes. Dear Casey, on September 7th, 1982, my 68-year-old grandfather was rushed to a nearby hospital complaining of shortness of breath. He was diagnosed as having lung cancer. When I saw my grandfather, he had an IV in each arm and tubes were dangling from each nostril. I asked the doctor if I could do anything to help. He said it was up to my grandfather now. They had removed one lung, and the only way for my grandfather to save the other was to give up smoking and start a program of exercise. If he didn't, he had little chance of seeing his 70th birthday. Throughout his recovery period, my grandfather was taught the importance of exercise and how to exercise properly. Every day I would go to the hospital and see him and give him encouragement. I became his coach. We started out slowly, doing 5 sit-ups, 5 push-ups, and 5 jumping jacks. By the end of his stay, my grandfather was doing 50 sit-ups, 50 push-ups, and 50 jumping jacks. That was almost 20 months ago. On December 7th, 1983, my grandfather celebrated his 70th birthday. Would you please dedicate Every Breath You Take to my grandfather? Every breath he takes is a reminder of the uphill battle he struggled to win. Signed, his grandson, Todd.

0: Grammy Award-winning Song of the Year by The Police, Every Breath You Take, a long-distance dedication from Todd in Columbia, South Carolina, to his grandfather in Troy, Ohio. I'm Casey Kasem. This is American Top 40 in Hollywood. We're counting down the week's 40 biggest singles, and we're 32 hits away from the number one song in the USA. We'll continue in a moment, so stay right where you are.
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0: This is Casey Kasem in Hollywood on American Top 40. We're counting down the biggest hits in the nation the way they're ranked on Billboard's Pop Singles Chart. 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
0: The first time Dwight Twilley hit the Top 40 was back in 1975 with a song called I'm on Fire. Hit number 16. Back then, he billed himself as the Dwight Twilley Band. His second Top 40 hit climbed six notches this week. Here's Dwight Twilley at number 32 with Girls.

White Twilly, originally from Tulsa, Oklahoma, making his home in L.A. today, moves up six notches to number 32 with Girls from the LP Jungle. As an actor, Olivia Newton-John has starred in three major movies. There was Grease, Xanadu, and most recently, Two of a Kind. Well, Interview Magazine recently asked Olivia what actors she looked up to, and she said, quote, "I love the romance of the old movies. Spencer Tracy, Katharine Hepburn, Clark Gable, Carol Lombard, people like that. And Marilyn Monroe, of course. She's a big hero of mine." End of quote. This week, a song from Olivia's latest movie, Two of a Kind, climbs two notches in our countdown. Here is actor and singer Olivia Newton-John with Livin' in Desperate Times.

0: born in England, raised in Melbourne, Australia, Olivia Newton-John on American Top 40, moving from 33 to 31 in our countdown, living in desperate times. There's a new English singer in the countdown named Howard Jones, who claims he got his recording contract because of a fake fan magazine published by a fan club that didn't exist. And there's love and romance in the plot. Details and his first American hit are coming up.
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0: American Top 40's heard in the 50 states and around the world every week on great radio stations like WJTP Newland, North Carolina, WHSB Alpena, Michigan, and Radio Antigua, St. John's, Antigua, the West Indies. Here's the first Top 40 hit for a man from Luton, Bedfordshire, England, Paul Young with...

Paul Young on American Top 40 at number 30, third week on the chart. He moves up two notches with his first American hit, Come Back and Stay. Now we're up to another first American hit, a song called New Song. It's by another Englishman who says he got his recording contract because of a devious promotion he concocted. He's Englishman Howard Jones, now in his mid-20s. He had been a musician all through his teens, then dropped out of music. But about 3 years ago, Howard became interested in synthesizers. So interested that he jumped headfirst back into music. Soon he was playing his synthesizers in one-man shows at small clubs and pubs around his home in the English town of High Wycombe. Well, one of the regular customers at one of the pubs was a young woman named Jan Smith. She took a fancy to Howard, and he took a fancy to her. Jan became Howard's manager, and then his wife. Together they came up with a wild promotion idea. They started publishing a phony fan magazine devoted exclusively to Howard, a magazine that gave its readers the impression that Howard Jones was a popular artist with thousands of fans. Wife Jan was the editor and publisher and distributed the magazine free at Howard shows. And Howard says it worked. He began to gain a real following, real fans. That attracted the attention of record labels, and eventually, Howard was signed to a recording contract. And he says it was all because of a phony fan club and a phony fan magazine. A magazine called Risk. Howard Jones is at number 29 this week with his first American hit. Here's New Song.

0: Englishman Howard Jones on American Top 40, moving up two notches to number 29, fourth week on the chart, with New Song. We're counting down to one of the most electrifying performers of the rock and roll era, the American woman who taught Mick Jagger to dance. Details and her current hit are coming up.
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0: I'm Casey Kasem. Here's the first hit by Queen from their new album titled The Works. Up seven notches to number 28, Queen and Radio Gaga.

Radio Gaga from the LP The Works. That's Queen on American Top 40, moving up 7 notches to number 28. Now we're up to the current hit by the woman who taught Mick Jagger how to dance. They weren't exactly formal lessons, but here's the way it happened. It was back in 1966. This star and her guitarist husband were on tour in England, on tour with the Rolling Stones. She says, quote, "I didn't know who the Stones were. They were just these boys, and Mick was the one who was always standing in the wings watching us. He was a little shy of me, but finally we started having fun. I tried to teach him some dances because he'd just stand still on stage with a tambourine. He'd try things like the pony or some hip movements backstage, and we'd all just laugh." End of quote from Mick Jagger's dance instructor, the electrifying Tina Turner. Of course, for the past two decades, Mick Jagger's been a pretty electrifying performer himself. Mick says, and I quote, "I learned a lot of things from Tina." During the Stones' last U.S. tour in 1981, Mick Jagger remembered the lady who taught him some of those steps. The Stones had Tina Turner open up some of their shows for them to warm up the audience. And you can bet Tina got those crowds very warmed up. The electrifying Tina is making her moves in the countdown this week, climbing 3 notches to number 27 with her comeback hit. Tina Turner and Let's Stay Together. Let's

0: Tina Turner with the current number one song on the dance chart and her comeback hit. At number 27, it moves up three notches this week. Let's Stay Together as the countdown rolls on.
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0: AT40 originates in Hollywood. I'm Casey Kasem. The second biggest moving song within the countdown leaps 11 notches this week to number 26. Lionel Richie with Hello.

Lionel Richie on American Top 40 and another great ballad. At number 26, moving up 11 notches this week, that's Hello from the LP Can't Slow Down. Now we're up to the current hit by a popular female singer whose image is one of high fashion, good taste, careful grooming, and personal dignity. But not long ago, she appeared on a British TV show and proved that she doesn't take that image all that seriously. The program is called Tiz Was, and on the show, they set up a mock quiz program just for this singer. Questions had to be answered in 30 seconds or pow, a custard pie right in the face. Well, this singer was asked questions like, explain Einstein's theory of relativity. And when she didn't have the answer, she got a custard pie in the face. Not once, not twice, but three times. And who is this good sport? She's that singing star from Scotland, Sheena Easton. Here she is at number 25 on American Top 40 with Almost Over You.

0: Sheena Easton with one of six ballads in our countdown, the 40 biggest hits in the USA, at number 25 again this week, sixth week on the chart. Almost Over You. And the countdown continues.
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0: Billboard ranks them. AT40 counts them down. Up two notches to number 24. Here's the first.

First American hit for a band whose lead singer calls himself simply Baxter. It's the English group Reflex with the title song from their album, The Politics of Dancing.

0: The English band Reflex. They're based in London, and they're at number 24, moving up two notches, fifth week on the chart with The Politics of Dancing. A listener in Maryland wants to know, for the rock era, what has been the biggest hit song by a married duo? Well, the song in first place and the song in second place are both by the same married couple, Antoinette and Darrow. Details coming up.
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0: Every week we count down the biggest hits in the USA, from Mercury, Nevada to Mars, Pennsylvania, from Venus, Nebraska to Earth, Texas. Climbing six notches to number 23, here's Manfred Mann's Earth Band.

0: Manfred Mann's Earth Band on American Top 40 at number 23, moving up six notches with Runner. Now we're up to that question about hit songs and marriage. It was sent in by Tom Cantori in Bethesda, Maryland. And he wants to know, what has been the biggest hit song by a married duo? Well, the husband and wife teams who've had the biggest hits in the rock era include Sonny and Cher, Paul and Linda McCartney, and Marilyn McCoo and Billy Davis Jr. Tough competition. However, a piano-playing husband and his singing wife topped them all. They hit the charts with not only the biggest hit by a married duo, but also the second biggest hit by a married duo. The song in first place came in 1975, a number one smash called Love Will Keep Us Together. The song in second place was also a number one smash, Do That to Me One More Time, in 79 and 80. So who are these people whose marriage has been blessed with the two biggest hits in the rock era by a married duo? Well, she's Antoinette, and he's Darryl. Antoinette, Tony Tennille, and Darryl Dragon. Tennille and the Captain, or as they prefer, the Captain and Tennille. And there's your answer, Tom. Thanks for sending in the question. Now, on with the countdown.
1: Number 22.
0: From their album Tour de Force, which is also the name of their current tour, here's 38 Special with Back Where You Belong.

0: The group that formed in Jacksonville, Florida 10 years ago, and they still call Jacksonville their home base. 38 Special at number 22 on American Top 40, fifth week in the countdown, moving up six notches. Back where you belong. I'm Casey Kasem. This is American Top 40 in Hollywood. We're counting down the week's 40 biggest hits, and we're 21 hits away from number one. We'll continue in just a moment.
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0: We're counting down the hottest hits in the nation on American Top 40. I'm Casey Kasem. 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
2: Miss

Boy George and Culture Club on American Top 40 in 3 short weeks. They're at number 21 with their 6th consecutive Top 40 hit, Miss Me Blind. Last summer, in one weekly survey of the Top 40, we hit an all-time high of 18 British acts. And this week, our total number of British acts in the countdown matches that all-time record. Once again, we have 18 British acts in the survey. And here's another of them. A man who was born, raised, and still lives in London Town. He's Phil Collins with a solo hit that's the biggest mover within the countdown. Up 14 notches to number 20, here's Phil Collins and Against All Odds.

0: Phil Collins on American Top 40, moving up 14 notches, more than any other in the countdown, from 34, where it debuted last week, to number 20 this week. Against All Odds, as the countdown continues.
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0: I'm Casey Kasem. Four of the acts in our countdown this week are trios. The Police have three members, so do the Pointer Sisters and the English group Wang Chung. Then there's another English trio, whose name is misleading, the Thompson Twins. They climb five notches to number 19 with Hold Me Now.

0: moving up 5 notches on American Top 40 at number 19, Hold Me Now by the Thompson Twins. There's a woman in the survey who wouldn't quit her job as a bookkeeper and begin her music career unless her first record hit number 1 on the dance chart. How did it all work out? Is she still keeping the books? Details and that song coming up.
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0: Every week, American Top 40 is heard in the 50 states and around the world on great radio stations like WCPZ, Sandusky, Ohio, WILI, Willimantic, Connecticut, and WOKI, Knoxville, Tennessee. Here's Harry Wayne Casey, KC, up 2 notches to number 18 with Give It Up.

33-year-old Harry Wayne Casey, who goes by the name KC. He took this record to number one in England called Give It Up. It's at number 18, moving up two on American Top 40. Now we're up to the singer who wouldn't quit her job until she hit number one on the dance chart with her very first record. She's a singer named Shannon. And just last year, Shannon was working two different jobs in New York City. During the day, she was a bookkeeper for different business firms and agencies. At night, when she could get the work, she was a session singer at various recording studios. One night at a session, Shannon was talking with a disco producer named Mark Liggett. He said he had a terrific song and he thought it would make a star out of whoever sang it. He offered Shannon a chance to record the song. Well, she wasn't so sure about the star-making business, but she knew a big break when she saw one. Shannon recorded the song. A record label liked it and released it as a single. The song became a favorite in dance clubs. Soon, it hit the dance and disco chart. Last fall, it began climbing towards the top. So, did Shannon the bookkeeper quit the accounting business? No siree. She told us, quote, "I didn't tell anyone around the office I'd recorded it. I waited for it to hit number one. If it did hit number one, then I wanted everybody to know." End of quote. Well, last November, Shannon's record did hit number one on the dance and disco chart. It spent 6 weeks in the top spot. And Shannon was finally ready to stop doing the books and start cutting more records. Well, here's that record that did it for her. It's at number 17 on American Top 40. Let the Music Play, by the former bookkeeper, Shannon.

0: with a song she took as high as number 8 on American Top 40, this week falling 4 notches to number 17. Let the music play as the countdown continues.
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0: A few songs back at number 21, we heard Culture Club climbing the chart with their latest hit, Miss Me Blind. Now here's Boy George and crew with their recent number 1 smash that's on its way down, Karma Chameleon.

John Moss, Roy Hay, Michael Craig, and Boy George. Culture Club at number 16, falling six notches with Karma Comedian. At number 15 in our countdown, falling four notches, The Police, Stuart Copeland, Andy Summers, and Sting. Here's Wrapped Around Your Finger.

0: The Police on American Top 40 at number 15, falling four notches with a song they took as high as number 8, Wrapped Around Your Finger. The really big rock stars make so much money they can afford to live any place they want to. But one of these rich superstars has no intention of leaving his two-room apartment in Greenwich Village because his low rent is too good a deal to give up. Details coming up.
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0: I'm Casey Kasem. Climbing two notches this week is the current hit by the singer and songwriter Dan Fogelberg. Dan recently told the magazine The Illinois Entertainer that his latest hit is, quote, not one of my nicer songs. It's basically about the inability of men and women to communicate. Not particularly a bright little number. That's Dan Fogelberg on his current hit. Now, you decide. At number 14, here's The Language of Love.

The singer-songwriter born and raised in Peoria, Illinois, Dan Fogelberg on American Top 40 at number 14, moving up two notches with his latest, The Language of Love. You know, very often the first thing a rock star does after hitting it rich is to buy a fancy new house. And tastes will range from a secluded country estate suitable for keeping a stable full of horses and a garage full of expensive cars to a condo that occupies a whole floor in an exclusive high-rise with a sensational view. But there's a man in our survey, half of a super duo, who says that buying a nicer place to live is the last thing on his mind. Daryl Hall of Hall & Oates says that despite the big money he's made in the past few years, he has no intention at all of moving out of his two-bedroom apartment in New York's Greenwich Village. The reason, Daryl says, is because his apartment is rent-controlled. That means the rent can't be raised very much as long as he keeps living there. Daryl says, quote, "I don't think I'll ever move out. I'm paying just over $1,000 a month. A new tenant just moved into an identical apartment in my building, and they're paying more than $2,000 a month." End of quote. Daryl Hall says the comparatively low rent is his reward for having lived at the same place in New York for so many years. And he's not about to turn his back on such a good deal. And anybody who's ever tried to get an apartment in New York City knows exactly how Daryl feels. This week, a man who's able to bank a lot of his earnings is at number 13 in our countdown. Here's Daryl Hall with John Oates and Adult Education.

0: Adult Education by Daryl Hall and John Oates on American Top 40. They move up four notches fourth week on the chart to number 13 in our survey. As the countdown continues.
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0: We're getting closer and closer to number one.
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0: Moving up three notches this week is the current hit by the Pointer Sisters, featuring the deep, rich voice of Sister Ruth Pointer. The song is Automatic.

The Pointer Sisters on American Top 40, Ruth, June, and Anita, moving up three notches to number 12 with Automatic. At number 11 is the hit Got a Hold on Me by Fleetwood Mac's Christine McVie. It's from her new solo album,

0: Christine McVie on American Top 40. She's at number 11, moving up three notches, seventh week in the survey with Got a Hold on Me. My name's Casey Kasem. This is American Top 40. Our countdown of the most popular hits in the USA continues in a moment. We've got the 10 biggest hits coming right up.
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0: Now, as we continue our countdown of this week's 40 biggest hits in the USA, I'd like to welcome six new stations to the American Top 40 family. WQCM in Hagerstown, Maryland. WQNY in Ithaca, New York. WDOT in Burlington, Vermont. WFMI in Winchester, Kentucky. KINN in Alamogordo, New Mexico. And CKVW in Bridgewater, Nova Scotia, Canada. Great to have you all with us. I'm Casey Kasem, and we're doing our weekly survey of the most popular records in the USA. And on we go.
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0: Up two notches, here's the English band from Birmingham, Duran Duran, and New Moon on Monday.

The first of the 10 hottest records in the USA, moving up two notches in the survey, New Moon on Monday by Duran Duran. Now, as we work our way toward the number one song in the land, let's check out the number ones on Billboard's other charts. Number one on the country chart is Elizabeth by the Statler Brothers. Number one on the soul chart is Somebody's Watching Me by Rockwell. Number one on the album chart is Thriller by Michael Jackson. Number one on the dance and disco chart, Let's Stay Together by Tina Turner. And on the pop singles chart, we're up to the song by John Lennon. It hit number five 2 weeks ago. Now it's at number nine. Here's Nobody Told Me.

0: Nobody Told Me. Survey song number 9, falling 3 notches on American Top 40, a song written and sung by John Lennon. Coming up, a long-distance dedication from two teenage girls who have something good to say about stubbornness.
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0: American Top 40 is heard in the 50 states and around the world every week on great radio stations like WBCH Hastings, Michigan, WOCQ Ocean City, Maryland, and 2XS Palmerston North, New Zealand. Holding at number 8 this week, it's Here Comes the Rain Again, the first hit from the album Touch by Eurythmics.

Lennox and Dave Stewart, the duo who call themselves Eurythmics. At number 8 again this week on American Top 40 with Here Comes the Rain Again. Now, we're up to our long-distance dedication. It's from two teenage girls to their favorite singer, but it's also a letter about being true to yourself. Here's what they write. Dear Casey, we're two young, aspiring musicians. We listen to all types of music, but we found ourselves particularly inspired by Culture Club, a group which seems to love everyone. We live in a place where many people around us don't seem to like anyone who's different. Since we consider ourselves unique, we're often put down by our peers because of the way we dress and act. But we don't let it bother us. It seems that Boy George went through something similar to this, but look at him now. It just goes to show anyone can do anything if they really want it badly enough. Casey, would you play Brass in Pocket, I'm Special by the Pretenders for Boy George of Culture Club, who had courage and enough stubbornness to see it all through? This is to say thanks to Boy George for being himself. Love, Amy and Christina. Amy and Christina, here's your long-distance dedication.

0: In 1980, that became the Pretenders' first hit single, Brass in Pocket, I'm Special. A long-distance dedication from Amy and Christina to Boy George of Culture Club for being himself. And the countdown continues on American Top 40.
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1: Number 7.
0: At the number 7 spot for a second week, it's the band out of Marin County in Northern California. Huey Lewis and the News with their fourth Top 40 hit, I Want a New Drug.

Huey Lewis and the News on American Top 40 with I Want a New Drug from the LP Sports, second week at number 7, third week in the top 10. As most everyone knows, Michael Jackson won 8 Grammy Awards a few weeks ago, breaking the old record of 6 Grammys in a single year, a record set in 1966 by Roger Miller. Now, 7 of Michael's Grammys were related to the album Thriller, but his 8th is perhaps the most interesting. Michael won a Grammy for Best Children's Recording, his reading of the story of E.T., the extraterrestrial. And Michael said, quote, "It's the award that I'm most proud of." Dropping from 4 to number 6 this week, here's Super Grammy winner, super talent Michael Jackson with a title song from his album, Thriller.

0: Michael Jackson on American Top 40 after 2 weeks at number 4 falls to number 6 with the title song from the LP Thriller. A listener wants to know how many songs in a foreign language have hit number 1 in the U.S. Well, in all of chart history, that's 44 years now, only 3 songs sung entirely in a foreign language have hit number 1. Songs in Italian, Japanese, and French. Samples of each are coming up.
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0: Once a week with AT40, and you know how your favorite songs are doing across the USA. Like the current hit by Kenny Loggins. He dances up 4 notches to number 5 with the hit, Footloose.
2: Footloose.

second week in the top 10, it moves from number 9 to number 5 on American Top 40 from the Footloose soundtrack. That's Footloose, Kenny Loggins. Now, let's answer that question about foreign language songs at number 1. Comes to us from Bob Rosenberg in San Francisco, and he wants to know if any songs sung entirely in a foreign language have hit number 1. Well, Bob, in the entire 44-year history of the Billboard charts, only 3 foreign language songs have gone to number 1, and they were all in different languages. The first one came in 1958, and here's a piece of it.

0: mare lassù.
1: From 1958, sung in Italian, that was the first foreign language song ever to hit number one in the USA. Its title is now Blu Dipinto di Blu, but it became known here as Volare, written and recorded by the Italian gypsy prince Domenico Modugno. Now, the second foreign language song to hit number one here was this one.

0: from 1963. That's Japanese singer and movie star Kyu Sakamoto with Sukiyaki, the second foreign language song ever to hit number one here in the USA. A few months later, a song in another foreign language hit number one. It was this one.
1: The meaning

From 1963, that's the number one song, Dominique, sung in French by the nun from Belgium, Sister Janine Dekkers. She was called in French Sister Smile, but known here as the Singing Nun. And there's your answer, Bob. In chart history, only three songs sung entirely in a foreign language have hit number one. Volare, Sukiyaki, and Dominique. Thanks for your letter. Now, at number four in our countdown, here's a foreign language song that just missed the number one spot, peaking at a very respectable number two. It's the hit by the German band Nena. 99 Luftballons. 99 Balloons.

0: 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Up next on American Top 40, the number 1 soul song in the USA.
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0: Here's the number 1 soul song, Somebody's Watching Me by Rockwell.

This called Rockwell with the number one soul song and the number three pop song of the week, Somebody's Watching Me. And speaking of somebody watching somebody, the number one pop song is from an album called 1984, named for a novel in which Big Brother watches everybody. That's the book in which George Orwell predicted what the world would be like in 1984. Was he close? We'll check it out and play the number one song in just a few minutes. Casey!

I'm Casey Kasem. The song at number 2, second week in a row on American Top 40, fifth week in the top 10, is Girls Just Want to Have Fun. Here's Cyndi Lauper.

number two again this week on American Top 40, Girls Just Want to Have Fun, Cyndi Lauper. Now we're up to the number one song. It's from a big hit album called 1984, a title inspired, obviously, by George Orwell's famous futuristic novel written back in the late 40s. Orwell had a pessimistic vision of where the world was headed, and he chose the year 1984 as the setting for his story, only because 84 was the reverse of 48, the year that he wrote it. Here's the picture he painted. The world is divided into three giant countries which are locked in a never-ending war. At least that's what Big Brother, the ruler of one country, tells his people. If they think there's a war going on, naturally they're going to be easier to control. And to make sure there's no subversive thinking going on, Big Brother has the Thought Police. They keep an eye and ear on everybody through two-way televisions installed in every home. There are several other ways in which Big Brother makes life miserable for the people of 1984, but his crowning achievement has to be the outlawing of love. Having babies continues, of course, but only under the auspices of the state. Romantic relationships between men and women are a crime, punishable by torture and brainwashing. Incidentally, the fictional world of 1984, as George Orwell envisioned it, had its popular music. The top 40 hits were all military marches. Fortunately for us, George missed with his predictions. Or maybe he was just trying to warn us what could happen if we get careless. If nothing else, he's sure getting himself talked about in the real 1984. The most popular song in the land is from the hit album named after Orwell's book, 1984. The most popular song in the land, number one for the fourth straight week, is Jump by Van Halen.

0: Van Halen on American Top 40 for the fourth consecutive week at number one with the song Jump from the LP 1984. And there you have them, the 40 most popular records in America determined by Billboard magazine for the week ending March 17, 1984. American Top 40 is produced in Hollywood by ABC Watermark. Executive producer, Tom Rounds. Producer, Don Bustani. With Matt Wilson, Meryl Schindler, Daryl Morton, Dana Schwartzwalder, Renee Jean Hill, Ann Stroeker, Paul Libeskind, and Ron Shapiro. I'm Casey Kasem. Join me next week, and again, we'll count down the most popular songs in the USA. Till then, keep your feet in the ground and keep reaching for the stars.
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0: Again, this is Casey Kasem, and this is American Top 40. We'd like to welcome you to our weekly countdown of the 40 best-selling songs in the USA. The list we use is from the most authoritative survey in the record business, and of course, that's Billboard's Hot 100. Well, we have several new songs in AT40 this week. As a matter of fact, five of them, and a brand new number one tune. So let's get it on.
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0: Remember the Witch Queen of New Orleans about 3 years ago? That was done by a group called Redbone. They're

And Come and Get Your Love, a debut song in American Top 40. Our second debut tune comes in at number 39 this week. A veteran hitmaker who's had 31 chart records. This is number 31. It's titled

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0: You know, AT40 is heard coast to coast and around the world on great radio stations like KJRB, Spokane, Washington, WYRB, Baton Rouge, Louisiana, WYXE, Madison, Wisconsin, WENE, Binghamton, New York, and 3KZ, Melbourne, Australia. Here's a song written by Van Morrison, debuting at number 38, sung by Art Garfunkel.

Shall Sing, at number 38, a debut song by Art Garfunkel, who this time out on the record label simply says Garfunkel. Now, I have the current hit for Paul McCartney and Wings, and right after it, we'll take note of an anniversary.

0: fell from number 20 last week to number 37 this week. Paul McCartney and Helen Wheels. And the countdown rolls on.
1: And it's from coast to coast. 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
0: Here's a song that stayed in the top 10 for 5 big weeks. Got as high as number 3 and stayed there for a couple of weeks. Now at number 36, Helen Reddy.

ready. The first of two Australians in our countdown this week on AT40. You've been around for 13 weeks with Ruby Redress or Leave Me Alone. Here now is the first chart record for some fellas, four of them, from Oakland, California. They call themselves the Natural Four. Can This Be

0: number 35 this week in AT40, The Natural Four with Can This Be Real? Next up, I have the first of five Canadian acts on American Top 40 this week.
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0: This tune debuted 3 weeks ago at 40. Now it's up to 34. It's the DeFranco family with Abracadabra.

features in the survey this week, Abracadabra by the DeFranco family, their second big hit sound. This is Casey Kasem in Hollywood, and here now is a man whose record company had a clever idea for introducing their new artist several years back. They issued a birth announcement for the 27-year-old singer to disc jockeys all across the country, and it said, name, Al Green, date of birth, January 1972, place of birth, High Records, Memphis, Tennessee, weight, heavy, height, giant, future profession, superstar. You know something? They were right. Here's Al Green.

number 24 down to 33 this week. A former number one soul song, Al Green and Livin' for You. I have a letter here from Oregon, and it says, Dear Casey, recently I heard you say that Kris Kristofferson almost broke a record by staying in the Hot 100 for 38 weeks. Would you please tell me who holds the title for consecutive weeks in the top 40? Good question. I got the answer.

0: biggest hits are yet to come as we count them down on our way to a brand new number one. Second week on the charts for the moments at number 32. Moving up four, this is Sexy Mama.
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0: The Moments with Sexy Mama, second week on AT40. Now let me answer that letter from a listener whose name is Tom Tilde in Portland, Oregon, who heard me talking about Kris Kristofferson's near-record 38 consecutive weeks in the Hot 100 and wants to know who spent the most consecutive weeks in the Top 40. Well, Tom, for the answer to that one, we had to go back to the year 1952 to an instrumental called The Blue Tango by Leroy Anderson. It stayed in the top 40 for 38 consecutive weeks. And at that time, there was only a top 40 chart, not a top 100 chart. So it sort of sounds unbelievable. I think it's a record that may never be broken. Good question. Thank you for sending it to us. Now on with the countdown.
1: Number 31.
0: Well, here's the record that makes the biggest leap within the top 40 this week. It moves up 9 notches. It's Cher. At number 31, Dark Lady.

0: by Cher. That's Dark Lady. 30 hits to number one, a new one, and we're counting them down.
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0: You know, in a couple of months, we'll be doing our first special of 1974. It's called The 40 Most Extraordinary British Hits of the Rock Era. It'll be a countdown of those artists and their records from Britain who've had the biggest impact on the American charts during the years of 1955 through 1973. Gonna be a knockout show. More about that later. Right now, this is Joy, Part 1. Isaac wrote it, produced it, and he sings it. Mr. Hayes.